0: Conurad and EJ. EJ is out. Gabby Diaz is in. And you actually shared this story with me.
1: Yeah. So Ice Spice, she was in a little altercation at McDonald's a few weeks back. It was kind of really unfortunate, honestly, because it looked like it happened for no reason.
0: Right.
1: But yeah, got in a fight basically at McDonald's. And it was all on camera. It was on the internet. Everybody saw it. Well, now Wendy's is teasing an Ice Spice collaboration after the fight with McDonald's. And this is so on brand for Wendy's because they're petty when it comes to socials. Like, they will clap back. They will respond to other fast food places.
0: My favorite thing about brands is when they get involved in the pop culture conversations. So I just found out that Twix, you know, Twix, the candy brand. Mm-hmm. The only, so you know, it's like two Twix. There's two bars in the package.
1: Right.
0: The only two people that they are following on TikTok right now, Alex Cooper and Alex Earl.
1: Petty.
0: But it's so good.
1: It is so good, honestly. But I love that.
0: It is my favorite thing. If any brand is out there listening, having an engaged and like somebody running your socials that you allow to just get in the mix like that, I think is genius.
1: Yes, for real. Did Alex Earl speak out yet?
0: Not yet. We're waiting.
1: Hey.
0: Yeah.
1: It's been a while.
0: I think it's going to be on her reality show. She's keeping it so that people tune into her show.
1: Smart
0: businesswoman, if you ask me.
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0: Gabby Diaz is in, filling in for EJ, and Bruno Mars officially hit the road. He is on his tour.
1: Yep.
0: And you're sad that you weren't there opening night.
1: I'm sad I wasn't at the Vegas stop, no. Because Hello Kitty and Bruno Mars did a collaboration. I'm a sucker for some Hello Kitty merch, okay? And they've done a collaboration before in the past. But yeah, they had like this super exclusive merch that dropped, a cute Hello Kitty mascot that was out there to do meet and greets. Like, it was super cute. I mean, in Vegas, it was huge. They had a whole parade for Bruno Mars.
0: Are you going to go see him when he's in LA?
1: I want to.
0: Okay.

0: Gabby Diaz is in.
1: Hi.
0: And you know who else is in? Meghan Trainor, because she just released her new album, Toy With Me. I was listening to it last weekend. It's so good. But I have this thing where, like, it's really hard for me when I really like a couple songs. I just, like, listen to those and then I go back. Like, I can't get through the whole album because I just want to hear the ones I love so much over and over and over again, which is kind of what I did last weekend. But so far, so good. Loving the new album. And this one in particular is

0: And a huge story this week was Harry Styles, Zoe Kravitz.
1: Yes.
0: I don't even want to say confirmed because it's not coming from either of them. She was spotted wearing a ring on her finger, and then People magazine reported, like according to close friends in the circle,
1: right,
0: that they were engaged. So I feel weird saying it's confirmed, but it feels confirmed.
1: Yeah, because it's not fully confirmed.
0: Yeah.
1: Like they didn't say it.
0: Yeah. Like I haven't seen like a joint Instagram reel or like joint carousel, you know. Like,
1: did you see what Channing Tatum posted?
0: Yes. I know.
1: But he's in a new relationship.
0: I know. But I just feel like obviously when like the news is out like this, people are going to read into anything that you post. So yeah, maybe just like not for a week, you know?
1: Just seems like he's a little hurt still, maybe.
0: Yeah.
1: Something happened there.
0: Yeah. But anyways, it just felt like the appropriate time to play my favorite song right now.

is out. Gabby Diaz is in. And we all were shocked when Madonna came out during Sabrina Carpenter's set at Coachella. It became very obvious that the two of them have a song together. Yes. And now we have it. It's so good. I'm going to play it for you right now. It's called Bring Your Love. Sabrina Carpenter and Madonna.

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0: Tanya Rad and EJ. EJ is out. Gabby Diaz is in.
1: Thanks for having me.
0: Thanks for being here. And I know you're a fan of Megan the Stallion.
1: Yeah, I am. And I feel kind of bad for her with everything that's going on with Klay Thompson.
0: Yeah. So the word that everybody's kind of throwing around is cheated. Because kind of just deducing from things that she posted on social media.
1: Yeah.
0: And I feel like we'll get into it.
1: Yeah.
0: We'll get into it.
1: We'll
0: because I
1: next.
0: Feel like she had the show had to go on. You know, she had to like go to work, but she's going through so much.
1: And she'll do a Broadway show on top of that too.
0: Yeah. So we'll get into it after Teddy Swims, Mr. Know-It-All on the Vibe.

0: at Gabby Diaz is in. We are talking about our girl, Megan Thee Stallion, went through a breakup.
1: Pretty public, too.
0: So
1: she confirmed that she ended the relationship with Clay. Trust, fidelity, and respect are a non-negotiable for me. And when those values are compromised, there's no real path forward. She also posted saying, cheating had me around your whole family, playing house, got cold feet. Now you don't know if you can be monogamous. I'm taking this time to prioritize myself and move ahead with peace and clarity. B, I need a real break after this one.
0: Yeah, but you know she's doing Moulin Rouge right now on Broadway.
1: Yes.
0: And the show must go on. And so when she was kind of like doing her bow, you could tell she got choked up.
1: Oh, she had a standing ovation.
0: Yeah,
1: she had a lot of support that night.
0: A lot of support. But it made me think of the Taylor Swift song, You Can Do It With a Broken Heart. I could do it with a broken heart. You know, like you have to put on a show. You have to put on a good face. You're going through so much behind the scenes and you kind of just have to compartmentalize.
1: Totally.
0: And then it just kind of hits you.
1: I think for Megan in particular, I feel extra bad because she's like, has no family. She lost her parents very young. Like she, you know, got shot by Tory Lanez, like that whole situation. Yeah, like she's just been
0: through it.
1: A lot of things. And I think she really thought that she met her person. Like she was about to get married. Like she even talked about it. Like, I'm manifesting a ring. So the fact that this happened, and then Clay gets on live after she says that and says, oh, I found out she was cheating first and you're just salty because I'm not sending you $300,000 a month anymore. Right.
0: That's a lot of messy.
1: Yeah, it's so messy. I just feel like this girl can never win. It sucks.
0: I'm team Megan. I don't care.
1: 100%.

Live with Tanya Rad and EJ. EJ is out this weekend. Gabby Diaz is in. And I'm not sure if you heard about this, but there is a new dating red flag to look out for. It's called financial future faking. Do you know what

0: bitches.
1: It's the vibe with Tanya Rad and EJ. EJ is out. Gabby Diaz is in.
2: Hey.
1: And we love talking about red flags here on the
2: love
1: vibe.
2: A red flag.
1: And there is a new dating red flag to look out for. And it's called financial future faking. So basically what this is someone is in a relationship. They lie or exaggerate about their money, income, or

0: stability to create a false sense of security.
1: Oh my goodness.
0: So I feel like people do this a lot, but I also think when you're newly dating somebody, you don't really talk about finances. No. Like, it's a weird kind of taboo conversation where I feel like we need to flip the narrative on that, because I do think it's important to know somebody's, totally. You don't need to know like their
1: everything, but I kind of got to know your, you know, stable.
0: Yeah.
1: At least.
0: Yes.
1: Something.
0: And so I hope that this new trend that people like that people are picking up on it, and then maybe earlier on in their dating are asking more pointed questions.
1: I saw somebody recently posted like, stop telling people to like date better or to pick better. You know how many people are faking who they are out here?
0: I mean, I did the same. I mean, like, my dating profile was like, I love hiking. I'm like, I haven't hiked in a decade.
1: I mean, my dating profile was definitely a lie. I didn't tell them what I did right off the bat. Like,
0: yeah.
1: I was gonna say, I'm on the radio.
0: Yeah.
1: No, you're a rapper all of a sudden then, I'm sure.
0: Yeah.
1: I'm getting your song on the radio.
0: Happening. I had people talking to my husband before. Like, it wasn't even me. I was just giving my phone to...
1: Oh, my God.
0: Yeah. So, I get that.
1: Yeah. But I think it's just a matter of how far you take it. Because
0: correct.
1: Some people do go way too far. If you're doing a little white lie to protect yourself, I totally get it. But don't go way extreme.
0: Correct.
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0: tell me these things anymore. He's just like, bye.
1: Well, you know, I do another show with him. So.
0: Oh, okay. Fair. But this is huge news.
1: Right.
0: Our queen, Ariana Grande, is back with, she announced her new album.
1: Yes.
0: And she's looking more and more like herself. I feel like she's putting
1: the acting Glinda
0: aside, and we're back to Ari, and we're going to get into all the things we know about the new music right after this. Dominic Fike, Baby Doll.

0: EJ. EJ is out. Gabby Diaz is in.
1: Hello.
0: And Ariana Grande is in.
1: Yeah, she's got this new album coming out. It's been a while, too, for her with the music.
0: It has been a while. The new album is called Petal. Mm-hmm. It's going to be released on July 31st, so I love a little summer release.
1: Love that.
0: And so, basically, Petal is described by Ariana as something that is full of life and growing through the cracks of something cold and hard and challenging.
1: Wow. She's gone through a lot, honestly. I feel like even before the Wicked movie and stuff, like probably during that process, I mean, the breakup, having a new man. That
0: divorce.
1: Divorce. Yeah. I forgot she was married.
0: I forget about that too.
1: I feel like that was just like such a blip. That's
0: blip. Little blip.
1: Yeah, so I feel like this album is probably going to be like a little vulnerable maybe.
0: I feel like it's going to share a lot. But I feel like when she went through all those things in her life, she was Glinda, she was in like Wicked mode, she was in character. And with music, it's like really raw and authentically you. And right. So I feel like we're really going to get some insight into what's been going on with her over the last however many years.
1: I was just happy when I saw her on that red carpet with the high ponytail. I was like, yes, the queen is coming back.
0: I've been itching for some new Ariana Grande music. So I am pumped up for this summer.
1: Excited.

0: It's the vibe with Tanya Rad and EJ. EJ is out. Gabby Diaz is in. And we are going to talk about something making headlines over and over and over again. And it is the brand Wendy's.
1: Wendy's is my favorite, honestly, because whoever is running that account, they are so petty. Okay. On a different level.
0: We're going to get

0: It's The Vibe with Tanya Rad and EJ. EJ is out. Gabby Diaz is in. And you actually shared this story with me.
1: Yeah. So Ice Spice, she was in a little altercation at McDonald's a few weeks back. It was kind of really unfortunate, honestly, because it looked like it happened for no reason.
0: Right.
1: But yeah, got in a fight basically at McDonald's. And it was all on camera. It was on the internet. Everybody saw it. Well, now Wendy's is teasing an Ice Spice collaboration after the fight with McDonald's. And this is so on brand for Wendy's because they're petty when it comes to socials. Like, they will clap back. They will respond to other fast food places.
0: My favorite thing about brands is when they get involved in the pop culture conversations. So I just found out that Twix, you know, Twix, the candy brand. Mm-hmm. The only, so you know, it's like two Twix. There's two bars in the package.
1: Right.
0: The only two people that they are following on TikTok right now, Alex Cooper and Alex Earl.
1: Petty.
0: But it's so good.
1: It is so good, honestly. But I love that.
0: It is my favorite thing. If any brand is out there listening, having an engaged and like somebody running your socials that you allow to just get in the mix like that, I think is genius.
1: For real. Did Alex Earl speak out yet?
0: Not yet. We're waiting.
1: Hey.
0: Yeah.
1: It's been a while.
0: I think it's going to be on her reality show. She's keeping it so that people tune into her show.
1: Smart
0: businesswoman, if you ask me.
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0: EJ is out. Gabby Diaz is in.
1: Hey.
0: And I don't know about you, but there's a certain type of day when my cravings like hit.
1: Yeah, I'm feeling it kind of right now and I hate it because it's nighttime.
0: Oh, so mine always is like around 3 o'clock in the afternoon. Mm. And actually a new study came out that's saying that cravings hit the hardest at 3:42 p.m.
1: Wow.
0: Making it the most dangerous time of day for diets. But it's so funny because around 3 p.m. is when I start
1: to
0: really
1: starving.
0: Yeah, that's why I eat so early. I eat dinner at like 5:30.
1: Yeah, that makes sense.
0: Yeah, the more you know. Here's a little

0: with Tanya Rad and EJ. EJ is out. Gabby Diaz is in.
1: Hello.
0: I'm not sure if you saw this, but so anytime I get a package from Amazon, I've just put it right on my dining table. Like, just that's where I go to open my boxes. And Apparently you should never put delivered packages on your dining table. Do you know why?
1: Probably because who knows what's on that box? Germs,
0: they're
1: all of that.
0: Saying stop putting them on your kitchen table. It's because cardboard is basically a hotel for insects. And you can track in anything from ants and beetles to even cockroaches.
1: I hate bugs.
0: And this is literally what I do. I pick up my Amazon package. I put it right on my dining table. So yeah, just wanted to pass it on as a PSA.
1: Don't do it.
0: Anyways, this is one of my favorite songs right now. Bella Kay. I love it. Tell them the vibe.

0: I love, so Hailey Bieber is actually coming out and saying her involvement in the Billie Eilish One Less Lonely Girl at Coachella.
1: So such a girl's girl.
0: Yeah, she was saying like that they love Billie so much, they adore her, and she just said she thought it would be so full circle to have that happen since they met for the first time at Coachella, Billie and Justin.
1: That's true.
0: And I love that Hailey just like pushed it onto Billie and was like, you have your moment. I'm living my moment.
1: Right, like he's my husband, girl.
0: Yeah, you go have
1: go
0: this
1: ahead,
0: one.
1: Do it.
0: Here's Billie Eilish, Wildflower on

0: And do you know what the average cost of a date night is these days?
1: I don't know. I feel like it's probably expensive. I feel like things have just gone up. So you almost probably have to at least have maybe like $500 on you. I don't know.
0: $500? You could go have a picnic on the beach, get a little Subway to go. Oh my gosh, Gabby. Okay, well, we'll get into it when we come back on The Vibe.
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0: Conurad and EJ. EJ is out. Gabby Diaz is here. She is filling in.
1: Hi.
0: And we're talking about the average cost of a date night.
1: Yes.
0: Gabby thinks it's $500.
1: Which I feel like everything is so expensive.
0: I feel like you literally leave the house, it's $100.
1: Yeah. Yeah. Like, you can't even put gas at this point without spending $100.
0: I agree. But now they're saying that it's nearly $200 is the average for a date night. And honestly, I really genuinely feel like you cannot leave your house for less than $100.
1: At this time, no.
0: Because even if you go, you have to pay for parking, for the parking meter. Mm-hmm. Even a cup of coffee is like $10.
1: It's just all super expensive.
0: Drinks are $20 now.
1: At this point. And then could you imagine like this with like somebody trying to date? Like just meet like a first date?
0: Yeah.
1: You know, like lay that layer on top of it.
0: But that's why I never commit to dinner on a first date. Like I was a, what's the word? When you always do it.
1: Oh, I know what you mean.
0: Yes. Oh my gosh, what's the word?
1: Yeah, I can't even. I don't even know.
0: Oh my gosh, it's going to drive me nuts. Notorious.
1: Oh, okay.
0: I was a notorious meet for a drink. I never, ever, ever would commit to dinner because I always wanted an out. I don't want to commit to a whole meal with you.
1: Yeah.
0: So maybe that's what people should be doing on first dates. Just one drink. That's it. If you don't like each other, goodbye.
1: Yeah, I think that's just the way to do it.
0: Then you're committing to $40.
1: Versus a whole
0: $200. Meal. Yeah. A little somber homewrecker on the vibe.

0: Matt. EJ's out. Gabby Diaz has filled in. But just like that, it's time to go.
1: Yeah, we're out of here.
0: G.O., thank you so much for taking the time.
1: Of course.
0: Where can everybody follow you, find you, give us all the goods?
1: Yeah, I'm at the Gabby Diaz on the socials. Say hi.
0: All right. And we'll talk to you next weekend. Love you.

0: episode of iHeart K-Pop with JoJo. If you're a K-Pop stan, spread the word. We do it every weekend right here, right about now. 2 hours, nothing but K-Pop and global pop. We're going to talk to the fellas of Monsta X in a couple minutes. Of course, don't forget to follow us, K-Pop with JoJo on Instagram. That's K-Pop with JoJo on IG. Let's kick everything off with the ladies of Le Sserafim. Le Sserafim, hey!
1: Hi! Hi, we're Le Sserafim. I'm Yoonjin.
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1: Ooh!
0: Wow.
1: So excited to be here.
0: I'm pumped to have you guys here. This is so cool. All right, here we go, Le Sserafim. This is Celebrate.

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1: Blackpink liner, take one. 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Are you guys ready? 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
1: Ladies and gentlemen, give it up for Monsta X. Can we get the official group intro?
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1: Yeah. 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
5: Hi, I'm Minhyuk. Nice to meet you.
6: Yeah, it's been a while. I'm happy to see you again. I'm Shonu. Hope you have a great time. Yeah.
7: Hey guys, it's your man, boy, Jihan.
8: Yo, it's been a long time. Yeah, Junhan and Wonhan right here.
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10: Hi, I'm your guy, Hyungwon.
1: And of course, IM is not here at the moment. Please tell IM that we all said hello. We love him and hope he's doing well.
8: For sure.
7: He's doing good.
1: When you're in the military, you get a chance to talk every so often, right?
7: Yeah, sure.
8: Yeah.
7: He's receiving the CBR training in the Army.
1: Oh, whoa.
7: You know, CBR is the gas training.
1: No kidding.
7: Yes.
1: That seems either exciting or scary or both, but how cool, right? Hey, welcome back to the U.S. Welcome back to L.A. Does L.A., call me crazy, but does L.A., it feels like it's your second home.
6: Definitely, yeah. Almost.
7: We came here like about over 15 times, 16.
1: Wow. Yeah,
6: too many times.
1: Yeah. You've moved here.
7: Welcome to my home, JoJo.
6: If I have more money, I want to buy a house.
8: I want to live in Beverly Hills, but it's really expensive.
1: Man, you and me both.
6: That's right.
1: Are you guys doing, while you're here, are you doing any, I know the album just came out, but are you doing any recording, any, or maybe all that's top secret, but
8: secret,
1: what are you working on?
8: Secret, top secret, everything. Sorry about that.
6: Oh, yeah.
1: All right, more of the fellas of Monsta X coming up next.
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0: guys. We back. It's JoJo on the radio. Monsta X hanging out. About to play their new track called Heal. Fellas, this new album, this new era, how would you describe this new era or chapter of Monsta X?
1: Healing era.
2: Right?
3: Healing era. Healing era. And the new start.
1: New start era.
3: How about you, leader?
4: Oh, it's a kind of difficult, but I would say sincerity era.
2: Wow. Yeah.
5: This new album, Unfold. Oh my God, huge congrats on this album, right? Your third full-length English album. How would you describe the sound, the vibe, all that of Unfold?
1: The sound is maybe like gospel, and then we want to spread out message. What is a heal? We want to heal for our mom baby.
0: Nice. And this song Heal. You guys, in my opinion, this is an anthem you guys have, yeah, man. A little bit of church, like you said, a little bit of Man in the Mirror, you know, all that. It's just when you first heard the finished mix, did it bring tears to your eyes?
3: Nope.
4: Not really. Too tearing. That's too much.
6: I was happy because...
5: He's really honest. He's really be honest.
6: It was so happy because we make a chance to meet you guys. A new album. So I was happy.
3: Why are you crying?
5: All right, let's move on to what I'll call the tour segment.

0: As we're about to be doing the North American tour. Yeah, first time touring in 4 years. Dumb question, but are you excited to get back on the road?
1: Sure. Why not?
2: Why not?
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1: Are you ready
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2: 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K-pop with JoJo. That's K-pop with JoJo on Instagram. Going to play Heal right now. And one more time, give it up for Monsta X.
4: Woo-hoo! Dancing on the tightrope, trying to keep my eyes closed. I don't want to hurt again.

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1: All right, yeah, speaking of ATs, Hong Jun of ATs joins me in the very near future. Details coming on that. Right now, let's go long shot. These guys debuted in January, and they've been blowing up ever since. This is

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1: Hello, Espa. You guys are looking at me like I'm crazy. Such a fan. Let's do Supernova. Espa, what's up, you guys?
2: Ooh. I'm like...

0: was a phenomenal performance. I even bumped into his manager as I was leaving later on that night. But speaking of Taemin, I talked to Taemin at the Grammy Museum in L.A. We did this interview right in front of his two displays. That interview is up now. Check our IG for links and all that good stuff. K-Pop with JoJo. That's K-Pop with JoJo on Instagram. Quick side note, his display in the Grammy Museum is right next to the Michael Jackson display. And he loved that. Just throwing that out there. All right, coming up next, going to play P1 Harmony. Going to play Anteam, the fellas from Japan. Hour number two. Got Cat's Eye coming up. Hearts to Hearts, plus the K-Pop mix with DJ XXL. Do not move.
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1: Welcome to hour number two. Got the K-pop mix with DJ Triple XL coming up in a few moments. Don't forget to follow us, K-pop with JoJo on Instagram. That's K-pop with JoJo on IG. Let's kick off this hour with the ladies of Hearts to Heart. It's JoJo on the radio with Hearts to Heart. Oh, man. Can I get the intro, please?
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1: 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Cat's Eye, Pinky Up.

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1: Yeah, man, thank you guys for hanging out. Much appreciation, as always. A lot of stuff going on in the K-pop / global pop space. Let me drop a few things on you real quick. First of all, Cordis passed the 2 million mark for pre-orders of their new album, Green Green, which the release date is May 4th, which basically means, depending on where you are and what time you're listening to the show, you might have that album already. So look out for Cordis. And Cordis joins me on this show next week. Yeah, man. Former Enhypen member Heesung, who's now going by the name Evan, as a lot of you guys already know, he's now confirmed as a special performer for KCON LA. That date's going to be Sunday, August 16th, and I will definitely be there. Aespa, let me drop one more thing on you. Aespa's new album, Lemonade, that's coming May 29th. It's going to feature 10 tracks, so heads up for new Aespa. All right, coming up next, the K-pop mix with DJ XXL. Do not move.
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1: Can't wait to bring them out to you guys. Presenting Martin, James, Juhoon, Sanghyun, and Gano. This is Cordis. Come on out.
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1: The Devil Wears Prada 2 is officially out. 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

0: 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It's Mikey V with my big bro, Frankie V and Gianna.
1: Megan, the number one movie this weekend, of course, will be The Devil Wears Prada 2. Have you seen it yet?
2: I'm going to see it tomorrow. I just bought my tickets this morning, actually.
1: Oh, nice. Love that. Gianna, you saw what? The preview of it a couple nights ago?
3: Mm-hmm.
1: You gave it a what? You said 8 out of 10. 8 out of 10. So there's a scene from The Devil Wears Prada, the original one, and I feel like every company is running with this right now. If you're a big fan of the movie, you know this. If you don't, Mikey, I'll play it for you.
4: What you don't know is that sweater is not just blue. It's not turquoise. It's not lapis. It's actually cerulean.
1: Cerulean. Do you know what cerulean is, Mike?
0: I'm guessing it's a form of blue, a shade of blue.
1: Good job. So check this out. M&M's is celebrating the release of The Devil Wears Prada 2 with an all-new color of an M&M. It's going to be the cerulean. Brilliant colored M&M that you can now get a bag of.
2: All of this promotion for this movie has me so excited to go see it, because this is like the best marketing campaign ever.
3: Yeah, oh my
0: really
3: God.
0: Also, M&M's really capitalizing on the moment too.
3: Yeah.
1: It's a limited edition candy that goes on sale this weekend. I believe today. 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
2: I was just going to say, I need to grab some before the movie.
3: Yeah, I know.
2: Perfect.
0: Hopefully you can grab it at the movie theater, so I don't have to like sneak it in or anything.
2: Love. I'll put them in my Devil Wears Prada popcorn bucket. I'll make cerulean M&Ms in.
3: Purse bucket.
1: So cool.
0: Enjoy the movie tomorrow. Thank you for just getting your weekend started with the V-Bros.
2: 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I'm so excited.
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1: We want to know something awesome that happened to you this week.
0: Leah, what is your Friday win of the week?
2: I finally decided that I'm moving out this week and I'm starting to look at apartments.
0: Ooh.
3: Nice.
1: Yes.
3: Moving out from your parents' house?
2: Yep. Oh. I was going out of mom's basement.
1: That was the best thing I ever did in my entire life.
0: Yeah. Really. Sounds like you're going to get ready for an amazing summer ahead.
2: Yes, I hope so.
0: Big congrats and thank you so much for just kicking off your weekend with the V-Bros.
2: Thanks.

0: 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It's the V Bros, Mikey V, Frankie V, and our best friend Gianna.
1: What is going on with Zayn? Why did he just cancel all of his United States tour dates? We'll explain more next. I could

0: 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It's Mikey V, my big bro Frankie V, and our best friend Gianna.
1: So Zayn from One Direction is officially not going to be coming to the U.S. anytime soon. He was supposed to go on tour, but he just canceled all the dates in the United States. And we know earlier this month, he posted from the hospital, which was so scary because everyone was like, is this AI? Like, what is happening? But he has some sort of undisclosed illness, so we don't know exactly what's wrong with him. But then today he posted on Instagram saying thank you to the fans for supporting him and sending well wishes for my health. It means the world to him. He's been at home recovering and he says he's doing well and will be better, but needs to make some changes for the tour. And again, that includes canceling all of the U.S. states.
0: Do you, any insight into what he has?
1: Not one thing. There is a rumor that says a source, you know how they always say that, close to him says that he's been working with like a top cardiologist.
0: So heart.
1: In the country. But again, that is just a rumor. We have no idea what's actually going on with him.
0: And always bad to be skeptical or think this, but how are the ticket sales on the tour?
1: I mean, I don't know much, but I mean, he was doing a massive tour and people were excited, but yeah, I mean, all the dates are now canceled and everyone's getting a refund.
0: Well, we wish Zayn the best. And as always, as more info comes out on this, we'll keep you updated right here at the V Bros.

0: Yes. 101.3 KDWB, the Twin Cities number one hit music station. It's Mikey V, Frankie V, and Gianna.
1: The DM we got says, I was planning on breaking up with my boyfriend, and then he booked us a surprise vacation.
0: Oh, boy. Group chat. We actually have her on with us right now. We will keep you anonymous. We're here to get you advice, but explain exactly how this happened.
2: So I've been dating this guy for like a year and a half, but it's like just not going anywhere. So I was going to break up with him, you know, so yeah. I can be free this summer and all that. And I went over to his house being an adult, you know, I showed up and that was my plan. And he sat me down. And he's like, I have a surprise for you. I'm taking you to Cabo.
0: Oh,
2: yeah.
0: Uh-oh. Man. So wait, did you break up with him?
3: No.
2: No, I didn't know what to do. So I just was like, okay, well,

0: Not really.
1: So you're saying that, but here's the thing, that he obviously doesn't see the same thing you're seeing in this relationship, because you're going to break up and he's paying for a trip to Cabo. So do you think there's any chance that he just has no idea how bad the relationship is, and maybe you could talk through it if you guys went on this vacation?
0: I think that's definitely a possibility. We don't talk much about, like, he's a dude. He doesn't really talk about how he's feeling. maybe we could have some drinks and actually discuss the future.
2: But
3: again, is that rude? Is it rude to go on a trip with a guy you were planning to break up with? Is that incorrect to do?
2: Yeah, that is rude.
3: Hold on. I'll see what people have to say. Hold on 2 minutes.
0: Okay, thank you.
3: I am super curious now what the best thing to do is. Hit us up on Instagram with your thoughts, especially if you've been through this. DM us on Instagram. We'll talk more next at VBros on air.

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1: KDWB, the Twin Cities number one hit music station. It's the V Bros and Gianna.
2: Getting advice for Anonymous inside group chat tonight because she was planning on breaking up with her boyfriend of a year and a half. Mm-hmm. She went over to break up with him. He said, babe, I booked us a vacation. We're going to Cabo.
1: And now she's debating going and delaying the breakup. Mm-hmm. Melanie, you're inside group chat.
3: If she was going to break up with him in the first place, then, you know, he's just going to hold the vacation over her head later. Mm-hmm. If she was already planning it, then... You know, you got to stay strong, girl.
2: Yeah. How do you just go on that vacation and pretend everything is okay? It's not even worth it.
1: Maybe it's because of the stresses of life, and that just resets him as a great relationship now. Like, oh, yes, this is what it's like. This is back to our honeymoon phase.
4: Yeah, the question is, could this vacation reignite their flame?
1: That's a good point.
3: It could for a little bit, but then when you get back home and you get back to reality, it's a little tough.
1: That's a good point. You're chasing something that might not be there. Thank you for joining group chat. Now we have Adrian, who's actually riding home with her son, Nico.
5: So I'm thinking she goes.
1: Oh, wow.
5: Because she doesn't really know.
6: Poor guy.
5: No, I think it's fine for the guy because he doesn't even know. I think she goes. She has a great time. And you know what? Maybe it rekindles something. And if it doesn't, at the end of the day, she's just going just to see if there's a spark left.
1: Anyway, is that your son in the background saying that he feels bad for the guy?
5: Yes. Oh boy.
1: Yep. All right. Well, thank you guys for joining group chat. Going to continue the conversation tonight. What are your thoughts? Have you been through this? Hit us up on Instagram at

0: 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It's Mikey V with my big bro, Frankie V, and our best friend, Gianna.
1: We're getting advice for Anonymous inside group chat. She was planning on breaking up with her boyfriend, and then he was like, hey, babe, I booked us a surprise trip.
0: We'll explain the whole story and get her advice next inside group chat.

0: 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It's Mikey V with my big bro, Frankie V, and Gianna.
1: We got to get advice for Anonymous inside group chat tonight because she was planning on breaking up with her boyfriend. They've been together for a year and a half. She's over the relationship. When she went to go do it, he was like, babe, I booked us a vacation to Cabo.
0: And she's debating now not breaking up and going.
1: Yeah.
0: Melissa, you are inside group chat.
2: My advice is to run.
0: Oh, wow.
2: I was in this exact same situation, and then we ended up going on vacation. I thought it would fix it. It was the worst vacation of my life.
1: Yeah.
2: I wish I could have that week back. We just argued, and we still broke up, and it was just, it ruined. Yeah, it ruined the
0: And I guess that's even worse because not only did this guy buy the trip, but he spent the whole trip arguing with you.
2: Yeah. It was just a waste of time, a waste of money.
3: Where was your trip to? Was that at least, did you get some sunshine and some good drinks out of it?
0: Oh, my.
2: We were in Florida. But the drinks definitely didn't help the arguing.
1: Yeah, right? Truth comes out.
0: All right, and now I would assume, or we would assume, that you guys are no longer together.
2: No, definitely not.
0: All right. Appreciate the firsthand advice. As always, we will continue the conversation on our Instagram. DM us anytime at VBros on air.
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1: Hey, Stephanie, today is May 1st, right?
2: Yep.
1: It is crazy. Back in the day, they used to dance around the maypole. You ever heard of that? Like, let's go for a dance around the maypole?
2: I don't think I have.
0: Yeah, I don't even know what a maypole is. Yeah.
3: I've heard about, like, the May Queen, and there's, like, ceremonies. Does it include the maypole?
1: It doesn't, but it includes a lot of fun. Hundreds of years ago, they would decorate a pole with flowers and ribbons and foliage on May 1st, and then you dance around it. You weave in and out and do different types of dances around it, and you'd kind of braid the colors throughout it, and it would call the maypole. And then the best part is afterwards, they'd have a big feast. They'd drink wine and schnapps, and that was the big May Day maypole celebration.
2: Oh, wait. They do that in, like, Sweden or something?
1: I think they did it right here.
3: Yeah, there was
1: in
3: a horror movie about it. It's called Midsummer. That's why I knew about the May Queen. And yes, the May Queen is a part of the maypole ceremony.
0: Oh, wow.
3: So I was right. All because of a horror movie.
0: That came full circle for us.
3: And that movie traumatized me. I highly don't recommend watching Midsummer.
0: I would have to drink their wine prior to dancing around the maypole. Usually I drink then dance, not dance and drink.
2: I think I'm just going to drink wine.
1: Yeah.
3: Yeah.
1: Fair enough. That's what you took
2: from
1: this.
2: Really safe.
0: Hey, enough wine, you might start dancing.
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16: Ebglyss, lebrikizumab, LBKZ, a 250 milligram per 2 milliliter injection, is a prescription medicine used to treat adults and children 12 years of age and older who weigh at least 88 pounds or 40 kilograms with moderate to severe eczema, also called atopic dermatitis, that is not well controlled with prescription therapies used on the skin or topicals, or who cannot use topical therapies. Ebglyss can be used with or without topical corticosteroids.

0: 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It's the V Bros, Mikey V, Frankie V, and Gianna. Hey, Jennifer, are you ready for a busy weekend?
1: Yeah, what's going on this weekend?
0: So tomorrow, I didn't realize, is the Kentucky Derby. That's tomorrow, May 2nd.
2: Oh, yeah, I've seen a bunch of like derby parties.
0: And then,
1: oh, my God,
0: and then,
1: I have to get a hat.
2: Yeah, we all
0: gotta
2: need
0: get a hat.
2: Right. Floppy hats, yeah.
0: We have to do that. And then on Monday, it's May 4th, where we celebrate Star Wars. May the 4th be with you.
3: I don't celebrate Star Wars.
2: But then it's Cinco de Mayo.
3: That's
2: yes, tequila.
0: Mikey's on the right track. Yes, then on Tuesday, it's Cinco de Mayo. And then next weekend, it's going to be Mother's Day on the 10th. So we got a busy start of the week and the weekend starting tomorrow, and then it just keeps on continuing.
1: Wait, that's too many things.
2: Yeah, I know. I'm overloading. What are we skipping? Star Wars, you're out?
3: Yep.
2: We can't skip Mother's Day,
0: no,
2: so.
0: No, we cannot. No,
2: no floppy hats for us.
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0: 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Do it every Friday playing Finish the Lyric. You can play along as well. So we all play together next.

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2: And this is becoming fun for me because I feel as though it's become a different type of challenge. Before, I just want to get you guys to mess it up. But now I like when we get them all correct. So I give you the difficult ones, and both Mikey and Gianna seem to come through. Listeners in their cars and at home, you can play along as well. There's no actual theme to today, so just a bunch of fun songs that you might enjoy on a Friday. We'll start with our very own Mikey V.
0: Yeah, buddy.
2: I think deep down in my heart, you know the lyrics to this song. I need you to finish these lyrics.

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And that's for the line of it. wait, I had it, and then it comes one more time.

0: when you see my face, hope it gives you hell. 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
1: It's when you see my face, the harvest.
2: Yeah. Well, we realized.
0: At least that gives me hell.
1: Yeah.
0: Gives you hell.
1: There we go. Well done, G.
0: Thank you.
2: Well done. All right. Over to Gianna. I need you to finish these lyrics. It'll

0: flowers and held your hand.
1: Bruno Mars.
0: You want me to keep going? I should have bought you
2: flowers and held your well hand. Done. Gianna is on the board of 2 points. Mikey V.
1: Settle.
2: 0 points at this point in time. That's going to all change right here. I'm confident.
1: On a Friday. Let's have some fun.
2: Mikey V, I need you to finish these lyrics.

0: Now that's my best friend. 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
1: That my best friend. She a real bad. Got her own money. Hey. 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
0: Hey, good job, Mike. Good job, Mike. I got a little bit concerned
2: Sweetie
0: for a second.
2: And
0: Sweetie.
2: Doja Cat?
0: I dumped you. Yeah, it is a Doja Cat. Yeah, you're right. Gianna got that one. Okay. Final one. Gianna, I'm trying to see what I'm going to go with this one right here. Gianna, I need you to finish these lyrics.

0: 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It's the V Bros, Mikey V, Frankie V, and our best friend Gianna. Hey, Candace, did you see the Taylor Swift tease that happened yesterday?
1: I did.
0: Did you guys see this, Gianna, mm-hmm. Mikey? And people are trying to figure out exactly what it was. So if you missed it, she posted a countdown clock on her website, mm-hmm. and typical Taylor Swift, it was up there for a couple of minutes, and then it was gone. But the Swifties noticed that it was up there, and they took screenshots and whatnot, and now they're trying to figure out what it's all about, from the blue skies and the clouds to the bold yellow numbers. They think it has something to do with Toy Story.
1: I my mind is spiraling. I cannot wait.
2: And the countdown was counting down to tomorrow, right?
0: To tomorrow. So we're going to get some answers. Now, the movie itself, Toy Story 5, doesn't come out until June 19th. So they're saying either what you said, it could be a song on that soundtrack, or maybe she'll have a small role or a speaking part in it. But either way, I guess tomorrow is when we're going to find out the answers.
1: Yeah, I'm so excited. I love Toy Story 2, so I'm just the best combination of my favorite people.
3: To infinity and beyond.
0: You said Toy Story 2. You missed 3 and 4 because we're already on to number 5.
2: She was saying, I love Toy Story 2, like as
0: you,
2: well.
0: Oh, as well. Okay, also, I was just going to say.
3: Okay, nevertheless, tomorrow we all find out together. And Melissa, thank you so much for kicking off your weekend with the V-Bros.

0: 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It's Mikey V, my big bro Frankie V, and our best friend Gianna.
1: Friday is finally here.
0: Yeah, Mackenzie, what's your Friday win of the week?
2: Well, I actually hooked up with this guy in my class.
0: Okay. Have you been like, you know, eyeing this guy? How did this come about?
2: Big time. So he sold his car. And so I've been his like ride home basically this entire time. And I've been like, I've been working on him, you know.
1: Well,
2: and,
1: okay. You did it.
0: Well, I guess we'll applaud you. There we go.
2: I mean, it's a win.

0: 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It's Mikey V alongside my big bro, Frankie V, and our best friend, Gianna.
1: This idiot criminal had a very unique way to make $9,000.
0: Just saying, maybe we could try it this weekend. We'll share a story with you next.

0: 101.3 KDWB, the Twin Cities number one hit music station. It's Mikey V, Frankie V, and Gianna. Hey, Shannon, are you ready for the idiot's criminal of the day?
1: Sure, yes.
0: Has anybody, be honest, and, you know, I don't want to out you, but have you ever tried to sneak something onto an airplane that you shouldn't, be it like, you know, well, alcohol bottle.
2: Yeah, maybe I'm sure. Like a
1: nip here and there. No, I am such a scaredy cat. I feel like with my luck that I would get pulled over by TSA for something that isn't even illegal. You know what I mean? Like, I'm so in my head. I'm like an angel on a plane.
0: I'll tell you this, Mike. So ever try to bring a tortoise on with you? Because
3: a tortoise?
0: This woman, 19 years old, strapped 30 tortoises to her body that tried to make it past security at the Bangkok, Thailand airport. Security, of course, found the tortoises wrapped in tape and attached to her clothing. The woman was arrested under the Wildlife Protection Act and remains in custody. Officers said they pulled the woman out of line because she was acting strange and moving in a weird manner. She was moving that way because she had 30 tortoises taped
2: to her
0: body. Was
2: she trying to save them or sell them? Any idea like what the reason was?
0: My guess would be to sell them wherever she's going because a tortoise could probably make her some money, but I don't know how you try to sneak in 30. I can see maybe one or two, but 30 of them taped to her body.
4: Apparently, that 30 tortoises are worth $9,000, this article says.
0: Oh, okay. Well, that is
3: I might try that this weekend then.
0: Yeah. Like he's starting to think right now. Like,
4: I wouldn't. Where are you going to get 30 of them?
1: I would kill to see that x-ray photo through TSA.
0: Oh, my God.
4: Yeah, what the heck did that look like?
2: Oh, my God.
5: Hey, it's Fallon. You know what they say about kids? They grow up so fast. 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

0: 101.3 KDWB, the Twin Cities number one hit music station. It's Mikey V with my big bro, Frankie V, and our best friend, Gianna. Megan, the number one movie this weekend, of course, will be The Devil Wears Prada 2. Have you seen it yet?
1: I'm going to see it tomorrow. I just bought my tickets this morning, actually.
0: Oh, nice.
2: Love that. Gianna, you saw what? The preview of it a couple nights ago?
3: Mm-hmm.
2: You gave it a what? You said 8 out of 10. 8 out of 10. So there's a scene from The Devil Wears Prada, the original one, and I feel like every company is running with this right now. If you're a big fan of the movie, you know this. If you don't, Mikey, I'll play it for you.
4: What you don't know is that sweater is not just blue. It's not turquoise. It's not lapis. It's actually cerulean.
2: Cerulean. Do you know what cerulean is, Mike?
0: I'm guessing it's a form of blue, a shade of blue.
2: Good job. So check this out. M&M's is celebrating the release of The Devil Wears Prada 2 with an all-new color of an M&M. It's going to be the cerulean. Brilliant colored M&M that you can now get a bag of.
1: All of this promotion for this movie has me so excited to go see it, because this is like the best marketing campaign ever.
3: Yeah, oh my
0: really
3: God. Is.
0: Also, M&M's really capitalizing on the moment too.
3: Yeah.
2: It's a limited edition candy that goes on sale this weekend. I believe today. It's inspired by the blue sweater, a.k.a. the cerulean sweater. So as you go to watch the movie this weekend, feel free to grab a bag of cerulean-colored M&Ms.
1: I was just going to say, I need to grab some before the movie.
3: Yeah, I know.
1: Perfect.
0: Hopefully you can grab it at the movie theater so I don't have to like sneak it in or anything.
1: Love. I'll put them in my Devil Wears Prada popcorn bucket. I'll
3: have
1: cerulean M&Ms in.
3: Purse bucket.
0: So cool. Enjoy the movie tomorrow. Thank you for just getting your weekend started with the V-Bros.
1: Thank you. I'm so excited.
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1: We want to know something awesome that happened to you this week.
0: Leah, what is your Friday win of the week?
2: I finally decided that I'm moving out this week, and I'm starting to look at apartments.
0: Ooh.
3: Nice.
1: Yes.
3: Moving out from your parents' house?
2: Yep. Oh. I was going out of mom's basement.
1: That was the best thing I ever did in my entire life.
0: Yeah, sounds truly. Like you're going to get ready for an amazing summer ahead.
2: Yes, I hope so.
0: Big congrats and thank you so much for just kicking off your weekend with the V-Bros.
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1: So Zayn from One Direction is officially not going to be coming to the U.S. anytime soon. He was supposed to go on tour, but he just canceled all the dates in the United States. And we know earlier this month, he posted from the hospital, which was so scary because everyone was like, is this AI? Like, what is happening? But he has some sort of undisclosed illness, so we don't know exactly what's wrong with him. But then today he posted on Instagram saying thank you to the fans for supporting him and sending well wishes for my health. It means the world to him. He's been at home recovering and he says he's doing well and will be better, but needs to make some changes for the tour. And again, that includes canceling all of the U.S. dates.
0: Do you, any insight into what he has?
1: Not one thing. There is a rumor that says a source, you know how they always say that, close to him says that he's been working with like a top cardiologist.
0: So heart.
1: In the country. But again, that is just a rumor. We have no idea what's actually going on with him.
0: And always bad to be skeptical or think this, but how are the ticket sales on the tour?
1: I mean, I don't know much, but I mean, he was doing a massive tour and people were excited, but yeah, I mean, all the dates are now canceled and everyone's getting a refund.
0: Well, we wish Zayn the best. And as always, as more info comes out on this, we'll keep you updated right here at the V-Bros.

0: turning it up. Loving, I'm living, so we turning up. Yeah, we turning it up. 101.3
1: KDWB. Twin Cities weather, it is going to be a whole lot windier today compared to yesterday. Partly to mostly cloudy. We'll get to around 65 today around midday. Temperatures will drop a bit in the afternoon. Tonight, 39. Tomorrow, 54. But we will warm back up.

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1: Twin Cities weather, it is going to be a whole lot windier today compared to yesterday. Partly to mostly cloudy. We'll get to around 65 today around midday. Temperatures will drop a bit in the afternoon. Tonight, 39. Tomorrow, 54. But we will warm back up. 60s later this week.
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33: Ray Tomlinson is credited for deciding to use the at symbol for an email like, you know, DaveRyan@KDWB.com to separate the username from the destination machine. Now, that was all the way back. Guess the year. Go ahead and guess the year. What do you think? It was in 1971. And before that, that symbol was pretty obscure. He was working on the earliest email program, which was the first time mail could be sent between two different computers back in 1971. And we just so take it for granted now. It's like, you know, Bailey@iHeartMedia.com. But back then it could have been exclamation point or pound sign. But he used the at, which really, really works well. Another one, New Hampshire is the only state where it's still legal for an adult to drive without wearing a seatbelt. When I was a kid, people didn't really wear seatbelts. It wasn't until probably the 80s when people started wearing seatbelts all the time. We just didn't. And we learn that it's a better idea if we do. And finally, rain contains the vitamin B12. Like I said, random fun facts on KDWB to kick off your Monday.

0: We're going to do a little game here. It is the three words game, and we play this every Thursday, and it's kind of a challenge. Am I the victim in this one?
1: Always.
0: Okay. So Bailey has picked out a category. She will give me three words in the lyrics of a song, and I have to guess, and you do too, what song it is. Mm-hmm. And it sounded so fun and easy, but it's way more difficult than we thought it would be. What's your category today?
1: So the category today are popular karaoke songs.
2: Oh, I like that.
1: You have that frame of reference going in. So you can't start, you know, singing random songs that wouldn't be a popular karaoke song.
3: But you probably will.
1: You will, though.
0: I will, yeah.
1: All right. Your first three words. Vaughn, you guys supporting me?
3: I guess so.
1: Thank you.
3: You got this.
1: First three words. Became the summer.
0: The spring.

0: Killed that one, didn't I?
1: Good took job.
2: A minute, but yeah.
0: Took me a minute. Didn't take me that
3: not at
0: long.
3: All.
0: That is just a great karaoke song.
3: It is. Touching hands. Mm-hmm.
2: When you said karaoke songs, I knew this was going to be in there, but I was like, I'm not going to say anything.
3: I tried to make it easier this time because you gave me such garbage crap the other day for
0: thank you.
3: Making it too hard. All right, your next three words, David.
0: Ready.
3: Roll the dice.
0: I need six.
3: Okay. Well, you'll get it. Paying anything to roll the dice.

0: know that part of the song.
1: No?
0: No, I wouldn't have been able to get that. Good job, Dave.
2: Such a great, just an amazing song. Wow. Okay.
1: All right.
3: You're two for two.
2: I'm two for two. This never happens.
1: Your next three words. A poor boy.
2: A poor boy. And it's a karaoke classic.
1: Mm-hmm.
2: A poor boy. Nothing. I need six.
1: All right. Just a poor boy from a.
2: Just a poor boy from a small town world. Living in a lonely world. Nothing. Just a poor boy. Just a poor boy.
3: Ready, Dave?
2: Yeah.
4: I'm just a
2: I should have got that one. Is that a karaoke song?
1: Yeah.
3: Oh, people sing that one all the time.
2: Oh, they shouldn't.
0: It's only 20 minutes long.
2: Oh, wow. Okay.
1: All right. Your next three words. In the dark.
2: In the dark. That was a Billy Squire song, but that is not a karaoke song.
1: No. I wouldn't also give you three words that were the title of the song.
2: You're right. Oh, I got it. Dancing in the dark.
1: No.
2: No?
1: But good guess.
2: Okay.
1: Okay, do you want?
2: I want six.
1: And I'm always in the dark.
2: And I

0: See, it's a good thing I'm giving you easy ones.
1: I smell a Boss Check song coming up.
2: Yes, I am here for Total Eclipse.
3: Okay. All right, your next three words are actually four words.
1: Okay.
3: Play the right music.
1: Oh, nothing at all. All play right. the right music? Nothing. 96.
3: All right. I'll give you six. Where they play the right music. Where they play the right music.
1: Where they play the right music. Where they play. Where they play.
3: Oh, nothing. Oh, wow.
1: Where they play.
2: He's Mike a singer. Singer. Oh, yeah. Helps you remember it.
1: No, nothing. Never knew that line was in there. Where they play the right music. I've heard that song a million times. Never knew that lyric.
3: Hi.
1: So many great songs. Hates that song?
3: My mom hates that song. I don't know why. I don't know who hurt her in her life.
1: Rhonda.
3: I love that song. All right. Your next three words. You're actually doing pretty well. So you've gotten 3 out of 5.
1: Thank you.
3: Your next three words. Go totally crazy.
1: Oh.
3: We're taking a pivot. We've been doing way back machine for a lot of these.
1: Okay, yeah.
3: Now we're not as far back anymore. So go totally crazy.
1: Go totally crazy. Let's go totally crazy. Let's go nuts. Look for the purple banana till you put us in the... No?
3: All right. Do you want more
1: I
3: words?
1: Want six. I want
3: go
1: six.
3: Go totally crazy. Forget I'm a lady.
1: Oh.
2: That's seven.
4: Oh, come on.
1: You got it, Jenny?
4: Women know this one.
1: I'm going to do phone a friend.
3: Mm-hmm. Okay. Jenny can get it.
4: It's Shania. Go totally crazy. Forget I'm

0: There's always one drunk girl at karaoke who sings that song. And then all of the girls get up and jump at the same time. All right. Your next three words, David.
1: Okay, in the karaoke classic category. Mm-hmm.
0: Well, not classic, just karaoke hits.
1: Okay.
0: Yep. Saying, I'm drunk.
1: Okay.
0: Okay.
2: Lock in.
1: I know this one.
2: Lock in.
1: Okay. Don't buzz me. Trying to line it's the pool. She's trying to line up she's teaching her how to do a shot, and she can't do a shot. She can't shoot because she can't shoot whiskey. Saying I'm drunk, cheat you chib.

0: always some other drunk girl who's been hurt who shows up at karaoke to sing that song. All right, your last song.
1: Okay,
0: this
1: karaoke.
0: One might be, what do they say, a hit out of the left field. There you go, left field.
1: Okay.
0: Okay. Your three words are, my blues away.
1: Oh, I know this one.
0: Yeah?
1: Yep. Chasing my blues away. I need six, though.
0: The beer chases my blues away.
1: I got friends in low places where the whiskey drowns and the beer chases my blues. Yes.
0: Okay. Yes.

0: Everyone's got their arms around each other. And like,
1: oh, man.
2: This is the best round you've had of this game.
3: Well, I did make it easier this time.
1: Thank you.
3: I'll continue making it a little bit easier.
1: I will tell you, there's a correlation between you making it easier and me getting them right.
3: Interesting.
1: It's so interesting. Yeah.

0: Let's get into Vaunt here to stir the pot. Vaunt?
1: Man, we need to get The Rock back to doing wrestling and stop acting. He is not a great actor.
2: Oh, how dare him, though. You?
1: The Rock is The Rock. He's not a character in Fast and Furious. He's not a character in Moana. He's just The Rock. He plays the same role in every film he's in.
3: I mean, I do agree with that. He does play essentially the same role every time.
1: The big, confident, kind of like slug, kind of sarcastic dude that just always has a snarky comment.
3: You know, I think about this with like a lot of actors, though, too. I'm just going to pick a random one. Ryan Reynolds.
1: Okay.
3: Ryan Reynolds also only ever plays himself.
2: Yes.
3: And I feel the same way with The Rock. That's what you're kind of getting at.
1: Mm-hmm.
3: It's that if you're only playing yourself, are you really acting or are you just like charismatic and good looking?
1: And see, that's the problem, right? Not only are all the stereotypes, like, I guess, archetypes of their characters the same, but because The Rock is such a prominent dude, I mean, he's so big with such big muscles. I can't put the fact that he's a character. You know, that's just The Rock to me.
3: Right.
1: He's not playing George, a doctor. He's The Rock, the doctor.
0: I totally get that. And a lot of, that's why like Madonna and Justin Timberlake could never make it as actors, because they were so well known as Justin Timberlake and Madonna. You didn't see them as a character. You saw them as, it's Justin Timberlake. He's playing a teacher, or that's Madonna. She's playing a, you know, a spy or whatever. It just never worked.
3: Wasn't Madonna in League of Their Own? And she was really like,
0: she
3: convincing.
0: Was a minor-ish character, but still,
3: yeah.
0: she did. That was at her peak. That was about 86 or 88. And she was at her peak back then. And so people accepted it. It was kind of cool.
3: Yeah.
0: But she was not that big of a character. Like Rosie O'Donnell and Tom Hanks were the big characters in that one. But it's kind of, I was going to say, if Taylor Swift all of a sudden, you know, starred in a rom-com or played a teacher in some silly rom-com, it'd be like, no, that's Taylor Swift.
3: And that's the same with like Kim Kardashian. When she was in the like American Horror Story, you're just like, well, there's Kim Kardashian.
1: Yes.
3: And then her like law show that you watch like one episode of Dave or whatever. And it's like, okay, well, here she is in this lawyer show, but that's just Kim Kardashian.
1: Mm-hmm.
3: Yeah.
1: Give me one good The Rock movie. Don't say Fast and Furious.
0: The one where he's the helicopter pilot.
3: Jungle Cruise.
1: What, was that San Andreas? No?
0: Probably, yes. Yes, I think so, yeah.
3: I liked Jungle Cruise. But that's because he's like a Disney figure now. So it makes sense.
1: Back to Justin Timberlake. Wasn't Justin Timberlake in Mickey Mouse Club before he was Justin Timberlake?
0: Yeah,
1: I feel like he had an advantage, but then getting it in sync is what messed it up. Because he could have continued as an actor.
3: Well, Jenny and I are familiar with the one Justin Timberlake movie, Model Behavior, which came out back in the day.
0: Nobody knows that movie.
3: Everyone knows Model Behavior.
2: The one that I'm thinking of is it No Strings Attached? There's two movies that are very similar that he was in. But then one's Ashton Kutcher and one's
3: Friends
2: Justin
3: with Benefits.
2: Friends with Benefits.
3: Yeah. That's the Ashton one. Ashton Kutcher, No Strings Attached.

0: attached as Justin Timberlake.
1: Justin Timberlake.
0: I'm sure.
1: That's the one I think of when I think of Justin Timberlake acting, and that and Alpha Dog. Oh, why? Has anyone on this show seen Alpha Dog?
2: No.
1: Oh, it's a messy movie, but really good. And honestly, I actually think Justin did pretty good in it. He's not a huge
2: character.
1: Are
2: you talking about the movie with the drug dealers and they killed the boy?
1: Yeah.
2: It was a true story.
1: Yeah,
2: somebody
1: it's really
2: texted
1: messed
2: in.
1: Up.
2: They said he killed that role. He did amazingly.
1: He did do really good in that. I thought I didn't see him as Justin Timberlake, the singer in it. In No Strings Attached, I did.
3: Somebody texted and said they liked The Rock in Jumanji. He just felt like The Rock to me. And what doesn't help is that Kevin Hart's in that movie. Kevin Hart's another one, as much as I love Kevin Hart. He plays himself in almost everything. And him and The Rock are actually really good friends, so they like bicker and have banter. That's what I'm watching in Jumanji with Jack Black, somebody else who plays the same roles.
2: Pretty much.
1: Have you watched or listened to the Call Her Daddy podcast with Kevin Hart yet?
3: I literally clicked watch later on YouTube.
1: There's like this bit she does where it's like answer the question or you have to text someone that in your phone and like text them something ridiculous. Mm-hmm. And one of the questions was like, who's the worst celebrity out there right now? And of course he's like The Rock. He just needs to go away. I love their friendship. It's so funny.
3: Go look up Kevin Hart and The Rock. Their camaraderie is top tier.
2: Let me ask you a question. When Lady Gaga, I know I saw her in A Star Is Born.
3: Mm-hmm.
2: And
3: that was okay.
2: To me, it was conspicuously Lady Gaga.
3: Yeah, that's why
2: I
3: said,
2: couldn't quite get past that. I'm not watching somebody. I couldn't suspend disbelief enough to get past the fact that it was Lady Gaga. I don't think that I would watch a movie again. I mean, maybe I would with Lady Gaga because she is so conspicuously Lady Gaga.
3: I mean, Lady Gaga also, I feel like every time I see her, she looks a little bit different. So that's why I forget that it's Lady Gaga.
2: True, yeah.
3: So, I don't know.
0: People are texting in with all of the movies that Justin Timberlake's been in. Apparently, he's been in way more than I remember.
2: He was in Bad Teacher with Cameron Diaz, I want to say. And it was such an awful movie because she's just an awful person. And he plays like a nerdy history teacher down the hall. And he was like, he was okay. But it was Justin Timberlake. It wasn't an actor. And the bad thing about that movie is there's no redeeming qualities to her at all. You think at the end of the movie, she's going to show her sweet, soft side. Nope. She's an awful person all the way through it. Somebody terrible
3: said,
2: movie.
3: Justin Timberlake was in Reptile. Jenny, somebody on YouTube Live said Alpha Dog is so good.
1: It's very good. But it's a messy, disturbing movie. It's
2: okay.
1: It's sad.

0: Send me a text. Let me know. Did they coach you to be friendlier if you work over Caribou? Hope you had a good weekend. It was a gorgeous weekend, and we deserved it. We've earned it. Here in Minnesota, in the springtime, you get one nice weekend a month. This was it. And we all took pictures just like you do. You take pictures over the weekend, and then each story tells a little tale. Mine was, we went camping with the RV. We went down to the Jordan camp, KOA campground, and Susan got a picture of me making foil dinners over the fire, and they turned out really good. And so that's probably my favorite picture of the
1: weekend. Was it chilly?
0: It was just the slightest bit, but not really. We had a hoodie on. We were fine. Yeah. It wasn't too bad at all.
1: I was jealous of your photos. I would say my favorite is just a picture of me and my girlfriends, two of my high school friends. One lives in Seattle now. One still lives in our hometown. They came to visit, and we hung out Friday night, did dinner and drinks, and then we were in bed by like 11 p.m.
0: You were worried about having enough to do with the girls? Did you find out things to do?
1: I was worried because it was supposed to originally just be my girlfriend from Seattle, and she was like, I don't care if we do anything. And then I felt bad and last minute, like literally Thursday, invited my other girlfriend to come, and she ended up coming, which I didn't think she'd be able to because she works. And we ended up just doing like what I would probably do with friends on a Friday night. Like nothing super exciting, but we did hit the garage sales at Bryn Mawr.
0: Okay.
1: And that man, was it popping over there. You could barely find parking. It was so crazy.
2: Wow.
1: I didn't realize that those garage sales were so popular, but
0: must be.
1: Wow, I got some ribbon in case anyone wants to know.
2: Oh, wow. My picture is me and my friend Jackie. It was her baby shower this weekend, and it was like so beautifully like planned, and everything was like little forest creatures and everything. And she's due in 3 weeks, and she looked so cute, and I love her so much. And so, yeah, that's just a picture of me and her at her baby shower.
0: I like that picture. That's very cute.
3: It's hard for me to choose. I have two pictures of Alyssa that I really like. Yesterday, we were outside enjoying the weather. We went to a farmer's market because I'm so glad farmer's market season is back. Alyssa was looking at some really beautiful flowers. But then we also went to this bridal expo in St. Paul, and they gave her a sash, you know, the like bride-to-be that a lot of brides-to-be wear, and she looks really nice. We were outside of the it was at the River Center, so whatever this waterfall situation thing is that Alyssa's sitting in front of.
1: I'm looking right now. And
2: a water feature?
3: Yeah, are my pictures looking pretty weird to you?
2: Just the first one.
1: Okay. I was going to say, mine go from like normal to blurry as can be when I post them. I don't understand what's wrong with our website because I can't imagine it's all our photos. I don't know.
0: No,
1: but yours first one is really weird.
3: Well, that's just a screenshot of me watching something on the movies. So, whatever.
0: Okay, well, hope you had a good weekend, whatever you did. A couple of text messages coming in already. Dave, you're so right. The Caribou by my house is the exact same way, where it's like a fakey kind of a forced friendly. Have a great day, sir. Enjoy your coffee. Slam the window shut. Dutch Bros and Dutch Brothers are two different places. Wow. Is that true? What? I didn't know that. There's another text message. Dutch Bros and Dutch Brothers. Why would two competing coffee places call themselves something so similar?
1: Dutch Bros started out on like the coast. Dutch Bros is like a very different, like that's their version of Caribou out there, like in California and stuff.
0: But Dutch Brothers is not the same thing. Isn't that just a nickname? No.
1: Dutch Brothers and Dunn Brothers are very different.
0: Well, I know Dunn, leaving Dunn Brothers out of the whole equation.
3: Dutch Bros, Dutch Brothers is what he's saying.
0: They're saying the two different places.
1: I feel like they meant to say Dunn Brothers for the second one there.
0: And yes, Dave, Caribou employees have been friendlier lately. I think they had a meeting. They must have had a meeting and said, okay, cheer up a little bit. I don't want
2: to. It's like the first unit of learning how to be a Disney employee.
0: Yeah?
2: Smile and say, hello, good morning.
3: Or any retail.
2: How are you this morning?
0: I love it. What's coming up on the show? Anything good?
2: The Daily Bailey, baby.
0: We're going to do it right away. Daily Bailey coming up next on KDWB. Stay right here.
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1: A little cloudier out there today with some sunshine sprinkled in here and there. A high of 66. Tomorrow, not quite as warm. It's going to be partly sunny. A high of 54.
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21: Today is May 4th, and not only is it my friend Lexi's birthday, happy birthday, Lexi, but it's also widely known as Star Wars Day, as in, may the 4th be with you. Ooh. You get it? Do you get it? Do you get it?
22: I get it.
21: Ooh, very nice. Hey, wow, look at that.
23: Thanks. I got you, girl.
21: Thanks. So we're going to take a little Star Wars quiz, everybody. I had a really, really long one, and that one was too long. So now this one is shorter, but it is a three-level Star Wars quiz. Okay. We have easy, medium, hard, okay? Questions here, and I'm pretty sure Jenny's never seen Star Wars.
22: I haven't, me so neither. I will have to.
24: I'm not a Star Wars person.
22: Oh, well, looks like another quiz just for Dave today.
25: Okay, well, I'm not a huge Dave. Star Wars fan either.
21: Oh, geez. Well,
25: I'll try.
21: Guys,
25: I'll try my best.
21: Crap. Okay,
25: Millennium
21: here's an easy
25: Falcon.
21: One.
24: I'll play along.
21: Okay. Here's an easy one. What droid is C-3PO's friend?
25: R2-D2.
21: All right.
23: Okay.
21: Perfect.
23: I was going to say that.
21: That is correct. Who played Princess Leia?
25: Carrie Fisher.
21: Okay. Carrie Fisher's correct. Good job. Where did Luke Skywalker grow up?
25: Tatooine.
21: Correct.
22: Oh, wow. Good.
21: Wow.
23: Not a fan.
21: These are all the easy ones.
25: Okay.
21: Okay. What year was the first Star Wars movie released?
25: 77.
21: That is correct, David.
23: Wow.
21: Wow.
23: That franchise still goes, too, because it's got a little series on Disney Plus.
21: They're everywhere, man.
25: We were first in line at the theater at Citadel Mall to see Star Wars because we got there too late for the one that we wanted to see. So we bought tickets for the next one. And they said, stand right over there in the middle of the mall. That's where the line starts.
21: What was it like seeing it first?
25: Well, my friend and my brother's comes up. He's like, how'd you get to be first in line? We're so proud.
21: You're like, because I wanted to see it, but it was sold out.
25: Yep.
21: All right, medium questions now. What was the name of Luke Skywalker's uncle? Let me give you multiple choice.
23: Okay. Yeah, please.
21: Ben, Landon, Owen, or Ezra?
23: Ezra.
25: I'm going to go Ezra, too.
21: Jenny, do you
22: support that? Sure, I'll go with all of them.
21: Okay, you guys are wrong. It's Owen, Uncle Owen. Okay, but Ezra does sound spacey. All right, medium question. What color is Obi-Wan Kenobi's lightsaber?
23: Blue.
22: Red.
23: Red.
21: I'm going with Vaughn's first choice of blue, and blue is correct.
23: Woo!
25: Okay.
21: Red means you're a bad guy.
23: Good.
22: Oh.
21: Okay. Medium question. What is Finn's stormtrooper designation? FN 9056, FN 1879, FN 4387, or FN 2187?
25: Didn't watch that far into the series.
23: B.
21: Okay. FN 18. Oh, you guys are wrong. It's 2187. Can't believe you guys. Can't believe you didn't get that. All right. Medium question. What does Han Solo get frozen in? Carbon, ice, space dust,
25: I know
21: or
25: this
21: carbonite?
25: One. It is carbon.
21: Carbon, ice, space dust, or carbonite?
25: No, I'll say carbonite.
21: Carbonite is correct. Thank goodness I read it again.
25: Mm-hmm.
21: All right. Who has the nickname Stardust? Kira, Padme, Jin, or Rey?
25: Padme.
23: Rey. Whatever. I'll go
25: Yeah, Rey.
21: Both of you are wrong. It's Jin.
25: Oh. Mm.
21: All right. This is the last question. Number 10. This is a hard one. Which of these Star Wars movies is Yoda not featured in? The Empire Strikes Back? A New Hope? The Last Jedi, or he's in every movie?
22: A D.
25: No, he's not in every movie. He doesn't show up until the second one, because I remember watching it going, that's the same voice as Bert or Miss Piggy.
21: Yeah.
25: It is the same voice as Bert and Miss Piggy.
21: So, if he's not in every movie.
25: A New Hope is the first one.
21: Correct.
25: So, I would say he's not in A New Hope.
21: And you are correct, yeah. David. Oh, wait. I thought that was the last one. It's not. This is the last one.
25: Oh, there's more.
21: There's more. Just kidding. There's more. I don't think this is the last one. How many meals does Jabba the Hutt eat a day? 3, 9, 15, endless.
23: 9.
21: 9?
23: Mm-hmm.
21: You're correct.
22: Ooh,
21: how did you know that?
23: Because I know about food.
21: Okay, finally, here's the last one. What's the official name of Yoda's species? Is he a Jawa, a Yaddle, an Ewok, or it's unknown?
25: Ewok? It's unknown, because Ewoks are cute little creatures that actually sing. What was the first one?
21: The first one was Jawa.
25: Jawa, no. Those are the evil creatures that wear goggles. So he's an unknown.
21: He is an unknown. They do not know. So David and Vaughn and Jenny, you are here too. You got 9 out of 12 correct. You are a Jedi Master. You scored better than 57% of all other quiz takers.
25: Look at that. Wow.
21: One could say the Force is with you.
25: Shut up. How many people did we bore to tears with that quiz? Sorry.
21: Hey, go watch Star Wars. It's actually really good.
23: There's just so much.
21: Yeah, just start at the first three.
25: We'll bring it back to here. The Wild lost last night. It was 9-6 against the Avalanche, and the Wolves play in San Antonio tonight. We are here until 10 on the Dave Ryan in the Morning Show. We got Bruno Mars tickets for you coming up, and a cool Mother's Day gift from Wedding Day Diamonds. We'll play for that game at about 7:20 on KDWB.

0: Bruno Mars tickets coming up on KDWB. Now, the way this works is it's pretty simple. It's elegant in its simplicity because we're not trying to make you jump through a bunch of hoops. We just want you to go to the show. Mm-hmm. So here's how the Bruno Mars contest is going to work.
1: So anytime you hear a Bruno Mars song play, you're going to open the iHeartRadio app, you're going to hit the talk back button, and you're going to record yourself saying, "Hi, this is Jenny from St. Louis Park, and I just heard Uptown Funk by Bruno Mars." That was a bad example. It might not be Uptown Funk. But anytime a Bruno Mars song is playing, you have to say what the song is and enter it into the talkback feature by saying what it is, and that's all you
0: have to do. So basically, it just proves that you were listening.
1: Yeah.
0: So, okay, whether it's like one of the dozens of Bruno Mars songs that we have, whatever it is, they just open up the talkback feature. If you're not familiar, get familiar with it now, because you're going to need that. When does this all start? Is this like after 7 or any time now?
1: It's any time now. It
0: really?
1: Starts just today in general, Monday.
2: Oh.
0: Okay. So listen for a Bruno Mars song, and then open up the iHeart app. On the KWB stream, then tap the red microphone button and say, hey, right now, you're playing 24 Karat Magic or whatever it is. And that's really all you got to do. And we'll start that whenever you hear Bruno Mars. I need a sing-along song of the day. We do this every morning around this time, and it's all up to you. What song do you want to sing along with? Send me a text at KDWB1. And let us know. We'll pick one. We'll play it next. Kind of get your blood pumping on KDWB.
1: Not going to be quite as glorious as it was yesterday. We'll see clouds with a few pops of sunshine here and there today. A high of 66. Tomorrow, partly sunny. A high of only 54.
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3: Yeah, that probably means three large, I'm going to guess. 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
3: Happy National Nurses Week. 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
3: Gotcha. 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
4: Mm.
3: What kind of equipment do you operate, Hunter?
6: 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I install utilities underground.
3: Mm. Very important. Very important what you do. Okay, call before you dig. Would you agree?
4: Yeah.
6: Yep.
3: Yeah, call before you dig. Hunter, what song should we play to sing along with this morning?
6: I'd like to hear Fight Song by Rachel Platten.
3: You got it. Woo. Hunter, have a great day.
6: You as well. Thank you.

0: Got a lot of dirt to cover here on KDWB. It's also National Teachers Week, and we didn't forget about teachers.
1: Whoa.
0: We just mentioned Star Wars Day. It's National Nurses Week. It's Teachers Week. It's just a crazy week today. I mean, this week, you guys, also Lance Bass is 47 years old today.
1: Yeah.
0: I don't know how they packed it all, and they threw in Lance Bass's birthday at the same time.
1: Of course they would.
0: Come on now.
1: Jeez.
0: This weekend, Olivia Rodrigo pulled double duty at Saturday Night Live as host and musical guest. And I guess the highlight, I didn't see it, was her doing a driver's license parody.

0: too.
1: Now I want to hear the whole thing. Okay, that's kind of funny. She did, from what I've heard, she did really well, and she performed Drop Dead, and so we'll play more of her a little bit later on.
2: Tonight is going to be the Met Gala. It's always reserved for the first Monday in May, and it's an excuse for celebrities to dress wildly. Streaming starts around 5 p.m. Central on the Vogue digital platform. Zendaya said she will not be in attendance. She needs a break from the spotlight after a month of press junkets for Euphoria and the drama, but other people expected to be walking the red carpet are Beyonce, Kendall Jenner, Sabrina Carpenter, Olivia Rodrigo, heated rivalry stars, Connor Story and Hudson Williams, and many, many more. Ooh, Ashley and Mary Kate Olsen, what do they do nowadays? I have no idea.
3: Just fashion, I think.
2: Now, I don't know anything about the Met Gala except for I do like to see what craziness people wear. It is interesting to me, but I know it's a big charity fundraiser.
4: Yeah. Apparently, Pete Davidson and Elsie Hewitt are already on the skids that they have issues, but they're trying to figure things out together and adjusting to parenthood, working through the process, and potentially it's not going so well. But Elsie hasn't deleted Pete from her Instagram account yet. They only went public 13 months ago, and their daughter, Scotty Rose, is only 5 months old. So hopefully they're fine, and this is all just a rumor, but it's in the dirt.
5: We've been doing a lot of press with Zara Larsson lately. I think KDWB had like an album preview party for Midnight Sun Deluxe, and somebody was interviewing her. They asked her who her pop Mount Rushmore is.
6: Who would you put on there?
7: I mean, my four are the people that raised me. Mm-hmm. Christina Aguilera, Celine Dion, Beyonce, Whitney Houston.
6: Period.
7: That's a good
6: one. You said locked and loaded. Yeah. No further questions. No.
5: Now, I'm looking up how old Zara Larsson is because she said these people raised her. She's like 28, so a little older than me because okay. I was going to say I didn't listen to, like, who did she say? Who was the second
2: Christina?
5: One she said?
2: Oh.
5: I listened to Christina. I just didn't listen to everybody, but I'm younger than her, so it makes sense.
2: Yeah.
1: Saw a movie on Netflix over the weekend that was from 15 years ago, and it was actually okay. Just Go With It with Adam Sandler. Have you heard of this one before?
5: Yeah, I have. I'm not the biggest Adam Sandler fan, but I have. That's like one of his go-to movies.
1: Okay, it was kind of fun. It was okay. Big movies at the box office over the weekend. Of course, number one, The Devil Wears Prada 2. Somebody said they saw it, they liked it, they were glad they didn't try to remake the first one, whatever that means. Michael was at number two. Super Mario Galaxy Movie was at number three. Project Hail Mary still hanging in there. And Hokum was at number five this weekend.
5: Was Jennifer Aniston in that with him?
1: That's who it was, yes.
5: I've heard that them two together are really good. They have a lot of movies together.
1: Yeah, they actually did. It was good. Would I say it was great? No, that's probably why I'd never heard of it before.
5: They have a part two, so let me know what you think.
1: Oh, they do?
5: I think.
1: Did you like Apex?
5: I did. I give it almost 4 out of 5 stars. I love watching thrillers. I watched Apex. Dave watched it like a week or so ago, so I watched it. Even though you can almost predict how thrillers will end, it was very good and different.
1: Yeah, it was good.
2: All right, so the Kentucky Derby happened over the weekend. I did go watch it with a bunch of friends, and here is the final call for the winner.
8: Herman and Fred both selling a huge long shot. Renegade and Golden Tempo are closing two. Here's Golden Tempo! Golden Tempo! And Sheree DeMol make history in the Kentucky Derby over Renegade in a final time of 2:02.27 seconds.
9: So, the first female trainer to win the Kentucky Derby.
2: Woo-hoo! Yeah, I was going to say that was like a big moment there, but then also the fact it's always fun when a horse that does not have great odds wins, because Renegade, I think, was the top pick like at 4-1 or something, and this one was at 23-1.
1: Oh, were they really?
2: Yeah, and wow. This horse really came on the final stretch from like the back end of it and came out ahead. And then I don't know if you guys saw, I know Dave, you watched it. If you saw the interview afterwards, I believe the jockey, his brother was riding Renegade. So he beat his brother at the last second with his horse.
1: I just always feel bad for the horses that finish way in the back. It's like, oh, man, what is that jockey's night like? It's like, oh, man, I'm really sorry.
2: Yeah.
1: Well, you could have, like, you know, gone faster. I know. I thought I would. I'm real sorry. I started off too fast. Got tired. Sorry.
2: Yeah.
1: Feel bad.
4: The Billboard 200 album chart has a new number one. Jenny's guy, Noah Kahan, is the Great Divide, has sold nearly 400,000 units. But what's I think is really exciting is that Michael Jackson has returned to the top 10. The biopic for Michael has sparked a new interest in the Thriller album from 1982, which is the best-selling album of all time, with more than 50 million sold. And I'm sure that'll just go up since he's already back in the top 10 of the Billboard 200. That's wild.
5: It's so interesting to see on the internet how people my age and younger are like, this man's been gone for almost 20 years. How is his music still relevant? It just is. It's timeless. Michael Jackson. Yeah. So Emily Blunt, she's in Devil Wears Prada, right?
2: Yes.
5: She got a star on the Hollywood Walk of Fame last week. Good for her. And I guess in the midst of her speech, she gave some career advice that kind of landed wrong with some fans.
2: Uh-oh.
5: Here's what she said.
0: Look, I think just find something that you deeply want to do. Even if you're earning no money, as long as you love it, you'll be happy.
5: She started by saying quit. I talked over it briefly, but then people were very upset because they were like, yeah, well, it's easy for a wealthy actress to say quit and take a job that pays less to be happy, which I could see. But at the same time, yeah, you're supposed to like follow your

0: dreams.
1: Right, she's just an artist. I feel like that's a thing an artist would say.
0: Mm-hmm. It's just, I could understand why people are also saying it's tone deaf, though.
2: Man, I tell you, anything you say anymore, you can give the weather and somebody be like, you know what, I'm really triggered by the weather because, you know what, I am a great aunt of mine was in a bad thunderstorm one time and her car got hail damage.
1: Yeah.
2: And I'm really triggered. It's like, you can't say anything anymore without somebody going, you know what, I'm really offended.
1: Meteorologist spit on me once and I was really, really insensitive of you.
2: That is Dave's Dirt for now. We got a lot more to cover and we will a little bit later on. Coming up next hour, check this out. Mother's Day, it's a big week. Mother's Day week is next week. Mother's Day is Sunday. And so with Wedding Day Diamonds, we're going to give you a really cool 1-carat pair of diamond stud earrings at 7:20 this morning. Your first chance to win those. Bruno Mars tickets, we'll have those for you next hour. I'll explain how to win that. And right now, it's your Monday morning dance party on

0: Been watching a lot of The Pit, and it's getting depressing because I realize how frequently people die. They come in with a sore throat and they're doing okay and their BP is okay and they give them lactated ringers and they give them an IV drip and they cut a couple of things open and then all of a sudden they're like, but they died. What? Mm-hmm. So it's like sudden death all of a sudden.
1: Yeah.
0: All the time. Sudden Do you notice death. That, Vaughn? It's kind of depressing.
2: Yeah. Funny. You keep bringing up lactated ringers. I never told you the other day somebody on our YouTube live said that they were a surgeon or something and they did a procedure with lactated ringers the day before. So it was funny hearing you mention
0: it. Yeah. No, it's very common. Yeah. Okay. So here's the reason I bring it up. AI is outperforming doctors. So researchers at Harvard discovered that an AI system outperformed docs in emergency room tasks, especially when the patient first arrived. In general, AI is more accurate than humans when figuring out what's wrong during the first examination. Like the woman that comes in all yellow and they think she has liver disease. No, they figured out that she's eating turmeric because she saw some TikTok influencer say, oh, it's really good for you to eat a lot of turmeric, and it turned her yellow.
1: Goodness. Yeah, it does turn. It's really, really orange. It'll stain anything.
0: Yeah. So, it took them hours to figure that out. AI is figuring out things faster. There is a little bit of a wrinkle because the AI system is all about words. The excellent results were based only on the words the doctors enter into the system. So because the doctors are hands-on, gathering more specific information, they still had an advantage over a computer screen that was just limited to providing answers without being able to see and sense the patients. But it's pretty impressive.
1: Yeah.
0: I asked my friend Nurse Wendy, because she used to be an ER nurse, and I said, how accurate is the show? She's like, it's pretty accurate. She said, there's sometimes where they're standing in the wrong place to be doing what they're doing, mm-hmm. but she's like, I understand, because it's the camera angles and that type of thing, and she's like, sometimes they get a little bit more panicky than they actually get, but, you know, she said it's actually pretty accurate.
3: Here's the one thing that I've noticed that I think can't be accurate. They sit and they'll talk about things in front of patients that you would never talk about in front of patients.
2: Like live one, patients or, like, unconscious
3: live.
2: Ones?
3: Like, one girl was, like, asking a nurse, like, oh, what do you guys do after work? Like, maybe you'd want to, like, get a drink or something mm-hmm. or a coffee sometime. Mm-hmm. And it's like, you wouldn't, I feel like you wouldn't do
0: probably
3: that in front of patients.
0: Probably not, yeah. I also thought, there's always a doctor available. I need an attending. And there's always a doctor who's like, you know, playing Wordle on his phone. Yeah, he's like, oh, waiting. I'll be right there. Yeah. Mm-hmm. Okay. That is You Can't Make This Stuff Up, brought to you by the Leo Agency. ChooseLeo.com. We're going to take a quick break. We're going to come back and we're going to give away Bruno Mars tickets. Woo. And also a beautiful pair of 1-carat diamond stud earring from Wedding Day Diamonds. With a little match for mom, we got a grid of 16 squares. You pick square one and square two. Well, which a first and a second one. If they match, you instantly win. We'll tell you more about that coming up. Also, details on how to win Bruno Mars. 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

0: good day. Hope you had a good weekend. The weather was beautiful over the weekend, and hopefully you got outside. We went camping, got in the RV, rode on the e-bikes. It was a beautiful
1: weekend.
0: You
1: were a little outdoorsy boy this weekend.
0: We were super busy and outdoorsy, so it was a whole lot of fun.
2: I did go on a walk yesterday, and I'm live, laugh, loving all of the tulips everywhere, and they're all such beautiful colors, and I like the big fat ones, and then daffodils everywhere. Those are my favorite.
3: What about the cherry blossoms? Those are white ones, right?
0: Lilacs.
2: White ones are something else.
3: They're okay. So beautiful. There's a tree not far where you come out of the parking garage here at our studios, and it's full of whatever they are.
2: They smell so good.
0: They smell so good. Go up and smell those lilac or whatever they are before they're gone.
2: Yeah, the lilacs are purple, Dave. You know what a lilac is. Get out of here with that racket.
0: Yeah, but they look just like a lilac,
2: no,
0: and they smell
2: don't.
0: Like
2: they're,
0: a lilac. Okay.
2: They're trees.
0: I'll let you win this one.
2: Gosh,
0: fine,
2: this guy.
0: We do have something for Mother's Day. It's Teachers Week. It's Nurses Week. But also Mother's Day is coming up next week. We'll give you a chance to win diamond stud earrings from Wedding Day in another 15 minutes or so. And also, we got Bruno Mars tickets coming up sometime this hour. So stay here. But right now, this is just a game of Jeopardy. We played this last week, and it was actually way more fun, and people enjoyed it. Let's get started. Jenny, here
1: okay,
0: we go.
1: Okay, the theme today is going to be celebrity. So your categories, five of them. We've got Keeping Up with the Kardashians, actors and actresses, sports, singers, and then literature and grammar. And this all kind of, I don't know, it falls under the category of celebs. So why don't we have Vonko first today, just out of nowhere.
3: I'll go actors and actresses for 200.
1: Oh, you're going 200 right away. Okay.
3: Why not, you know?
1: For what film did Leonardo DiCaprio get his Oscar?
3: Vaunt.
1: Yeah.
3: Or what is Wolf of Wall Street?
1: Incorrect.
2: Okay. Bailey, what is the reverence? Reverent? Reverent?
0: What is the reverent? What is the revenant?
1: I feel like in an actual game, I could not give you that. So I feel
0: give it to her. No, give it to her.
1: Really? Okay. All right. We'll give it to
0: the
1: her.
0: The Revenant,
1: all
0: right?
1: Yeah, it is the Revenant.
0: What are the categories again? Kardashians?
1: Kardashians, actors and actresses, sports, singers, literature / grammar. So it all involves celebrities of some sort. So Bailey, now go ahead. Which category?
2: All right. I'm going to do Kardashians for 100, please. Okay.
1: Who is the richest sister of the Kardashians and Jenners?
2: Bailey.
1: Go ahead.
2: That is Kylie Jenner. Who is Kylie Jenner?
1: No.
2: Who is Kim Kardashian?
1: It is Kim.
2: What the heck? But Kylie's a billionaire.
0: Once you blow it, Bailey, you don't get to keep guessing.
1: Yeah, you don't get to keep going.
2: But Kylie's a billionaire.
1: I know, but it says now that Kim is worth billions too. I think Kim has outdone her because of Skims. Anyways, all right, keep going here. So, Bailey, you get to guess again.
2: All right, let's just get rid of Kardashians for 200.
1: Who is the mother of Kylie Jenner?
2: Bailey.
1: Bailey.
2: That is Chris. Who is Chris Kardashian?
1: That is correct, Bailey. Good job, Bailey.
2: Oh, let's do them again for Kardashians again for 300.
1: Who is the father of Stormy?
2: Bailey.
1: Yep.
2: Who is Trav? Travis.
1: No, just let her. Yes, you get it.
2: Travis.
1: Travis.
3: Hunter.
1: It's fine. Honestly, all it says is Travis on here, so I'll give it
2: to
1: you.
2: Who is Travis?
1: Travis Scott. Is his name. Yes.
2: Jeez Louise.
1: All right.
3: Kelsey?
2: All right. Screw the Kardashians for now. Let's do actors and actresses for 100.
1: Okay. Name two actors from Friends.
3: Vaunt.
1: Vaunt. Lee.

0: Lisa Kudrow and Courtney Cox.
1: All right, good nice. Job. Hey, I'm happy you said their actual actor names. Okay.
0: Phoebe and Joey. Give me singers for 100.
1: Okay. Who wrote the song Billie Jean?
2: Dave.
3: Michael
1: By
3: Jackson.
1: Hair. Sorry, Yvonne.
0: That's okay.
1: That is correct.
3: Oh, I like it. I can take singers for 200.
1: Okay. Name two of Taylor Swift's songs.
0: Font. Trouble and We Are Never Ever Getting Back
4: Do
0: Together.
4: Do it as a question.
0: Oh, what is We Are Never Ever Getting Back Together and Trouble?
1: Yes. Good job. All right, Font. What category you want now?
4: You're keeping track.
0: Singers, I am. For 300?
1: 300?
0: Yes.
1: Okay. Who... this isn't the greatest question. Who left One Direction?
4: Vaughn. Bailey.
1: Vaughn.
0: Zane.
1: Yes.
0: Yes.
4: Okay. Who is?
1: I was.
0: Sorry. Okay. Singers for 400.
1: Okay. What disease does Justin Bieber have?
0: Vaughn. What is Lyme disease?
1: Yes.
3: Wow, very good.
1: All right, right now the score is Vaughn 100, Bailey 700, Dave 100.
0: I forgot this so game much, gives negative points.
1: So much game left. So here, oh, they do negative points, don't they?
0: Yeah, that's why
1: well,
0: I'm only
1: we're not going to do that. All right.
4: Well, if we're not doing that, then Vaughn should have way more than 100 points.
0: It's okay. It's okay.
1: No, Vaughn has 1,000.
4: Oh, wow.
1: Okay. Sorry, did I say? Okay.
4: Keep going.
0: It's okay. I'm ready for singers for 500.
1: Okay, what is the zodiac sign of Harry Styles?
3: Dave.
1: Yeah.
3: Scorpio.
1: No.
3: Okay. I thought
4: Bailey.
3: I'd
4: try. What is Cancer?
1: No.
0: Vaughn. What is Leo?
1: No. All or Aquarius. Right. Moving okay. on. Well, Vaughn, you get to go again.
0: Actors for 400.
1: What is the upcoming film of Harry Styles? This might be outdated. This is outdated. What is the most recent film?
0: Harry Styles is in a movie.
3: Dave.
1: Yeah.
3: What is Dunkirk?
1: Nope. We'll move on. It's Don't Worry, Darling.
4: Oh, jeez.
3: Oh, wow. That's old. Yeah.
1: Okay.
0: Okay, actors, 500?
1: Yes. How many films did Jennifer Aniston and Adam Sandler do together? Dave.
3: What is 4?
1: Incorrect.
0: Vaughn, what yes. is 6?
1: No, incorrect.
4: Bailey, what is 3?
1: That is correct.
3: Hey! Oh, Bailey, you're killing it today.
4: Wow.
1: All right. And Bailey, what category?
4: Let's do sports for 100.
1: When did Kobe Bryant die?
0: Vaughn. January 26, 2020.
1: Wow.
3: Wow.
1: All I knew was the year, but 2020 is correct.
0: I'm such a weird calendar person.
1: Jeez.
0: All right. Give me literature for 100.
1: Okay. What was the verdict of the play 12 Angry Men?
3: Dave.
1: Yes.
3: Guilty. What is
4: Bailey.
3: Guilty?
4: What is not guilty? Haven't you seen
1: it's
4: that?
1: Not guilty.
3: I took
4: guilty
3: a guess.
4: At the beginning and then
1: okay. it is not
4: juror
1: guilty.
4: Juror number whatever changes all their minds.
1: Bailey.
4: Literature for 200.
1: Okay. Pre-blank, something you are sure will happen.
3: Dave.
1: Yes.
3: What is monition?
1: What?
3: Come on, that's accurate.
0: Premonition is what he's saying.
1: I think it's, you're supposed to just finish the word.
4: Yeah, premonition.
3: What is premonition?
1: Oh, okay.
4: Monition.
1: I'll give it to you, but their answer was predictable.
4: Well, whatever.
1: So okay. I'll give it to you, though.
3: Weird. Maybe there's a book called Predictable or something. Okay. Do we have singers left? Anything?
1: Yes, we have.
3: Singers.
1: Oh, nope. Sorry. Singers is gone.
3: Okay.
1: We have sports, actors and actresses.
3: I'll take sports. Sports okay. for 100.
1: Which sportsman has the most followers on Instagram?
3: Dave, that yes. soccer player, Ronaldo, Cristiano Ronaldo.
1: Yep, I'll give it to you. That's correct.
4: Nice. That soccer
1: Dave,
4: player.
1: What category? Sport, literature, grammar,
3: sports
1: actors.
3: For 200.
1: Hey, name two famous Hungarian swimmers.
0: What?
3: Boy, no idea.
1: Nobody has the answer to that one.
3: We're
1: and that's
3: out of
1: okay.
3: time,
1: we're going to, I was going to say.
3: We gotta take a break. Who
1: All
3: won?
1: Right. Vaughn and Bailey are tied at 1,100.
4: Whoa.
1: And Dave, you have 500.
3: Okay, nice job, guys. That's kind of fun. All right, we'll be back in a second. Wedding day diamonds, match for mom. We're going to get you a chance to win one carat diamond earrings for Mother's Day. Keep them for yourself. Give it to mom, whatever you want to do. We'll do that next on KDWB.
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1: Not going to be quite as glorious as it was yesterday. We'll see clouds with a few pops of sunshine here and there today, a high of 66. Tomorrow, partly sunny, a high of only 54.
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8: Of diamond stud earrings, and they're the size of doorknobs. They're the size of a nectarine. They're the size of a nectarine.
9: Wow.
10: Those are pretty big, I think.
8: Yeah. Pretty big. They're the size of a pickleball. Without the holes in it. Okay. Here's what we're going to do. This is the way it works. Now, we're going to give you, there is a grid. It's an imaginary grid, but we actually have it on the table here, but you don't need to see it. You have to match two numbers in the grid. It's 4x4, so there's 16 squares in the grid.
10: Yes, indeed.
8: You will turn over a couple of squares if they match and they're both diamond stud earrings from Wedding Day Diamonds, then you win those.
10: Woo!
8: That would be super cool. If they don't match, then you know what? Then keep track of what squares are which. So when we play it again, you'll be armed with some information. For example, if you turn over this square and that square and they're both X's, you would keep notes in your phone or on a napkin or something. Mm-hmm. Don't turn over those squares.
10: Yeah.
8: Are we playing it again next hour, Jenny?
11: Well, if someone doesn't win right now, we will. Okay.
10: Well, that's true. If someone wins right now, though.
8: So here's what you're going to do. You're going to call first. We're going to grab an enthusiastic caller at 651-989-KDWB to play. I'm going to ask you one Mother's Day question.
10: Yes.
8: Okay? Who is the mom on The Simpsons?
10: Oh, beep, beep, Bailey.
8: Go ahead, yes.
10: That is Marge
8: that
10: Simpson.
8: That is Marge. Very good. Now, they're not going to be all TV moms. Mm-hmm. Here's one. What is Allison's mom's name?
10: Bailey.
8: Yeah, go ahead, Bailey.
10: Who is Susan?
8: Well, yeah, it's not Jeopardy. You can just say Susan.
10: Susan?
8: Yes. Okay, here's one. Who is Jenny's mom? What is her name?
10: Bailey.
8: Bailey, go ahead.
10: Cindy.
8: Yeah.
11: That's incorrect. It's Cynthia.
10: Cynthia.
11: I'm just kidding. Cindy, we
10: can accept. I think I won these earrings.
11: Okay,
8: well, then you once you answer your question, then you get to pick two squares on the grid.
10: Amazing.
8: We have a real contestant on the phone right now. Hello, Haley.
12: Hello.
8: Are you a mama yourself, or would these be for your mama for Mother's Day?
12: For my mama.
8: Okay, well, good luck. To qualify to turn over the squares, you first have to answer this trivia question.
12: Okay.
8: What is the first name of Prince Harry's mother?
12: Elizabeth.
8: I'm sorry, that is incorrect.
10: I said the same thing.
8: Bailey thought she was so confident she thought that was correct. That is not correct. Haley, I'm sorry, but thanks for playing, though. Let's go to Destiny. Destiny, good morning.
13: Good morning.
8: Four diamond stud earrings from Wedding Day Diamonds. You had a chance to win. The same question goes to you. What is the first name of Prince Harry's mother?
13: I don't know. I'll pass.
8: Not even a guess. All right, not even a guess. Oh. I thought I'd start with an easy one, but maybe it's not as easy as I thought.
11: I think it's easy.
8: Let's go to Lindsay. Good morning, Lindsay. Yeah. Lindsay, are you there? Last call for Lindsay.
14: Oh, I'm sorry. I was turning my radio down.
8: That's okay. Drive carefully. Okay, Lindsay, here we go. to qualify for the wedding day diamonds, turn over the match your mom thing, what was the first name of Prince Harry's mother?
12: Oh, I don't know.
8: Oh, my gosh.
10: Oh, my gosh. Should you say the brother's name instead? Maybe that'll be easier.
8: I don't think it will make any difference. Let's try another one.
10: I feel like it might.
8: Jessica, are you ready? Here's your question, Jessica. Hi, Jess.
1: Hi.
8: Okay. I thought it was an easy one.
10: Well, I guess
8: I got to make these easier. Prince Harry and Prince William both have the same mother. What is her first name?
1: Diana.
8: Yes!
10: Yes!
8: Diana.
10: Okay. Okay.
8: All right. Don't feel bad, anybody else who guessed Elizabeth, okay, because that's what Bailey also said.
10: I also said that very confidently. All right.
8: Jessica, there are 16 squares on the Match for Mom contest. Go ahead and pick one square. We'll turn it over, and then if it has a ring, earrings on it, then you need to match with another one. And if it does, you win. If not, if it's an X, then we start over again. Guess for square number one.
1: How about 11?
8: Number 11, Bailey. Turn it over. It is an X.
10: X on number 11.
8: Okay, so remember X on number 11 if you're keeping notes. Now, just for fun, you do get to guess another square. Guess another square.
1: Six.
8: Bailey, turn over number six.
10: It is an X.
8: It is an X. Okay, so now right, we know
10: six
8: if you
10: 11.
8: Keep track. Jessica, you're welcome to play again next hour. We'll play all this week until we get a winner, okay?
1: Thank you.
8: She gets
1: a
8: consolation prize. What does she get, Jenny? Oh, wait, never mind. I'm sorry.
11: Air high five.
10: She
11: the
10: gets
11: radio.
10: The joy of having that trivia question right.
4: Yeah, good job.
8: She really did. Yeah, I didn't think it'd be that hard. Okay.
10: People are texting and being like, oh, my God. I'm
8: really?
10: Screaming at my radio. Diana, what the heck, people?
8: I get like she died 30 years ago.
10: Right. And Queen Elizabeth didn't until recently.
8: So, I mean,
10: which
8: I guess
10: is why
8: it's
10: it was
8: a
10: fresh
8: logical,
10: in my brain.
8: Logical answer. All right. It's 101.3 KDWB on the Dave Ryan in the Morning Show. Explain how the Bruno Mars contest is going to work, Jenny.
4: Yes. So anytime that you hear a Bruno Mars song played, you're going to leave us a talk back and just let us know what song is playing at that moment. So if you don't know what the talk back feature is, it's the little red microphone button on the iHeartRadio app. If you don't have the app, it's free to download and you just record yourself saying like, hey, this is so-and-so and I just heard Bruno Mars. I just might. We just want to verify that you're listening and that you know what song was playing. That's like the only reason we asked for the song part. But you can make it however you want. You have 30 seconds, but realistically, all we need is you to say the song when you leave your talk back.
8: All right, we're going to do a little Motivational Monday based on a real story. So let's get started. Bless you, Bailey. On Saturday, I got to do the keynote speech at the Toastmasters convention over in Plymouth.
10: Yeah.
8: And I spoke for 25 minutes about things that I've learned over the years. And I finished up with a quote that I really love this quote. I want you to live a life that makes you say, wow, I can't believe I did that, rather than, wow, I wish I'd done that.
10: Mm-hmm.
8: So in other words, you get to the end of your life on a rocking chair. You're at Ebenezer Nursing Home in South St. Paul. And you're like going, wow, I can't believe I did that. Rather than, I wish I'd done that.
10: Mm.
8: And I think that's true because I think we spend so much time going, well, I could do that, but what could go wrong? Like, I want to go camping, but there's ticks.
10: Yeah, there are ticks.
8: Yeah. Mm-hmm. I want to buy a camper van and drive around. But what if I don't like it? And what if there are ticks?
10: What if there are ticks? There's always ticks somewhere in whatever you want to do.
8: So live a life that makes you say, wow, I can't believe I did that, rather than I wish I'd done that. And it doesn't have to be anything expensive. It can just be like calling your mom more often.
10: Yeah. Yeah.
8: Or,
10: honestly,
8: you know, taking your mom out to lunch or quitting that job or going back to school or whatever that makes you go, I'm so glad I can't believe I did that,
10: yeah,
8: rather than I wish I'd done that.
10: When you said that in your speech, did people like stand up and clap and then they were crying at the same time?
8: Well, not exactly, but I will tell you this, and it's a little bit of a brag. I spoke for 25 minutes and I got a standing ovation.
9: Hey, look at you, because you were worried.
10: Mm.
8: Of course I was worried. And I think one of the things before you do anything big, and this is another little thing that I've learned, if you're nervous, That's a good sign.
10: Yeah. Mm-hmm. It means you care about it.
8: It means you care about
10: that's
8: it.
10: That's what I tell the youths.
8: Yeah. Because you coach the youths in speech and debate. Yeah.
10: And if you're nervous, you care.
8: Yeah. And if you're not nervous, you just don't care quite enough.
10: Yeah. Exactly. That's what I think.
8: So I was definitely nervous.
10: I will say. People just give standing ovations for anything nowadays, though.
8: Thanks, Bailey, for letting the wind out of my sails.
14: No, I love
8: it. Here I was on a high, Vaunt. I felt really good about myself. And then Bailey, Buzzkill Bailey, that's her new nickname.
14: I don't even think that's true. I'm definitely not giving no standing ovation for everything. I'm tired of you.
10: I'm saying in Minnesota, you could watch the worst production ever Carousel, and then everyone's going to stand up at the end. And...
4: Dave, I believe it was really good.
8: You were probably
4: really good, Dave. And they all needed to stretch their legs after that long of a...
10: Yeah, they started falling asleep.
4: They're like, well, might as well stand up. My leg fell asleep.
10: My limbs!
8: It was fun.
10: I'm proud of you.
8: Thanks to Toastmasters for having me over there.
10: You had a pretty dope podium, too. That was a big old podium that you got to stand behind.
8: Thank you. Yeah, thank you very much. Yeah, you can see the picture.
4: Where do I see a picture of the podium?
8: My Weekend in 5 photos on DaveRyanShow.com under the Dave tab.
10: Yeah.
8: You can see the different things that I did over the weekend.
14: This is a big podium. You look small behind it.
4: Oh, yeah, dude, you look skinny.
8: I asked for a big podium because I wanted to look small.
10: I would say you'd think that podium would own you, but you owned that podium.
8: Thank you now, Bailey. Buzzkill Bailey. All right, there is your Motivational Monday on 101.3 KDWB. We're listening right now for Bruno Mars.
4: We are, okay. Yeah.
8: So when you hear a Bruno Mars song, pull out your phone. If you don't have it out already, open up the iHeartRadio app and then listen to KDWB on the Russ stream. There's two things that are red. I think the home button is red, and then the red microphone is the talkback feature. And you just say, I just heard Bruno Mars, and then you say the name of the song, so we'll know that you were actually listening. Let's get into Dave's Dirt right now on KDWB.
4: Well, this is kind of sad because this character on The Secret Lives of Mormon Wives has really had like a 180. Whitney Levitt is leaving the show. She has appeared in the series since 2024 debut and had suggested she was ready to pursue other passions beyond reality TV, including her recent work on Broadway. Her departure comes as the show continues to evolve and production has resumed with the changes in the participants. The reality series will expand with a spinoff set in Orange County, California. Can I tell you that I have someone I went to high school with who now lives in Arizona. She's very beautiful and she's a mom. And I feel like her and her friends are trying to like become famous on social media so that they could potentially be the next like Secret Lives of Mormon Wives.
8: Are they Mormon?
4: No. But what? I think they just want to be like the wives of Arizona, wherever they are in, because they're doing all these like TikTok-y things that how these Secret Lives of Mormon Wives started, and it's kind of cringy to me. But then I also think that that's probably how those guys started, so maybe it'll gain some traction.
8: So these are friends of yours in Arizona?
4: It's a girl that I went to high school with, so she lives there now.
8: Well, can you give the Instagram account?
4: No.
8: Now I get it, because you're like, Jenny said you were cringy on the radio.
4: No, I'm not going to do that. But I do think because it's all these like beautiful women who are hot moms and they do Pilates together and they're filming all these things in a Pilates studio. And I'm like, but I keep watching. So maybe they will get famous and then maybe they will get a spinoff show like these girls did.
8: Yeah, maybe.
10: The Oscars made a few tweaks to their eligibility rules. And more importantly, they're taking a stand against AI by requiring nominees in the acting and writing categories to be human, which to me seems like obviously to me, but an actor's performance will only be considered if their role is credited in the film's billing and demonstrably performed by humans with their consent. And in the writing categories, the screenplays must be human authored. There's also a new rule that allows actors to be considered for multiple roles in the same category, which is interesting. Next year's Oscars obviously are not until March, but it's going to be the 99th Oscars. We're all going to be around to see 100 years of the Oscars. That's kind of cool.
14: Don't speak so soon.
10: Well, we'll see.
14: Olivia Rodrigo was the host and musical guest of Saturday Night Live over the weekend. I haven't got a chance to see it, but here's a clip of her performing Drop Dead.

0: particular observation. I don't think that I like it when artists do songs that were not recorded in the original key live. Because maybe the song is too high to do live, so they do it in a different key. But I kind of want it performed how it was performed in the album.
1: I get you. Here's a little fun fact that I learned, that in the studio, they can do it over and over and over to get that high note. Mm-hmm. So it sounds much more dramatic when they hit that high note. But in concert, they'll play in a lower key so they can hit it on stage.
0: Yeah, Benson Boone does that a lot because he obviously can't hit that, please stay in Beautiful Things. But I'm just like, I kind of want the OG.
1: One of the things that I love to do, and this is, you'll laugh at me or judge me, and that's fine. When I go to Colorado, in the Chapel Hills Mall, there is a pet store, and they sell live puppies. Mm. And I always like going in there just for funsies and looking at all the live puppies in there. And the staff is so kind, they'll be like, yeah, you want to take one out and play with a little puppy? Yeah, so I'll do that. But Colorado has now passed a law banning pet stores from selling dogs and cats.
2: Colorado is going to help shut down the puppy mill pipeline where these dogs are experiencing those horrific conditions. This bill is really supporting responsible breeders who are doing it the right way. We know that it's a very viable business model to focus on selling pet goods, offering pet-related services like grooming or daycare. So we really encourage responsible and ethical business practices, and we feel confident that this bill supports that.
1: I don't really have a problem with that one, because you do go in there and you look at these puppies that are, you know, probably from a puppy mill, even though they say, hey, we are certified to deal with legitimate breeders, but you never really know. And people buy from a pet store and the pet's got problems because it's, you know, inbred or just not raised in the healthiest way. Mm-hmm. So I guess that's a good thing.
3: Yeah.
1: Yeah.
3: Vaughn, did you watch Euphoria last night?
0: Yes, I did.
3: Okay, so I know that, like, I don't want to spoiler alert anything right now because it just aired last night, but I am loving the whole OnlyFans role that Sydney Sweeney is starting to play.
0: It's very interesting. I just think the show is different than the show it has been for the past two seasons.
3: It is very different. You're absolutely correct on that. But I have been enjoying it a lot. And then I've also, you guys, how many episodes are in The Office? Or The Office. I keep saying The Office. The Pit.
0: There's 15 in each season. Oh,
3: okay.
0: Two seasons.
3: I'm already on like hour 10, I think, then.
0: Of what season?
3: In the first season.
0: Okay.
3: So I'm getting caught up to what you guys
1: are
3: doing.
1: It's good stuff, isn't it?
3: It is good. Yeah. I got hooked on Saturday, watched quite a few episodes of that.
4: Mm. Oh my goodness,
3: you okay over there? You got up a second ago, and I thought maybe you had a bloody nose.
4: No, my nose just started to snot everywhere, so I had to wipe it. You
1: understand.
4: So
1: hot.
4: Thank
1: you. Hot, yeah.
4: Post Malone was supposed to kick off his big-ass stadium tour next week with Jelly Roll, but he has now postponed one-third of the dates, and the tour won't start now until June. And as people in radio, we have a theory about those things. That ticket sales have potentially lagged.
1: Yeah, stadiums are about half full.
4: Yes. So he said, though, that he has a different excuse, Post Malone does. He says, I promise y'all beautiful people, new music. I don't have the time to finish it before tour starts. We ain't ready for tour just yet. So
0: what?
4: They always come up with something.
3: I mean, who knows? Though, they just toured and had a tour a year ago. They were just here at US Bank Stadium together a year ago.
4: Wasn't it this same tour?
0: Yeah, the big-ass stadium
4: tour.
0: Yeah,
4: so they must have like had like a two legs of it, and then this second leg is just not selling well, perhaps, maybe.
0: Lizzo opened up in an interview about how she feels she's being a bit misunderstood.
5: I think that they think I'm always complaining, or I'm always angry, or I'm always shouting. And I'm like, no, I'm talking very calmly. And everything that I'm talking about is meant to be helpful. And I think that people misunderstand that about me a lot. And they'll be like, hey, here come Lizzo complaining again. I'm like, I'm not complaining. I'm just shining a light.
0: I'm about to use that. I'm not complaining, guys. I'm just trying to shine a light on everything.
1: That's brilliant. That is a way to go from being like curmudgeonly complaining to be like, I'm shining a light.
0: I'm shining a light
1: on something,
0: guys. I'm
1: going to use that one from now on. Okay. That is The Dirt on KDWB. Coming up, we're going to play a little Name That Tune. Later in the show, I'm going to talk about how they produce those really realistic operating surgery scenes in the show The Pit.
4: Ooh.
1: Because it's been so interesting. It's like, wow, how do they do that? That is absolutely real looking. I did a little deep dive, and I'll tell you about that coming up next hour on KDWB. Name That Tune is coming up next on KDWB.

0: All right, it's 101.3 KDWB, Dave Ryan in the morning show. You know how it works. I think if you've been paying attention, you know how it works. Okay, so I'm going to coach you through this first one. When you hear a Bruno Mars song this week, you will open up the iHeartRadio app if it's not already open, and then you tap that red microphone. That's called the talkback feature. Most people know how it works, but not everybody does. And then you just tap that. You get 30 seconds. You won't even need that much time to say, "Hi, this is Denise, and I'm listening to I Just Might from Bruno Mars."
1: Jeez, Denise.
0: I know.
2: Hey, it's Denise.
0: You know what, Denise? She just has a low voice.
1: She does. Okay. She's a baritone.
0: So I use the talkback feature. Basically, you're letting us know that you heard it. And then you don't, I would say you don't have to wait till the end of the song. But don't rush either. You've got the entire song to leave that on a talkback. Mm-hmm. So take your time. Leave, 10 seconds. Hey, it's Denise. Whatever. And I'm listening to Bruno Mars. I Just Might. Boom. You are in for Bruno Mars tickets. That's as simple as it gets.
1: Okay? That's pretty easy, Dave.
0: It's pretty easy, Bailey. Thank you.
1: You're welcome.
0: So go do that if you haven't done it already, because we're going to do it several times, like all this week. I think during the morning show, I don't know if that Seacrest guy is doing it or not. He probably is too.
3: Probably, yeah. Anytime you hear a Bruno Mars song, you have to leave a talk back. I know Fallon Colt will be doing it as well. So.
4: Yeah, Jamie, every time you do it, it betters your chances to win. So why not do it every time?
1: Why not?
0: Happy 10th birthday, Finley. Mom and Dad love you. That is awesome.
1: Cute.
0: And somebody texted and said, "You guys got me hooked on the pit."
4: It's so good.
0: It is so good. I'm getting a little... It makes me nervous now because
4: Why?
0: People drop dead suddenly. They'll come in for a nodule, Vaughn.
4: Mm-hmm, a nodule.
0: And then 10 minutes later, they're dead. What'd they die? Well, it was a toxic nodule.
4: I rewatched that scene that you mentioned. I didn't realize it where the kid's parts are swollen. They have to give him a shot. And I was like, oh, okay. I don't know why. I just didn't realize it happened until you brought it up.
0: Such a good show. Mm-hmm. All right. Let's pick a talk back and we're going to play this back. This person is the winner. A Bruno Mars tickets, and here is the talk back
5: that
0: wins.
5: Good morning. My name is Emily from Brooklyn Park, and I'm listening to I Just Might by Bruno Mars, trying to win some Bruno Mars tickets. Have a great day. Thank you.
0: Look at that. That's Yay. All she had to do to win. We randomly chose somebody. I would say use a little enthusiasm.
1: Yeah.
0: You know?
1: Yeah.
0: So if you're in the library and you're going, yeah, I'm listening to Bruno Mars, we probably won't pick that one.
1: Unless you say, hey, I'm in the library.
0: Then it's now it's funny.
1: And I just got shushed. but I'm listening to Uptown Funk.
0: Now it's funny. All
2: it's
0: right,
2: Denise.
0: Keep listening to win on KDWB. All right, you're going to let play a little Name That Tune. You all ready?
1: Yeah, baby.
0: All right, the category today, boy, oh boy, or is it girl, oh girl? Because all of these songs have the word boy or girl in the title.
4: Ooh. Okay.
0: I'll give you a clue, then you guys have to try to name that tune and bid how many seconds you'll need to name that tune. Bailey, you're up first.
1: Okay.
0: This song is bananas.
1: Oh.
4: Huh?
1: I can name that tune in 1 second. Vaughn?
4: I'm kind of torn. 3 seconds? Bailey, name that tune.
1: Really, Vaughn?
4: Yeah.
1: Oh, okay. Go
0: One
1: ahead.
0: Second?
1: 1 second, baby. All the girls gonna be like this. That is Holla Back Girl.

0: is on the board.
1: I don't know why the name of the song wasn't coming to me.
2: I was going to say, this is bananas.
1: I was like, it's called Holla Back. Yeah. I was like, that doesn't have boy or girl, so what could it be? Okay, I'm with you.
0: Holla Back Girl.
1: I'm locked in now.
0: Okay. Vaughn, you're up next.
1: Yeah, baby.
0: Well, you thought you were too good for him. Now he's on MTV. You can look at Bailey's confident face on YouTube at Dave Ryan TV.
1: That's confident? It looks constipated. I think I can name that tune in 2 seconds.
3: I can name it in one, baby.
1: Bailey, name that tune.
3: Big fan.
0: 1 second?
3: Yeah, baby.
2: He was a boy. She was a girl. That is Skater Boy by Avril Lavigne.
0: Yes.

0: Okay, doing good. In Bailey.
1: Middle school, I had an Avril Lavigne outfit that I would wear every so often.
0: With a tie?
1: I wore, yes, pinstripe pants, a white button-up shirt, and a tie, and then 800 bracelets.
2: Of course
1: you did.
2: And
1: it was my Avril Lavigne outfit.
0: Of course you did.
1: Yeah.
0: All right, let's see. This one's going to Bailey first. Here we go. Being like you is so simple, but I bet being like you is so simple, but I bet I would be better at it than you are. Being like you is so simple, but I bet I'd be better at it than you are.
1: I can name that tune in 3 seconds.
2: I think I can name it in 2.
1: Vaught, name that tune.
3: If I were a boy.
1: Wow, I wonder.
0: Good luck.
1: I really wonder what it is.
2: Bailey, hush. Let me ponder. Yeah. Okay. If you add the square root, I think it's "If I Were a Boy" by Beyonce.
0: Yes.
3: If

0: Okay, Bailey, back to you. Yeah, you ready?
1: Right? Yeah.
0: All these songs have the word boy or girl in the title, and here's your clue. You make me feel like the sole enchantress in this earthly realm. You make me feel like the sole enchantress in this earthly realm.
1: I do think this is Vaughn's first guess, right? Vaughn, I just guessed first the last
0: yes,
1: time.
0: Yes, it is Vaughn gets the bid first.
2: Okay. Could you repeat it one more time?
0: Sure. You make me feel like the sole enchantress in this earthly realm.
2: I think I can name that tune in 2 seconds.
1: Well, I also said two. Vaughn, name that tune.
2: Only girl, Rihanna.
0: Yes.

0: Okay, continuing on. Bailey, you get the first bid on this one.
1: Okay.
0: Emotional safety and security. Respect, equality, love, and affection. Emotional safety and security. Respect, equality, love, and affection.
1: What are things I want in a man for 500?
0: No, I'm sorry.
1: Okay. I can name that tune in 2 seconds.
2: I also was going to say too, Bailey, go ahead and name that tune. What a girl wants. What a girl. Wow, let me know what you think.
1: Let me see.
2: Take your time.
1: We're here till 10. Square root of 10 is 12.
2: Don't forget the circumference.
1: 17. And is that what a girl wants?
0: Look at that. Yep.

0: Oh, I love that song. Okay.
1: That's a great song.
0: Vaughn, you're coming up next. Are you ready?
2: Yeah, baby.
0: Okay, Vaughn, here we go. We're going to get in the Wayback Machine.
3: Oh, Lord.
0: Neither my friend nor I can sing, but it's not a falsehood how much I care about you. Get in the Wayback Machine, Vaughn. Mm-hmm. Neither my friend nor I can sing, but it's not a falsehood how much I care about you.
2: Wayback Machine always like trips me up because then I know like the randomest songs, like the Good Times theme song, but then don't know Whitney Houston. I think I can name that tune in 2 seconds.
1: Oh, I also said two. Vaughn, name that tune.
2: What on earth? Let me ask you.
0: I'm going to give it to you. I'm going to give it to you again. You ready? Hold
2: yes.
0: on. Here we go. One more time. 2 seconds.
2: It helped even less the second time.
0: Oh, okay.
1: I feel like that's a spy music. It felt like.
2: It felt like the beginning of Bad by Michael Jackson. I don't know.
0: Bailey?
1: Girl, I don't know. Play more of it.
0: I thought you had it because it's called Girl, You Know It's True.
1: Oh.
0: Name that artist, anybody?
1: Absolutely no idea.
0: Milli Vanilli.
1: Oh.
2: Wow, I would have never
0: guessed. Neither my friend nor I can sing.
1: Milli nor Vanilli?
0: Neither one.
1: Are that's their names, Milli and Vanilli?
0: No, it was Rob and something.
2: Yeah, I don't
0: Rob
2: know much about Milli Vanilli.
0: Well, I'm not surprised. They are 35 years old. Okay, here we go. We're coming back to closer to the current day, but not quite current.
1: Okay.
0: Bailey, you're going to bid first.
1: All right.
0: All of these songs have the word boy or girl in the title. I said, pucker up, and she did.
1: I can name that tune in 1 second.
2: I was also going to guess one, Bailey. Name that tune.
0: Wait, that's not it. Hold on. Here we go.
1: Is that Milli Vanilli?
0: Here we go. Ready? 1 second.
1: Mm-hmm. I remember my first office job. This played 1,500 times on KDWB throughout the day. That is, I kissed a girl.

0: Final round. Here we go. Vaughn, you're going to bid first. Vaughn always gets stuck with the ones that you don't
1: know. No, you always make me have the ones that make me lose.
2: I think so.
1: You just hate me.
2: It's pretty easy either
1: Justice
2: way.
1: Justice for Vaughn.
0: Let's get in the way back machine and go to the jungle. Let's get in the way back machine and go to the jungle.
1: Can I ask, is this farther back than Milli Vanilli?
0: Yes, it is.
1: Jeez. I can name that tune in 4 seconds. Just being real.
2: I said 2 seconds.
1: Okay, Bailey, name that tune.
2: Well, give it to Vaughn. He can have it. I have no idea.
0: Really?
2: I think you'd have to play a little bit more for
0: me. Let
2: me
0: play a little bit more and see how well you guys do.
2: Okay.
1: It's not what I thought it was going to be.

0: from the disco-y tech way it started. I thought it was the doing something something Discovery Channel. That's what I thought
1: it was. Kids Give Up. It is Baltimora, a song called Tarzan Boy. Bonson, you've never heard of that song?
0: Nah, I think I have. I just don't. I wouldn't have ever guessed it.
1: I think it's in a candy commercial. I think it's in a Skittles commercial.
0: That sounds right.
2: To taste the rainbow, all you need to do is head out to your local Holiday Station store. Buy a Skittles
1: bar. All right, Bailey. Thank you. Okay, so you have a choice here. Here we go. We're going to play either Holla Back Girl, Skater Boy, If I Were a Boy, Only Girl in the World, What a Girl Wants, Girl You Know It's True by Milli Vanilli, I Kissed a Girl, or Baltimora Tarzan Boy.
2: Mm-hmm.
1: Kids, what do you think?
2: I have a sweeping win here. Sweeping win. So I am going to choose Skater Boy.
1: Ooh. The choice on Name That Tune on KDWB.

0: WB. Of course, you knew that. You don't need me to tell you. The winner on Name That Tune today.
1: Woo. That was a big outro.
0: Thank you.
2: That one.
0: All right, it's KWB on the Dave Ryan Show. Nice today, but not yet.

0: yesterday night, still like 50 or so. Mm-hmm. Average high this time of the year, 65, which we hit yesterday.
1: Oh, it was so nice yesterday.
2: Yes, it was such a nice long walk.
3: We took lawn chairs out to a baseball field.
0: That's like a new thing, isn't it?
3: Yeah, we just because we live not too far from a park, so we bought these lawn chairs from Five Below, so cheap. And then we just go sit. We let our dog Ava run around. And yesterday there were so many kids outside. I love just seeing kids outside because I feel like all kids do now. I feel like all kids are on their tablets these days. But it was just so nice to see kids playing soccer. There was a baseball game happening. Oh, it was so nice.
1: Let's talk about the on Friday, just really quick. I saw Wizard of Oz at the Children's Theater, and hearing kids laugh at things is the cutest sound I've ever heard.
3: Yes, you know what I'm saying?
0: Speaking of kids, hey, if you are a daycare manager or daycare operator or whatever, I want to give you a copy of not just one of my books, Little Dave's Amazing Day, but a box of like 25 books.
1: Nice. Wow.
0: So if you operate a daycare, I think my wife Susan said she'll drop them off. So, I mean, depending on where you are, if you're in Amory, maybe not. But if you're around, you know, close by, let me know. What do you do? Phone call or text message? Or what do you think?
4: Well, I was going to say call in. No, you don't want them to call in? I thought we'd want to talk to them so we can hear about like where they teach or whatever they teach or manage or whatever.
0: Call in. I'll give you 25 copies of my children's book, Little Dave's Amazing Day. And Susan will probably drop them off for you. And that way you can have some in your library there at school and hand them out to parents and kids.
1: Ooh.
0: It's very big with 2 to 5 year olds.
1: And that's prime daycare age.
0: It really is. 6 year olds are a little bit too mature for it. Little kids will grow into it. But if you've got a daycare, call me at 651-989-KDWB, and we will get those for you. And I think I'm going to do one box every day until they're gone.
1: Wow. Okay. Yeah, can I have one? Because
0: one book or one
1: just
0: box?
1: Just one book, because I went to a baby shower, and instead of cards, they had books. And I thought, dang, I should have brought Dave's book. How come of all the books that my friend Jackie got, mine was the only one that was duplicated? How is that?
0: Which book was it?
1: Caps for Sale, which is a 75-year-old book. How is it? Caps for Sale? Haven't you read Caps for Sale?
0: Never
3: heard of it.
1: What? It's so good. It's, I don't know, written by some kind of like Russian guy or Ukrainian guy. I don't know. But it's this guy and he has a big stack of caps on his head and he's trying to sell them in the town. And then a bunch of these monkeys get a hold of him and they take them and they climb up a tree and then he's like, give me back my caps.
0: Caps for Sale. Never heard of that one.
1: 50 cents a cap.
0: This one's called Little Dave's Amazing Day. You can order it on Amazon, but I would love to give it away. So we're going to do this like every day for the next couple of weeks. And just, you know, a daycare will call in and I will hook you up. Is this Gail?
5: This is.
0: Gail, what daycare do you work at?
5: I work for Sleepy Tigers Chinese Immersion Preschool.
0: I love that.
1: Sleepy Tigers.
0: How old are the kids over at Sleepy Tigers?
5: 18 months to 5 years, and then we also have an after-school program.
0: Okay, perfect demo, perfect demo. I'm going to put you on hold. Vaughn's going to get your address, and I will have Susan, my wife, to what part of town are you in?
5: We're right off of Minnetonka Boulevard.
0: Okay, oh, nice. Not bad.
1: Okay. Sleepy Tigers.
0: I love it.
1: Cute.
0: Gail, thank you. You can keep them there at school or give them to parents or whatever you want to do, okay?
5: Perfect. Thank you.
0: Thank you, Gail. If you didn't get through, we'll do it again tomorrow morning.
1: Yeah.
0: All right, it's 101.3 KDWB. Are we going to talk to this woman now? We are.
1: Mm-hmm.
0: Do we have time?
4: We have plenty of time.
0: Okay. I think I have a... What is her name?
4: Kayla.
0: Kayla, we're on the radio live right now. Tell me what you were telling Jenny off the air. What's going on, Kayla?
6: Hi, guys. So I realize that I'm the person that everyone avoids talking to in the office.
0: Same.
4: Wait, what?
0: What do you mean by that? You're the person everybody avoids talking to.
6: Yeah, so I've been here for 10 years. I was in the bathroom stall. I overheard two of my female coworkers talking about me. They were like, oh, man, whenever I see Kayla, I turn around. And the other one was like, I know, I look at my phone so that I don't have to talk.
1: Oh, no. I want to cry.
6: Seriously, I know. And I mean, I thought people liked me, maybe loved me. I'm shocked to hear.
0: Well, they do. This. You know what? They do. There are certain people in the office. Every office has those that person that they kind of like, they see you in the bathroom or by the kitchen or whatever, and they kind of stop and talk and they take a little bit more time. They're probably just busy, but people, I love the people like that in our building. They're just wonderful people. I just sometimes I'll go to the bathroom and I'll see somebody headed toward the bathroom

0: and I heard this, and I don't know, I wanted to call you guys because I've heard you guys talk about people, you know, at the radio station that you hate getting, like, cornered by. And I'm like, oh, no, is that me at my job?
1: And you've been there 10 years. I will tell you this one. You are correct. I would reassure yourself that if you think people like you, then people like you. You're not that clueless to think that people like you when that they don't. You probably just, you know, sometimes a little bit, I mean, too much, you know. I probably get to be that way sometimes, too. Bailey's, like, trying to go to the bathroom. She's walking backwards out of the studio. And I'm like, yeah, so Carson and I, we went hiking.
2: Like, Yeah, so I guess, Kayla, maybe you just got to say two things and then cap it at two things.
0: Yeah, I guess it's a good note for the future.
2: Oh, geez, I feel bad. I would feel so sad if I overheard someone talking crap about me.
3: Kayla, there's, I don't know what kind of office you work in, but there's someone here who, like, is never at their desk, always kind of just, like, floating around.
1: I've learned that recently.
3: No, I'm not saying names. And I've learned that recently about this person. And this person does like to talk. It's not someone I avoid. Are you the type of person who kind of just floats from cubicle to cubicle or however your office is set up and someone's trying to get their work done and you're like, hey, how was your weekend?
0: I guess I never thought about it specifically, but yeah, I do like to, like, you know, on a Monday, like, yeah, like today, like, it is nice to catch up with people, but maybe I should read the room a little bit more.
1: Let me ask you a question. I'm going to guess you're also probably the only person who says, hey, Mackenzie is having a baby shower. We're going to get together and put a little baby shower in the break room. Bring diapers. Or if it's Claude's birthday, you're the guy. You're the one who goes out to Cub and gets cupcakes for Claude's birthday. I'm guessing, right?
0: For sure. Yeah,
1: I knew it. Every office needs somebody like you. Don't be apologetic. You are the busybody in a good way at the office. I would say the only thing is, the people that talk my ear off never ask about me. They never ask about me. It's always like, yeah, so I went raccoon hunting the other day. It's like, okay, yeah, that's great. So I would just, I don't know. Offices need somebody like you.
3: Well, they need somebody like you as long as everyone else is allowed to get their work done. Because I feel like when I used to work in, like, the production studio on the morning show, people would come in and talk to me because they would be too scared to come in to, like, the on-air show. And I would have so many things I needed to get done where I'm like, oh, please go away.
4: Yeah.
3: And so I had to, even like Tina that used to work here, I had to tell her at one point because she'd come in and want to just like chit chat and catch up. And I was like, girl, I have so much work to do. I need you to leave me alone right now.
1: Yeah.
3: So that's the only time that I think you got to be a little cautious of being super chatty with people.
1: If you just turn the radio on, Kayla's talking to us kind of randomly about how she overheard. When was this, Friday?
0: Yeah, it was on, like, Friday afternoon.
1: And it's kind of haunted you that all this weekend you were thinking about how you are the one in the office where people avoid you. Like, if they see you coming down the hall, going to the ladies' room, they'll turn around and go, I'm not getting trapped into that conversation. I feel bad. But
0: that's
1: what I heard. But I think that every office needs somebody like you. You're also the person that when you do come to the going away party, people go, ah, oh, thank God Kayla's here. And you bring a little life to the party. I wouldn't feel apologetic at all. Okay. I wouldn't be that person.
2: Okay.
1: You're fine.
0: I knew I called you guys for a reason. So
1: I don't know.
2: Maybe limit your conversation to 2 points, a 2-point conversation.
1: Okay. I would say this. When you see them walking away backwards, don't follow them back to their cube.
3: Yeah, okay, but the problem is it sounds like she's going to their cube. They have no escape.
4: Then read the room.
2: That's when she operates the 2-point.
0: The room.
2: Yeah, the 2-point conversation.
1: Okay.
2: Boom, boom.
1: Kayla, thank you for sharing.
0: Thank you, guys.
1: We love you, Kayla. The world needs more Kaylas. I think they do. Someone
2: did text in saying, oh my gosh, it's kind of happened to me. One time where I saw people talking crap about me on social media in a comment section of a video, but I knew it was me because I knew the people and it was extremely specific.
4: See, that's when you got to be careful whenever you're talking about it on social media.
2: Oh.
1: Well, here's another text at KDWB1. It says, how old are these coworkers relative to you? Not all your coworkers need to be your friend. Honestly, if you don't have much in common, I could see why they don't want to be engaging in conversation. As long as you have other people at work, I wouldn't fret about it too much.
4: I think about that sometimes because I'm like the second youngest person in this building. And so I'm like, I don't know everybody in this building. And we kind of don't know how to talk to these people that have families. And I'm over here, you know, had a great day with my dog yesterday.
2: Yeah.
1: I'll tell you, the friendliest people in the building are the salespeople because that's what salespeople are. They're the just most conversational, friendly people. Even if you don't know them very well, it's like, hey, what'd you do this weekend? They won't go, nothing. They'll be like, I had a great weekend and went fishing with my dad. What'd you do this weekend? They're just very friendly people.
2: They're friendly, but then that

0: I feel the same way, Vaughn, except I'm not like, oh, I'm the youngest one here. It's like, I'm the dorkiest one here. So I walk into the group of a bunch of dudes and they're like, so hockey. And I'll be like, ha, ha, ha, ha, ha, ha. Like, so
1: hockey.
0: How about them wizards and elves, huh? Right? Yeah.
1: Nerd. thanks for all the comments on that one. We appreciate that. Anytime there's something unusual going on in your life, think of the Dave Ryan Show. Send me an email to ryanshow@kdwb.com or just call us. Okay, couple of updates. We have another chance for you to win those diamond stud earrings from Wedding Day Diamonds for Mother's Day coming up in about 10-ish minutes. So hang on to win those. We'll do it next on KDWB.

0: Don't move or somebody else is going to win your earrings. 1-carat diamond earrings from Wedding Day Diamonds. We'll give away that pair. We're going to try to. Coming up next on KDWB. Like I said, don't move.
1: A little cloudier out there today with some sunshine sprinkled in here and there. A high of 66. Tomorrow, not quite as warm. It's going to be partly sunny. A high of 54.
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1: I wonder what people think when they see us for the first time. I expected Dave to be like, you know, blonde, taller, younger.
2: Sexier.
3: I feel like I've told you in my life when I was really young, my grandpa had business cards like sitting around my home. And I always thought you looked like the picture of my grandpa on his business card.
1: Okay.
3: Just because that was what was in my brain. And then when I met you the first time, I was like, huh? Who is that?
1: Well, I think some DJs are not disappointing. They're just way different than you expected.
3: Right. Well, you don't look like my grandpa. So,
1: well, I don't, I mean, that's,
3: me up.
1: Yeah, I'm sure.
3: Yeah.
1: No, we totally get that. It's kind of like when you meet somebody that you've been doing business with and you're on the phone with them and then you meet them on a Zoom call. It's like, whoa. I didn't expect that.
3: That's like during COVID when everyone was wearing masks. And then once they started taking their masks off, you're like, your nose, your teeth.
4: That's how I felt because I had wrist surgery. And so my physical therapist, I had worked with her for months and months and months and she was wearing a mask during most of it. Mm-hmm. And then when she finally took it off, she had such a different face than I was expecting. Not in a bad way, but it was just so different.
1: Isn't it funny when somebody is way more attractive than you don't expect them to be attractive? Like,
2: at all.
1: You know, you can hear their voice and they're like, I got an average voice or whatever. And then you see them and they're gorgeous. And it's like, whoa.
2: Vice versa. Whenever you see them with the mask and then when they finally take it off, you're like, oh, you should have kept the mask on.
1: All right, we got something really cool. Wedding Day Diamonds is the place to go for Mother's Day. 9 locations in the Twin Cities. You're going to call me right now, and you're going to answer one mom trivia question. If you answer it correctly, then you're going to guess of the 16 squares, which two of the squares will match and have diamond stud earrings behind each square. If you can do it, you will win a $1,000 pair of 1-carat diamond stud earrings from Wedding Day Diamonds. Wow. Last hour, we asked a question that had everybody stumped. It was a mom question. Who is Prince Harry's mom? And nobody knew.
3: Mm-hmm.
1: And some people were like, I'm screaming at the radio. I know who it is.
3: Come on.
1: It took, I think, 4 callers before we had a winner. This time, we're playing a little bit differently. We're tightening the rules a little bit. One caller, one question, one chance.
4: Okay.
1: You get it right, and you choose. You get it wrong, and we'll play again tomorrow at 7:20.
4: Mm-hmm.
1: There's also something really cool on Dave Ryan KWB on my Instagram. I put a carousel of like a bunch of different Wedding Day Diamonds Mother's Day gift ideas. They're beautiful.
3: Yeah, I was looking through them thinking like, okay, which one would I want? And the answer is all of them. So
1: no, they really are beautiful. So go check those out.
3: Regular guys listening.
1: And well, you're not a mother.
3: I don't tell her that. Diamonds. I have a cat. How dare you?
4: Probably thinks she's a mother.
3: How dare you? I gave birth to him.
1: You are ridiculous.
3: What?
1: But I'm used to it. Let's get on the phone with, we got somebody who's caller number 10, Jasmine. Good morning, Jasmine. You get a chance, Jasmine, to pick 2 squares and win. You can win them right now. You can win right. Are you a mom or who do you think you want to give those to?
5: I am a mom, but I'm going to give them to my mother if I win.
1: That's very sweet. Okay, Jasmine, to turn over squares, you must first answer this trivia question. What is the name of the mom on the television show S Creek?
5: Oh, my goodness. That is the one show that I didn't watch.
1: You know, it's a chance in a million, but go ahead and guess.
5: Let's go with Rachel.
1: Rachel is a great guess. Great, it's a great guess. Great, I'm sorry. Guess. That is not it. The right answer is Moira. Jasmine, I'm sorry you didn't get it, but happy Mother's Day.
5: Thank you.
1: We'll play it again next hour on KDWB. So nobody turns over any squares this time.
4: Not this time.
1: But not next hour. We'll play it tomorrow morning.
4: Yeah.
1: Okay, 7:20 tomorrow morning from Wedding Day Diamonds. You want to see these, they're on Dave Ryan Show on Instagram if you want to go check those out. It is 101.3 KDWB.

0: I am excited about this next story on You Can't Make This Stuff Up. The 6 hottest burger spots in America, and one of them is here in Minneapolis.
1: Really?
0: Yes. I was going through this article. I'm like, okay, yeah, okay, Miami, San Francisco, but oh, Minneapolis.
1: Ooh.
0: One of the 6 hottest burger spots in America is here in Minneapolis.
1: I don't want to guess because I feel like I'll guess right.
0: Yeah, don't guess. Yeah. That's, is it? Yeah, thanks, Bailey.
1: Yeah, well, okay. All right.
0: We'll tell you what and where, and then if they hear it, I'm hoping they'll bring us some burgers.
1: I would be thrilled.
0: That would be dope. So we'll do that next on KDWB.
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0: Wine. These are the six hottest new burger spots in America. And I thought, okay, it's kind of interesting. So I click on this thing.
1: Yeah.
0: One of them's here in Minneapolis. Guess what? I'm going to save that one for last.
1: Okay.
0: Okay, here we go. We're going through them kind of quickly here. Okay. Smish Smash. Smish Smash is in San Francisco. And it is enraptured San Francisco with its inventive, not to mention messy, smash burger takes. Okay. Next one. Deluxe. D-E-U-X, Lux in New York City.
1: These are so fun because I've never been to these places.
0: Yeah, they're brand new. Yeah. Basically, you got two Wagyu. Is that how you say it? Patties on a classic burger. Juicy and rich. They're paired with gooey cheddar cheese and a healthy dollop of garlic aioli.
1: Yummy.
35: I love aioli.
0: Served on a French milk bread bun. And that is the number two burger in no particular order. Another of the top six burgers in America, Booze Burgers, B-O-O-S, Booze Burgers in Houston. So basically, they say there's nothing fancy. The patties are smashed thin and seared crispy. Toppings are limited to tomatoes, pickles, and shredded lettuce and onions. But a great deal of care goes into every element. Okay, we're going to come back to that one because that's us. Next one, Faceplant. In Portland, Oregon.
35: Ooh, delicious.
0: Have you heard of it?
35: No, but I'm just thinking about all these burgers. I'm getting hungry.
0: So basically, a basic burger is $4.99. The cheapest combo meal is $9.99. It is a vegan fast food restaurant. Okay, if you're into that thing. And Ted's Burgers in Miami, Florida is another of the SIP's six best burgers in America. Ted's serves smash burgers so wide they overflow out of the potato bun, topped with fried onions, served Oklahoma style, is what people think of when they imagine a burger. Meaty, satisfying, a meal anyone can appreciate. And now, the best burgers in America presents the sixth one.
1: Okay.
0: Which is here in Minnesota. Now, you go ahead, you went ahead and guessed. Go ahead and guess again.
1: I guessed Parlor Burger first, and you said no.
0: No?
1: I guessed Blue Door, and you said no.
0: No.
2: And I said somewhere where there's a Juicy Lucy, which I can't remember which all the places
1: Five,
2: are.
1: 5-8 and Matt's Bar.
0: Yeah. Now, I think the thing is, these are all newer places.
2: Oh.
0: So Matt's has been around since, like, you know, the 1930s or something.
2: Yeah.
5: Le Burger.
0: It is called Le Burger.
5: Yes!
0: How did
5: I
0: you
5: went
0: know?
5: There with Fallon.
2: Good job.
1: I have had Le Burger.
5: They're so good. Their Shirley Temples are delicious, because I think the soda, something about the soda is the, what, Jenny?
2: Because I love burgers and Vongo's, their Shirley Temples are
5: yes,
2: delicious.
5: Yes, the burgers are delicious, but also the Shirley Temples give you another reason to go. I went with Fallon like a year ago.
0: Le Burger, owners Jonathan and Josh, met while they worked at the

0: famed former Minneapolis restaurant, The Bachelor Farmer. They are playful nods to that upscale dining background. The patties are Wagyu. You can get a burger with foie gras. And caviar is available on the side. But the important thing is that Le Burger nails the basics. They say if McDonald's Quarter Pounder with Cheese was the absolute best, chefiest version of itself, and the thrice-cooked fries are a revelation, Le Burger has been such a hit that it recently opened a second location in Cleveland.
1: Oh, good for them.
0: Yeah.
1: They are, I was going to say, they're super new around here. So that's awesome that they're already opening other spots.
0: Le Burger, shout out Jonathan and Josh. We are at 1600 Utica Avenue South.
2: Yes,
0: we are.
2: Yeah. Heck yeah.
0: And we're here every morning from 5:30 until probably noonish or so if you're willing to come by, run by with a sample platter.
2: Le Burger is also around like a bunch of cute places.
1: Yes.
2: So
1: right over by like 50th in France, right?
2: Yeah.
3: Upton Ave.
0: Is that where it is?
3: Upton Ave South, 4304 Upton Ave South in Minneapolis.
2: I like that cool toy store and like a cool bookstore.
0: Like in the France, 50th in France area?
2: No, because it's like, not as far
1: it's
2: down.
1: Not 50th in France, but it is in like one of those areas that are close to
2: it's
1: there.
2: Like by Lake Harriet.
0: Okay, I guess I
1: can still like the same. If there was a list of like hot spots to get roller grill places, you could go to Holiday Station Stores, you know, if there was a list.
0: Top six.
1: Because it's a $3 roller grill meal deal right now where you get any hot snack off the roller grill plus a drink and chips for just $3. So those that I believe is in, you can go to a Holiday all over though. They're not just centrally located in the Upton area or in Cleveland. So that's the good news about
0: that.
1: Okay,
0: good to know. Coming up on Dave's Dirt, there was something that you probably experienced when you were a kid. If you grew up in the 80s or 90s, so depending on how old you are, and everybody loves, it's like, oh man, that was so cool when they used to do that. And they stopped. And people are like, oh, man, I missed that. Guess what? It's coming back. Something from your childhood that vanished to the mists of time long ago.
1: Are you also going to tell us about what you found out about how they do the pit and the surgeries?
0: Oh, yeah, I will. Thank you. Yes.
1: Oh, God, I've been waiting all morning.
0: Thank you, Jenny, for remembering. Because when you watch the pit, they'll take a scalpel and they'll cut right into some dude's scalp. Or they'll like open up somebody with a chest splitter. Mm-hmm. They were spreading ribs the other day. Give me the rib splitter.
2: No.
0: And so I'm going to tell you how they do all of that coming up next on Dave's Dirt. That'll be the lead story. That's a good one. All right.
1: Good.
0: We'll do it next on KDWB.

0: Did you remember to play the game? Yeah, it's kind of a new game, so you probably don't know about it yet, but that's okay. I'll tell you. 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You tap that, it'll count you down, and then you say, I just heard Risk It All by Bruno Mars. And if you do, you're now in for a pair of tickets to go see his show. So whenever you hear a Bruno Mars song, use that, whether you hear it in the middle of the night, in the afternoon with Fallon and Colt, daytime, whatever, make sure you do that. It basically shows that you were listening to the show and you heard it, so keep listening, and you have another chance to win coming up every time a Bruno Mars song plays on KDWB. It is National Teachers Week. Did you guys know this?
1: Mm-hmm.
0: Also National Nurses Week.
2: Teachers are my favorite.
3: Yes, I love educators. 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
2: Nurses are cool, too. 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
0: Okay, yeah. 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
2: Starbucks.
0: Whoa, okay.
2: All right. 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
0: So treat your nurse. 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
0: 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There's a lot going on.
1: There is. There is a lot.
0: Okay.
1: What else?
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2: You're so good at reading out loud.
0: Thank you.
2: Really good job.
0: I got one more.
2: Okay, go ahead.
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2: You kind of floundered at the end.
0: And sign up to win a pair of tickets. I'm tired.
2: I got to read out loud yesterday during church. My pastor and I have this agreement that if the scripture is easy and there's no really hard words in it, he'll just announce during church, he'll be like, do I have a volunteer who would like to read scripture? And I just stand up and I just walk up there.
0: What scripture did you read yesterday?
2: It's a great question. It was about Acts, or it was from the book of Acts, A-C-T-S.
0: Uh-huh.
2: And it was about this like a lady of the night who is like a fortune teller type person. And she got, you know, banished from the town.
1: Because she was a lady of the night?
2: No, somebody was like, I don't, it's hard to explain.
0: Okay, well,
1: so I have a question. So the pastor says, does anyone want to volunteer? And you just immediately assume you'll be the only one, so you go up?
2: Yeah, because technically, you were allowed at one point in time to like sign up to read scripture, and people stopped signing up. So I just told him, I said, whenever you need somebody, I got you. And then when I walked up there, it was so funny, Dave. It was so funny.
0: Tell me how.
2: Because I got up to the little pulpit and the little binder had words on it. And I said, is this it? And he said, no, that's the sermon. You can do that if you want. And I was like,
0: whoa.
2: And I'm like, don't threaten me with a good time.
0: So,
2: I would.
0: So you read Acts
1: Pastor
0: instead.
1: Bailey.
2: I read the scripture instead.
0: God, you know, anytime there's a chance for attention, here comes Bailey J. Hess. Oh, who wants to sing Carol? Me!
1: Me!
0: Pick
1: me!
0: Who wants to do open mic? Me!
1: Me!
0: Who wants a minor non-speaking role in a play?
1: Me!
0: It's Bailey.
2: My hand goes straight up.
0: All right, let's do Dave's Dirt on KDWB. We got an important story, if you watch The Pit, about how they do the surgeries and all the cutting and all that stuff. So here's what I found out. First of all, realistic silicone prosthetics for intense scenes like a C-section or trauma surgery, they have a whole special effects department creates a full-body silicone replica based on a laser scan of the actor.
1: Jeez. Oh, wow.
0: They also blend with real actors. The silicone prosthetic is blended seamlessly under the real actor's upper chest. That allows the camera to show the actual head of the actor while the arms the doctors cut into in the fake torso. Another one. So they will actually put a ceramic plate under the silicone body part, but they'll put it over your chest or your arm or whatever. But the ceramic plate keeps them from cutting into your actual flesh.
3: Oh, okay, okay. That's so
0: another one, physical set tricks for scene requiring a deep cut or internal view. A gurney is built with a specialized design that allows the actor's body to be positioned below the surface. So they'll be laying on the table, but their body is actually below the surface of the table. Mm. And finally, no surprise, digital invisible editing. To support the show's real-time handheld style, editors use tracking software to provide to perform split-screen blends.
3: That's
0: so in other words,
3: lot.
0: Their face is up here, and then over here, they're chopping into their chest. It's a split screen, and they digitize it to make it look it's like it's one whole shot.
3: That is, I can tell you, and I'm not even like a heavy editor, but that's a lot of work. So shout out to them for, you know, being that in depth with the editing to make it look so realistic.
0: Wait, you can't do that on your phone?
3: Yeah, you know, unfortunately.
0: Okay, well.
3: I will say also that it's crazy that not only is the editing and how it looks cool, but the fact that the doctors or the actor doctors know all the terms and know what to do, because that's also something you have to learn. Like, to sell like ringers and then to know where to go for, like, okay, let me put the scalpel in this.
0: No, and it's amazing because they say so many medical terms and you're like, you have no idea what they mean. Mm-hmm. But you got to figure they've just, like, memorized them, like, 5 minutes before they go do the scene. It's like, okay,
3: you
0: say you need an R45 injection in the super area with a 1, 2, 3, 4, 5.
2: That, or they got a little earpiece and someone's just saying it into their ear, maybe. Just repeating it.
1: That's true. It is a sad day if you're one of those kids who would go to McDonald's and you'd get your little soda cup and you'd literally put every single soda into your soda cup. What is it called?
3: Suicide.
1: Yes. Well, I think they had a different name when I was growing up, but yes, I've heard that as well.
2: We just did it.
1: Well, McDonald's is eliminating the self-serve soda fountains.
2: Why?
1: Yes. It's going to be not phased out for a while, though. We got till 2032 that it'll be completely phased out, but it's already underway in some locations. Shifts drink preparation behind the counter. They'll start doing it that way, like you, I don't know, a Jamba Juice or something like that. Dang. Company officials say the change is part of a broader effort to modernize restaurants, reduce maintenance and labor demands, and adapt to rising demand for drive-through delivery and takeout. The shift also gives McDonald's more control over portion sizes.
0: That's got to be their main problem, is people will go up and refill their Diet Coke and they'll get a free one, basically.
2: Yeah, as is my American right. I should be able to have free refills.
0: You are the problem with McDonald's.
2: And I will stay being the problem.
1: Okay, but think of how much you spend for a McDonald's, like, large soda. What, $3, $4?
2: Something like that. I deserve regular refills.
1: I was going to say, I don't think that they're making quite a buck off of that, I feel like.
2: Yeah, and it's the best Diet Coke, too.
3: The best Sprite, too.
2: McDonald's. Mm-hmm. So last week we were talking about that Oscar-winning director who's the plane like lost his statue because they deemed it a weapon, and then they ended up losing his luggage. Well, that Oscar has been recovered.
3: Hey, thank goodness. Thank God.
2: So it is an 8-pound statuette. I didn't realize it was that heavy, but they had lost it on an international flight, and the TSA agent initially said he wasn't allowed to carry in the Oscar because it was a weapon, or it could be considered a weapon. But they have now recovered it. It is waiting for him in Germany, even though I do not believe he is from Germany. So somehow they are going to get that Oscar to this director. It is a happy ending. Someone didn't steal it, so that's nice.
3: Good. I wouldn't even be worried that somebody was going to steal it. I'd be more worried that it would be broken because of how just they'd be throwing stuff in the whatever they're doing,
2: scuffed
3: like
2: luggage. Scuffed a little bit.
3: Yeah.
2: Like, oh, man.
3: Zara Larsson doing a lot of interviews because she just released her new album. She was asked, who is her pop Mount Rushmore? We have a little clip of who she thinks should be the top four.
4: Who would you put on there?
5: I mean, my four are the people that raised me. Mm-hmm. Christina Aguilera, Celine Dion, Beyonce, Whitney Houston.
4: Period.
6: That's a good one.
4: You said locked and loaded. Yeah. No further questions. No.
3: Any objections in the room?
1: I mean, they're all fantastic. Yeah. Amazing.
2: I like that
1: artists.
2: She has a collection. Like, Celine Dion and Whitney Houston are of a different time versus Christina, and then even Beyonce's feels like a different time than Christina.
3: Mm-hmm.
2: Very
0: good
2: nice.
0: News for parents. Anybody who grew up in the 80s or 90s, Pizza Hut is bringing back its classic Book It summer reading program. And yes, free pizza is once again the reward. The Summer of Stories program lets kids from pre-K through sixth grade earn a personal pan pizza just by reading You can sign up through the Book It app. It starts on Monday. Started today, and set monthly reading goals and track progress over the summer. Hit those goals, and boom, it's pizza time, kids.
2: So exciting.
0: It officially kicks off June 1st and runs through August. And it's one of those things where if you ask somebody who was born in like 1980 to about 1990 or 92 or 3,
2: yeah,
0: they remember doing this.
2: Yeah, they would give us a little like bookmark that we would get stamped at like the Pizza Hut or something. It was so, but I don't know if I ever actually redeemed it, but I know that I kept track of how many books I read.
0: Honest question, what's the keep a kid from lying? It's just kind of the honor system?
2: Yeah, I guess. Yeah, their parents, okay, hopefully, would be like, hey, don't lie about it. I did just finish 1984 by George Orwell.
0: Did you like it?
2: It's a little dry.
0: Okay.
2: It's a little dry, but I do think you would like it.
0: Okay. Can you loan it to me?
2: No, I got it. It was an audiobook on the library.
0: Never mind.
2: Yeah,
0: then.
2: So no.
0: Okay. Thank you. All right, that's the dirt for now on KDWB. Keep listening for Bruno Mars songs whenever you hear one. Use the talkback feature on the iHeart app. That's the red microphone button. Maybe you're familiar. And just say, hey, I'm hearing Bruno Mars and this particular song right now. We just got to know that you were listening, and then you're qualified for the Bruno Mars tickets. Listen as much as you can. The more you listen, the more chances you'll have to win. And every time one comes on, leave a talk back so you can win it on KDWB.
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0: Let's get that carpet clean. Let's call Zero Res at 952-0-RES. 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It's a Monday. You're busy. You got to do this. You got to do this. You got to go shopping. You got to head over to the gym. You got to do this. I got it. But get a hold of Zero Res to clean that carpet. It's filthy.
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21: Westbound from 35W to Valley View. Highway 10 with an accident eastbound before airport on the right shoulder. There's an accident Highway 610 westbound at the Mississippi River Bridge in the left lane. We have delay 694 westbound from Silver Lake to East River. I'm Maria Arnold, and that's your latest total traffic.
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24: Are we talking to this woman, Vanessa?
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24: We are. Vanessa's on the phone with a little bit of a dilemma, kind of an am I the jerk, what do you think kind of a thing. Vanessa, I know a little bit about your story with your daughter in college.

0: anymore. She does that. I said, study whatever you want, as long as it's useful. Philosophy is not useful. How is she going to get a job? So we are not speaking to each other right now.
1: Oh, dang. So, yeah, I don't know what you do with a philosophy degree. I think it's one where it's, like, very impressive. Maybe teach. I mean, she could teach, but if that's the only option of your career, then is that the best? I don't know. I mean, maybe that's what she wants to do. Is that what she wants to do, is teach with a philosophy degree?
0: I think it's a decision that she's making, I think, more just because she's interested in it. And my point to her was, if she's in these philosophy classes with how many other students who are also studying philosophy, like, how many teaching jobs are there going to be for philosophy teachers?
2: I mean, that's valid.
0: If everyone is competing for this.
1: Well, it's like Bailey's theater degree. I mean, Bailey got a theater degree.
3: Yeah, but in theater, there's a bunch of different roles that you can play on stage, off stage, like the box office. There's a lot of like jobs in theater. I don't personally know a lot about like philosophy as an industry.
1: It's kind of like studying like history. I mean, what do you do with a history degree? Manage a museum, maybe?
3: Well, you could, I mean, that, even history, then you could teach, you could be a historian, you could be, a museum, work in a museum, or any kind of historical society. You could have tons of different jobs within that, but...
1: Well, it's like when Carson went to Berklee College of Music for music, I was like, you know, it's a hard business to break into, but I said, you got to follow your dreams. And he is not a musician so much anymore. He's in management, so it's worked out okay.
3: Yeah.
1: Do you have a partner that has a say in this, Vanessa?
0: It's funny that you would mention musician. Yeah, my husband is also upset with me. He's telling me, let her study whatever she wants, but he's a musician, so he doesn't think clearly.
1: Musicians don't think clearly. Yeah. There's a blanket statement. Man. So I think I know what you mean, though. He's like a musician, very artsy, follow your dreams kind of a person. And you're more of a practical. So if she studied mechanical engineering or biochemistry, you'd be like, I'm down with that, because that's a job you can jump out of the college and probably get a job in your field right away. I'm thinking.
0: Yeah, 100%. 100%. And my husband, you know, he's always saying, follow your dreams. And I'm thinking that doesn't pay the bills. I mean, in our marriage, I'm the one who has to pay most of the bills because he's busy following his dreams. So I'm telling my daughter, good luck getting a job with a philosophy major. Like, have fun working at a brewery.
1: And, wow.
2: Breweries are great.
1: I mean, breweries are great. Yes. Yeah, there's trivia night and karaoke, and it's super cool. There's a bunch of text messages regarding this that have been through something similar. Mm-hmm. Here is one. Vanessa, you're absolutely right. My parents did the same thing for me when I said I wanted to be in architecture, and I'm so glad they did. I went to college for marketing and advertising, and the world is my oyster career-wise.
3: Yeah, but then someone else says, you are an idiot. My sister-in-law has a degree in African history, and she's making quite a living. What is she doing?
1: Well, that's a good question. What do you do with a degree in African history?
3: And a lot of people are saying philosophy is a great pre-law foundation.
1: But then she's got to have
3: she would have to have, like, the spirit of wanting to go to law school, too.
1: I think sometimes somebody said, should you go to school for, like, for example, music or theater or whatever, or should you have a more practical degree? And they said, make one a hobby. Make theater a hobby. Make philosophy a hobby, and then go do something else instead. So what if you're not sure, then you're not sure for a reason.
3: See, I get when people say that, but then, like, is all art just a hobby? I feel like that's unfair, too, because, like, why does art have to be a hobby? Why can't business be a hobby? Like, why do I have to choose something practical every single time because art is just too frivolous? I don't agree with that.
1: Okay, fair enough. There are a bunch of text messages. As somebody with an anthropology degree, I would not recommend a philosophy degree unless she can prove there are more jobs than teaching. And somebody else recommends, go on ChatGPT. There's a whole lot of jobs you can find with a philosophy degree. I got somebody on the phone for you, Vanessa, if you can hold on for a second. Who's on what line?
4: Line one.
1: Alex?
4: Yes.
1: Okay, Alex, we're on the air with Vanessa. What do you want to say?
5: I just wanted to say that the mom could argue that she's no longer going to pay for her daughter's tuition because she's preparing her for a life of no money. So she should just prepare to be broke now.
1: What? Do you have any? Wow. There's some spicy comments here. First of all, I got musicians don't think clearly. Okay, I got that one. That philosophy majors can work at a brewery. And so what experience do you have to base that on that she's going to be broke?
5: I have a degree in psychology, and they kind of have a lot of crossover. And you can't have a money-making career unless you get a master's degree. So if you want to be a permanent...

0: independent student, go ahead. But just know it's going to be expensive and a lot of time. So you got to pay out in the end.
1: So you've got a degree in psychology, which sounds like, oh, you can be a counselor, therapist, whatever, but not unless you get a master's,
0: And you can work as a psychologist without a master's, but you don't make money. And daycare is $40,000 a year. So just think about that.
1: What? $40,000 a year?
0: Wow. Bye. Love you guys.
1: Love you back. Got another call?
2: Abby on line three.
1: Abby, we got to wrap things up. Abby, give us the final word for Vanessa and her daughter, who she is no longer paying her tuition because she wants a philosophy degree. Abby, what do you think?
3: For sure. I think if it's mom's money, it's mom's choice. I mean, my father wanted me to go into business management, and he's like, hey, I'll give you a car, and I'll pay for your tuition if you do this. And I wanted to be a teacher, and he didn't really support that. So now I had to pay for college, and here I am, and I'm doing my dream work here. So if there's strings attached when you're using someone else's money.
1: Would you, as a teacher, is your experience that musicians don't think straight?
3: I don't believe that.
1: Okay, I'm just kidding. I'm just kidding.
3: Myself.
1: All right, thank you, Abby. Hey, Vanessa, good luck. I mean, she had a good point. It's your money. You know, you can do whatever you want to. But
4: a little unfair, though, that you did promise to pay for it. You didn't seem to have stipulations when you first promised.
1: That is true.
4: That's kind of crappy, I think.
1: Vanessa, good luck.
0: Yeah. thank you.
1: Okay. All right. Thanks for asking us. If you have any questions like that, then somebody is going to have a very strong opinion. Musicians don't think straight. There's so many comments. Here's one, for example. My brother has a doctorate in philosophy. He is so passionate about it, but teaching really is the only thing you can do. And in 10 years, he has tried so hard to get out and really can't find anything else without going back to school.
4: Mm-hmm.
1: And somebody else says, I agree, there are no jobs in philosophy.
5: I wonder if that's something that they tell you, well, I guess not, as you go into it. Like, you know, what is your goal whenever you graduate? What job are you trying to get that's not a teacher?
4: Oh, they never tell you what.
5: That's what I'm like. Yeah, clearly not, I guess. But I don't know. What are you thinking about going into after the fact?
4: They
5: I
4: knew make somebody. You. Maybe it was different when you were like going to high school and stuff. But I feel like for me, they made you believe that you get good grades, you get into a good college, you get a good job. Boy, was I ever wrong about that.
5: True.
4: That is not true at all. There is so much more to it.
5: No,
4: than
5: true that.
4: That
5: they tell you that. Yeah, yeah,
4: yeah.
1: Don't they play? I mean, they don't place people anymore, right? Didn't they used to do placement?
6: Yeah,
1: well, they
6: do. Thing? Yeah.
4: It depends on what you're talking about. I mean, there are like AP classes you can take, but then there's placement in terms of like advanced classes that you have to like place into. Because I don't put me in the advanced like science classes, but I wasn't at all the advanced math classes.
1: You were in advanced math?
4: Yeah.
1: Wow.
5: Flex.
6: So this, like this text that says a philosophy degree doesn't automatically funnel you into a specific job the way something like nursing or engineering might.
1: Sure, right, right.
6: You usually need to pair it with something practical, internships or a minor like economics, computer science, or real world experience to make it marketable. And I feel like that's anything. Like even if it was, you know, music or theater or communications or whatever, if you're picking a quote unquote frivolous major, it's not like you're just learning about the thing and then you're going to graduate and be done. Like you're going to end up doing other stuff.
5: I ended up majoring in communication, so like radio, TV, film. But before that, I thought about majoring in music. But I was like, I don't know what I would do with this if I wasn't a music teacher. And I knew I didn't want to be a music teacher. I was like,
1: I know a lot of people who Carson went to school with at Berklee College of Music, and they went for saxophone or trombone or guitar or whatever. Yeah. Mm-hmm. And then they get out and it's like, you know, there's just, you know, they play really well, but they have to find another job, maybe in a similar kind of a field. One of Carson's roommates that was really good on the saxophone is a sound and lighting guy in Nashville. So he's still in the business, but
5: like a different avenue of it.
1: But
5: like
1: a totally different avenue.
6: And usually they'll just do like two things. Like one of the seniors on my speech team, she's doing like cello performance, but then she's also doing like political science. So she'll just double major in two things.
1: Both useless. No, I'm kidding. What do you do with political science? What do you do? I mean, you can play for the orchestra if you're like a cello major. That's impressive.
6: Yeah. I don't know what she's going to do with it, but that's her plan.
5: I think.
1: Like lawyer, maybe?
5: Maybe. Yeah, I was going to say somebody that tried to go into law, but then you have to do pre-law and all those other things. So I don't know without having to go to law school, but if you have a poli-sci major. That's so interesting.
1: Very interesting. Thanks for all the comments.

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1: Yeah, you're going to go to the TalkBack feature on the iHeartRadio app, and you're going to click that red button. You have 30 seconds to say, hey, I just heard Bruno Mars playing I Just Might, and I just might win these tickets. Whatever you want to say. You just have to say the name of the song that's playing, and then we know that you are actually listening. You weren't just like randomly like, I'm going to send a TalkBack in.
0: Mm-hmm.
1: You're always welcome to send a TalkBack in at any point.
2: If they're nice.
0: They're
2: like, Jenny, hi, Jenny, you're dumb. No, that's mean. We don't want that talk back.
1: I know. Vaughn told me that there was a mean one last week about me.
3: No. It was just a...
1: It was inappropriate.
3: Yeah, that's what it was.
1: I guess.
3: It was too much.
2: Oh.
1: That one was from...
3: We're reporting you to HR.
1: Yeah, it was from Bailey.
2: It was from me.
0: Oh, speaking of Bailey.
2: Huh?
0: This is kind of random.
2: Me?
0: Bailey is singing in the choir.
2: Yeah.
0: Over at Our Lady of Eternal Sunshine.
2: Close enough.
0: Okay. And what is it? Tell me a little bit about
2: this. So yesterday was my last time singing in the choir until the fall. We take summertime off. And I did record our singing. We sang a very soulful song, and we are a bunch of white people, mostly old. So I'm not sure how much soul was in it, but it was still fun. And we got to wear like flower power little hippie outfits, which was really fun as well.
0: Oh, boy. All right.
2: Oh, happy day.
0: And we captured audio.
2: We did.
0: Check it out. Bailey in the choir.
2: That's our choir director, Don, with the solo.
0: Oh, happy day. Oh, you got a choir with drums.
2: We did for this one.

0: What's the message behind this song, Oh Happy Day?
1: Jesus makes you happy.
0: Is that what it is? Jesus
1: Pretty
0: makes
1: much.
0: You happy?
1: Okay. You might know that song from, I believe it was in Sister Act.
2: Yep, Sister Act 2,
0: I believe. Are you serious? Really? Yeah. Uh-huh. That's where I know it from.
1: Exactly. You would know it from there.
0: I would love to do, and I don't think we'll ever do it, but a church choir contest, Battle of the Church Choirs. Mm. Wouldn't that be cool?
2: Why can't we?
0: I mean, we can. Somebody would be like, you know, guys, you talk about religion and God too much on your show. Okay, fine. But wouldn't that be cool to get like a really good choir? I mean, you guys are fine.
1: I mean, yeah,
0: but like a real real gospel choir that really knew how to sing. That'd be dope.
1: Would love to go to a church that has like a cool, like bona fide gospel choir, because I feel like I would ascend into heaven in that moment. Because it would be so cool and so fun. And I would just be like, yes, the spirit of the Lord is in me.
2: Mm-hmm. Whenever, as somebody that's been to so many different types of churches, it is really a different animal whenever the Holy Ghost hits that choir. Because they'll be all like, Jesus, Jesus, Jesus, Jesus. And they got to have, what is this called? A tambourine.
1: Oh. Yes.
2: It's so good.
1: I just want to be in the room where that happens.
0: Oh, my God. If you are in a great church choir, I'm going to go ahead and do this. I don't think we'll get a single entry because, you know, people forget and they got other things. But if you could be like, hey, the Dave Ryan Show is looking for, like, great choirs. And we'll see if you send us one. You can send us the audio via email, ryanshow@kdwb.com. I would love to play them. Just let us know what choir it is, what church, and, you know, whatever.
1: Yes.
0: That'd be really cool.
1: You might change someone's mind. They might be like, you know what? I believe.
0: Here's what I'm talking about. Here we go.
1: Yeah.
0: Somebody texts in. I haven't listened in years, but why is this pop radio station talking about religion so much? Be more neutral.
1: Sorry, I was talking about my life, actually, and I just sing in the church choir.
0: This is what I'm talking about.
3: This is one person. You're acting like everyone is upset. It's only one person.
0: Oh, I know that, but that's what I mean, is like you're talking about something that is like such a big part of so many different people's lives. I'm offended because you're talking about religion.
2: I don't even think we talked about religion. We just brought up a song.
3: No, but we were talking about it earlier as well.
1: Well, I was just telling a story about my weekend.
3: It has been brought up multiple times today.
1: Oh,
3: but I don't care. But some people do care because they're not
2: sinners,
3: religious.
2: That's why. We're not sinners.
3: No, but we're also not a religious station. So in their defense, we aren't a religious station.
0: No, we're not a religious station. But at the same time, you know, there's so many people that listen go to church. We'll talk about hiking and camping. Not everybody who listens goes hiking and camping.
3: Of course.
0: But we'll talk about it anyway. So I'm sorry that you're pissy about it.
1: Well,
0: That just annoys me. It's like, you know what? I don't like you talking about something that I don't like.
2: Tell us what you want us to talk about. You let us know.
0: Well, see, that's the thing. Then they would say like, oh, embroidery.
2: Oh.
0: I want to hear you talk about embroidery all the time. You know how boring that would be to talk about embroidery all the time?
1: There's a lot of really cool stitches in embroidery.
0: You're missing my point.
1: What?

0: against you. Now, if you can sing better than him, that's the yardstick. That's the bar.
1: Know. I've only gone to 3 voice lessons so far. So I don't know. Probably going to be really similar to that one.
0: All right. Good news everybody can agree on. We love money.
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0: 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Oh, my goodness. Vaunt is here.
4: I'm lurking.
0: To stir the pot.
5: It's actually not me today. It's a woman on the internet that's got people divided about something that she... parenting advice. Here's a clip.
6: I never, ever will make my kids share their stuff that they brought with another child. Number one, you should have brought your own. Number two, that's their toy. They don't have to share with you. Number three, you don't have to do something just because somebody asks. I think especially for women, that is like really important to learn. Now, if my kids want to share... yeah, sure. Go along for it. Now, if you're coming over to our house to play for a play date, that's very different, right? Because we're welcoming them into our space, okay? But if we're out and about, my kid doesn't want to share her doll with your kid. She doesn't have to.
5: Hear me out. And I know everybody's going to say, oh, you don't have kids. You don't get it. I kind of agree. You don't have to share everything. Like, what if I don't want to share my peanut butter and jelly sandwich at lunch? I don't have to.
0: Well, I don't quite get it. What is she saying? Like, my kid brought, like, a peanut butter and jelly sandwich on the field trip. Well, of course you don't have to share it with other kids. Let's say
5: me and your kids, and I go to your house, Dave, and I bring my Sporticus from Lazy Town action figure. I don't have to share it with you. That is an actual action figure I had.
0: Well,
5: love Lazy Town.
0: I would agree. I would disagree with you. You do have to share a little bit.
5: How come?
0: Because you learn to share. The worst thing, I've got two girls that, like, Allison's little girls are 3 and

0: 5. They're the worst, most competitive. They will not share anything. We were at the park the other day, and there's a good swing and the crap swings. Mm-hmm. The older one gets on the good swing. Can I have a turn? No. Can I have a turn now? Peepaw, she won't let me have a turn. Let her have a turn. You got to share. Oh, they're the worst at sharing. Got to teach kids to share.
1: But that's the swing, right? That's what you said? Swing, slide, swing?
2: Swing.
1: The swing.
0: Good swing. Yeah, the good
1: swing. The swing is not, you don't own the swing. If it's an action figure of mine, then, you know, it'd be nice to share. Should you share? I guess so, right? Because sharing is caring. But at the end of the day, it is my toy.
0: Okay.
1: You know?
0: I get it.
1: What do you guys think, ladies? Jenny Bailey?
0: Bailey doesn't share things, so it'd be hard to say.
2: I was going to say, well, not food. No, actually, that's not true. She has been sharing a lot of her food with you lately.
3: That's true. You're welcome.
0: You have, yes.
2: I grew
0: up
2: in a very sharing family, but obviously I was a bratty little kid who didn't like to share as a kid either.
0: Mm-hmm. No kids like to share. I remember one time we went to, remember when they used to have a lacrosse team over in St. Paul? We took the kid down the street, Tyler, and he was such a sweet kid, and Carson got a bag of mini donuts, and he's eating them in front of Tyler. And Tyler's like, can I have one? No. And Carson was like 5 or 6 or 7. And he's like pulling the bag away from Tyler. And I'm like, Carson, let Tyler have a mini donut. And Carson started crying because he didn't want to share the mini donuts. And I was like, this is ridiculous. I think I took the whole bag away from Carson.
3: Oh, see, that's what I would have done.
0: When he really started crying.
3: Then no one
2: what
3: gets
2: happened?
3: Any.
2: Dave, weren't you at a campground this weekend and there were girls riding on a bike or something?
0: Oh, it was so sad.
2: And I felt like that was a little bit of a sharing situation.
0: I wanted to ask you guys about that. This one. Not to like steal the thunder font, but
1: whatever.
0: We were at a campground on the weekend and there were 3 girls that rode by and we had our dog out and Bernie loves people. So they stop and scratch Bernie. And we're like, hi, how are you? And Susan and I are talking to him. We're here for my 12th birthday. I turn 12 tomorrow. And you rent those stupid bikes at the KOA campground where you sit in back in them. You know what I mean?
2: Yeah. Oh, nice.
0: They're yellow and they got, you know, they're fun bikes.
3: Recumbent bike.
0: Thank you.
3: Yes.
0: And so 2 of the girls were on the recumbent bike and there was one sad looking girl that walked next to them. And she just looked so sad.
2: That is sad.
0: It made me sad. And I thought, I'll bet they're taking turns. We see them every time they rode by. The same 2 girls were on the bikes.
2: Oh,
0: and one sad 12-year-old girl was walking along beside her. I felt so bad for her.
2: I was hoping when you gave us a little snippet of that story yesterday that it was a matter of like, well, you saw them once. I'm sure they switched at some point. But if you saw them multiple times.
0: Jeez. Every
2: okay,
0: time.
2: Okay, well, clearly those girls don't know how to share.
0: I was just like, and I felt like, God, is there a kid that, you know, they invited her along, but they don't really include her. It's like, you know, they needed an extra face for the birthday camp out or whatever.
2: Oh.
0: You start putting together a story of like how this girl's not happy at home and you know, and her parents ignored her and they leave her alone for 3 weeks at a time.
1: You make a whole narrative.
0: And she has a stuffed dog that she pretends, you know, you make up a whole narrative. Were you ever anybody that girl that was like at the camp out or at the sleepover that was not included?
3: I wouldn't say I wasn't like not included, but I do know when I was a kid and we would like play house, I had a short haircut my entire childhood. So I would always play the boy. I would be the brother. I would be the dad. I would be the uncle, whatever. I was always the boy in this like house scenario. Man, sometimes I wanted to be the girl, Dave. I just wanted to be the sister or the mom.
0: Oh, you had that goofy looking haircut.
3: I did have a goofy looking haircut and people thought I was a boy all the time.
1: Let's not forget the hair coming out of the mole on your chin.
3: People that's a touchy subject.
2: She plucks that.
3: I do pluck that.
1: But she
3: that.
1: Wasn't back then. People thought it was a beard.
0: Aww. Back to Vaunt sharing.
1: Yeah, I just don't think you have to share every single thing. There's text messages. I know we have to go to break. I think she meant like with random kids at the... This is a text message. I think she meant with random kids at the park. And with that, I agree. Because we don't know you, and you don't have the right to use my toys.
0: Oh, yeah, sure. If you bring a ball to the park, you don't have to share with kids you don't know. Yeah.
1: Mm-hmm. Another text. Yes, Vaughn, sharing is caring. I just don't get why all guys don't share their wives. Okay. Funny guy.
0: Okay.
1: But yeah, Vaughn serves the pot. Well, I guess this woman serves the pot. I agree. You don't have to share every single thing. Should you? It'd be cool to learn, but, you know, you don't have to.
0: All right, coming up on KDWB, we're going to do Jenny's Been on Reddit. What'd you find on Reddit today, Jenny?
2: All right, so it involves a picture of a neighbor doing something outdoors that somebody was very upset about. So I'll describe the picture, and I want your guys' take on it, because I think I'm actually on the side of, like, the person who's being a Karen for once. Because I feel like my dad did similar things when I was younger, and I didn't like it.
0: All right, we'll do that coming up next on KDWB.
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29: There's tons of Karens and Todds and Brads and Chads on Reddit, but today I think we're dealing with a Karen. And what had happened is they posted a photo of a neighbor. He's outside using a hose, doing some yard work, and he's hanging out in shorts with no shirt on.
2: Okay.
29: And it says, to the guy across the street, I tried to ignore it, but it got to the point where it felt uncomfortable enough to say something. You've been out doing yard work completely shirtless all afternoon. This isn't a private space. It's a shared neighborhood. There are families walking by, kids riding bikes, people just going about their day. I've already made a formal complaint because it crossed that line for me. So he's out doing yard work without a shirt on is basically what it comes down to. So here's where I, and of course, people on Reddit are like, oh my gosh, think of the children, clutches pearls. They're making fun of the person. Here's where I come down. I remember growing up, my dad would have his shirt off and do yard work. And my friends would come over and it made me really uncomfortable. Like really, like for no reason,
2: mm-hmm.
29: but like, I just felt like I have friends here. There's kids around. Like for me, I did actually think that my dad should have had his shirt on when my friends were over. And so for me, I also think I might fall on the side of this woman a little bit.
30: You're Karen?
29: That maybe he should put a shirt on when there's a bunch of kids running around.
2: That's a really good question. I'm going to change it up. What if it was a mom in a bikini?
29: Well, that's what I'm saying. We've done that before. I think we had some bikini mom something on the show where right. people were, I think someone was trying to buy a house in a neighborhood and another
2: bikini
29: neighbor was
2: mom.
29: Like, yeah,
2: yes,
29: another,
2: bikini mom.
29: Another neighbor was like, oh, it's great except for bikini mom. So it's like, there is a standard where like a woman would probably not be out in something that would consist of what would be at a pool, which is what this guy is basically wearing because he's wearing shorts without a shirt on. And so, yes, for me, do I think this person's being dramatic? Absolutely. However, I do think that there is a time and a place to have your shirt off as an adult. And if there are kids running around, maybe you do put a tank top on or something, even if it's hot.
2: I think there's a lot. I think it's kind of a gray area. Now, let me ask you a question and be honest. Are you picturing a big old fat guy with a big brown belly or a guy with like a, you know, 6-pack abs and tan?
29: Honestly, the guy in this photo looks like he actually is like okayly in shape.
2: Okay.
29: He doesn't look like he's got a 6-pack, but he looks like he's not
2: beer
29: belly.
3: in my opinion, if it's once a month or once a summer, I don't care. But if the guy's out there all the time with his shirt off and there are kids riding up and down the street, it's like just a little matter of decency to me. Mm-hmm. It's like wearing pajamas to Target. Mm. Just a little bit of decency.
4: No, I agree. Because, I mean, clothing, because I feel like a lot of time people are like, well, I can wear whatever I want. I'm an American or whatever. I don't think so. I don't think you should wear pajamas to church. I don't think you should have your shirt off when there are children around. Sometimes you should just wear the freaking clothes that you should wear.
5: But what is the neighborhood again? It's just like he's on the front lawn of like a like.
29: He was
5: what
29: doing
5: is it?
29: Yard work all afternoon with his shirt off. It's not and just so his it's, he was in the front yard. Yeah. So it was like an area where a lot of people are going past.
5: Right. Okay. I don't disagree. But again, if it is acceptable for this man to wear this at a pool, why can't he do it when he's doing yard work?
4: Yeah, I think yard work is one thing, but like you, Jenny, talking about like having friends over and your dad wasn't wearing a shirt, that's weird.
29: Yeah. That I mean, he would also be doing like yard work because yeah, like we'd be in our kids. Pool, we'd be in like the pool swimming or something and he'd be like mowing the lawn.
5: But how's that at the pool?
3: I don't think it's weird. I think it's uncomfortable because it was your dad. I don't think your dad had like any like, yeah,
29: no,
3: I don't care if it is
29: not.
3: Weird. No. I don't think, I think your dad is like, I feel more comfortable and get some sun and whatever, but I think you are uncomfortable. For the same reason, I'd be uncomfortable if my dad was like, you know, hanging around when my friends were over.
4: Right. Be like, know? Oh, hey, can me and that's Katie cap? Oh, hi, Dad. You're not wearing a shirt. Awkward.
3: Dad, put on a shirt. Yeah. I don't know. I think that if Dad's out there once a year, he's putting mulch in the yard and he's got his shirt off, who cares? But if Dad's out there all the time.
29: Yeah, so we could probably give this guy a pass because he was doing yard work one afternoon in the front.
4: Right.
29: But yes, if it is consistently all the time, then yeah. But Vaughn, your argument of saying like, well, he wears that at the pool. Okay, well then how would people react if a woman was out there in a bikini? She wears that at the pool.
5: Realistically, I don't think I'd react anyway because I can't stop her from wearing that.
29: Oh God, if I saw a woman sitting outside in a bikini doing yard work, I'd be like, damn girl, you're trying to get your tan lines, I think. But it's a little extra.
5: Like, I mean, think I would notice it, but like I can't be like, hey, you can't do that because she technically can.
4: But I wear like little shorts and a sports bra when I do garden work because I want to get maximum tan. Is that bad?
29: So maybe this guy was just trying to get a tan. He was just trying to get a tan. He was trying to get rid of his farmer's tan, probably.
3: That's a really, I'm never going to be, you're never going to see me out in the yard in Victoria, Minnesota with my shirt off.
5: Thank God.
3: Unless I'm just like running out to like, you know, pick up something really quick. Just not going to. Thank God.
4: You're doing us all a favor. Mm.
3: Text messages. Men, take their shirts off. Who cares?
5: Yeah.
3: Another one, get over it, Karen. So what? Women can go topless now. They can, but let's
29: don't.
3: Face it,
29: they don't.
4: I did see boobs at the beach the other day.
3: Really?
4: I went on a walk and I was like, that's a bare back right there. Is that person wearing a, nope, boobs.
29: I forget about that because I did go topless in my backyard that I have a privacy fence around yesterday because I did lay out.
4: Yeah,
29: but
4: I was...
3: Go on.
29: Really set up action cameras. But I was nervous because my neighbors were out on their deck. If they like it happened to peek over the fence at any given moment, I'd be like, boobies, here you
4: Boobies
29: go.
4: Out. Boobs out.
3: Okay. Thank you, Jenny. We'll be back in a second on KDWB. Wrapping up with Dave's Dirt. Remember, anytime that, you know, whether it's during our show or anytime on KDWB, when you hear a Bruno Mars song, make sure you try to win those concert tickets. What do? You open up the iHeartRadio app, use the red talkback button, and then just say, I'm listening to Bruno Mars 24 karat magic or whatever song it is. And that will qualify you for the win. She was on SNL over the weekend. She did a great job. She did a parody version of Driver's License about going down to get your real ID. And we'll play a little bit of that for you coming up next on KDWB.

0: 3, 2.
1: Okay, that's funny.
2: If you bought some kind of thermos from their either food jar collection or their sportsman food and beverage bottles, you might want to check this out because they're doing a big recall on over 8 million bottles and food jars because apparently the stoppers can forcefully eject and cause some serious injuries.
3: Who is they?
2: Thermos. Sorry, oh, okay. I didn't say that. But yeah, so the federal safety officials say at least 27 people have been injured when the stoppers shot out while they were opening the containers, including 3 cases of permanent vision loss.
3: Permanent vision.
2: So please look into that. Once again, it's the Thermos Stainless King food jars and the Thermos Sportsman food and beverage bottles.
3: Jeez. Post Malone canceled the start of his stadium tour with Jelly Roll. A total of 6 shows were refunded completely, and the tour now kick off in June in Indianapolis. He says he needs more time to finish his double album before the tour starts. But of course, we're speculating that it has something to do with low ticket sales, mm-hmm. as one does. And it seems like so often people are canceling their tours. Mm-hmm. And then, but also, wouldn't you just adjust then and make your tickets cheaper? Just make your tickets a little bit cheaper so that you can fill more seats.
4: Do they have control of that? Or is that like Ticketmaster or whatever, AXS?
3: I don't know. Hmm. But it does say that some of the shows were even offering discounts to try and move tickets, but they were unsuccessful. So then they're just like, oh no, I've got to finish my album. That's why.
4: Right. Sounds like an excuse.
3: Sure.
4: Big weekend. Kentucky Derby happened, and this is the final call as Golden Tempo surged down the stretch to win the Kentucky Derby, and something really cool happened.
5: Urban in front, both selling a huge long shot. Renegade and Golden Tempo are closing two. Here's Golden Tempo. Golden Tempo and Shereen Neville make history in the Kentucky Derby over Renegade in a final time of 202.27 seconds.
6: The first female trainer to win the Kentucky Derby.
4: That's so cool. Her name is Cherie DeVal, I think, is the trainer's name.
3: Yeah, women.
4: Making history.
1: Woo. Yes, I mean, there's just something. I mean, sure, that's great that she did that. But I just have, there's a really weird vibe watching the Kentucky Derby because I'm watching these people who are mega millionaires, who is like some fat old bald guy with his 30-year-old plastic surgery wife. And it's like, oh, I'm there. And then they interview them like they did anything special. Mm-hmm. The jockey and the trainer did all the work. All you did was buy everything. Mm-hmm. And it's just kind of gross. And she's wearing this ridiculous hat. He's wearing like a fedora. And it's like, I don't want to celebrate. I have no problem with rich people. Don't get me wrong. I love rich people. That's great. Good for you. But when they celebrate them as like, yeah, you're super rich and you bought a racehorse and hired a trainer and a jockey and you just won $5 million. Doug and Mona, tell us how wonderful you are. Well, we're wonderful and we're rich. It's gross. Mm. Am I the only one who thinks that when I watch the Kentucky Derby?
2: I'm a little confused because is there a difference between the owner and the trainer?
1: Oh, 100%.
2: Okay, yeah. Well, then the person that was getting interviewed when that horse ran was the trainer. So I actually was all about that because I thought that that was so amazing that she's trained the horse and the jockey.
1: But yeah, but then they also interviewed the owner.
2: I didn't pay attention to that part.
1: Yeah, and it's just like, again, I have no problem with this guy who probably invented some amazing medical device or she did some, you know, computer chip or whatever. But it's just gross watching rich people go, yeah, well, we're so rich. Mm-hmm. We have a racehorse.
2: Personally, I think the MVP of the entire Derby is the woman who interviewed the jockey on the horse he was still on the horse.
1: Yeah, that was cool.
2: Because that was amazing, in my opinion.
1: And that is your Kentucky Derby update on KDWB. 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We've got more chances for you to win those diamond earrings for Wedding Day Diamonds. 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

0: KDWB. Seacrest with you. Sissany and Tanya here. Thanks for being on with us.
1: I tried a new protein powder this morning.
2: And?
1: It was so good. And I feel like I'm like flying high.
2: Oh, what is it and what kind of protein?
3: Protein scares me because like what's the aftermath?
1: Well, this one's like very big on TikTok right now. So okay, that's
0: that sells me. That sells me. What is it? Like, what is it? You even know what it is?
1: Yeah, it's called Ballerina Farm.
0: I don't know what is in it.
1: I'll have to look.
0: Don't you check what's in the stuff before you put it in your body?
3: Doesn't she just click purchase?
1: Because everybody's like talking about it.
0: Yeah, but wasn't everybody also talking about taping your eyes closed to look younger?
1: And then my best friend has been using it, so she gave it to me to try because she.
0: Who's
1: got
0: your
1: it.
0: Best friend these days?
1: Well, one of my best friends.
3: Oh,
1: her name is Paulina.
0: Well, I've never heard that before. Usually it's Becca, my best friend. Now
1: right.
0: Paulina's your best friend.
1: So I have Becca, I have Paulina, and I have Sophia.
0: How do they feel about that?
1: They're all the three best friends.
0: I will tell you, as an older guy, me, even when I say my best friend in front of my other best friends, they're like, wait, I'm your best friend. What do you mean he's also your best friend?
3: Right.
0: Like, they call you out, bro.
1: That's me. I'm that friend. But my friends don't care when I say somebody else is my best friend.
0: Oh. Why do you do it? Why do you call it out and make it awkward then for us?
3: Because she's a Cancer.
1: Yeah.
0: Sensitive. I don't know what that means, guys. I didn't know what to say
3: that protein. Like emotional.
1: Yeah, I'm a sensitive girl.
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2: A little cloudier out there today with some sunshine sprinkled in here and there. A high of 66. Tomorrow, not quite as warm. It's going to be partly sunny. A high of 54.
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Twin Cities, number one hit music station, 101.3 KDWB. Coming up just a second here, the precise best time to make a hotel reservation if you got to book something for somebody or yourself. Got to make some plans. I saw this and a quote of the day coming up next.

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0: KDWB. Now, the best time, if you got to book a trip for summer or this week, next couple weeks, the best time to book a trip, make a hotel reservation, is just after 6 p.m. Just after 6 p.m.
1: So
0: did you know that?
1: After 6 p.m., like today. So,
0: well, it's when hotels specifically wipe out all the no-show reservations and offer the rooms. Because you know they say, oh, well, you know, we're full, or they just can keep the room rates high unless it looks like there's low occupancy. Then they'll bargain. I mean, that's the thing. Airfare, hotel, like these prices slide all over the place.
1: All over the place.
0: So you just got to keep on checking. Mm-hmm. Today's quote, why judge other people's choices when you don't know their options?
2: Oh, so good.
0: I think we got to remember that one.
1: Yeah. Yep.
0: Must be a reason they made that choice. Why did they?
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1: Not going to be quite as glorious as it was yesterday. We'll see clouds with a few pops of sunshine here and there today, a high of 66. Tomorrow, partly sunny, a high of only 54.
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Twin Cities, number one hit music station, 101.3 KDWB. The thing about time is the longer you live, the older you get, the faster it goes, which is why it's blowing my mind that some of these albums have celebrated their 10-year anniversary by Drake, Chance the Rapper, J. Cole. 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

0: 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What are you looking at?
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2: Date a woman with a male best friend. Okay, hold on. Coming up next.

0: 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Trending reports. The question is, you said, could we date a guy who had a female best friend, and could I date a woman who has a guy best friend?
1: Yes.

0: He's the godfather to three of Mindy's kids, but they're not dating, but they dated in the past, which makes it even weirder. So I'm like, how are these two going to date other people if they're like this close?
1: Yeah, they're so intertwined.
0: Yeah.
2: You just have a rigid outlook on life. You know, it's called conscious coupling, uncoupling. Mm. Modern day friendship post breakup. It's possible. It's possible you can share a great time with your life and then advocate that person to find love with someone else.
1: I'm too jealous of a person to have that in my life.
2: I'm fine. I know. Like, I'm not.
1: I don't think you're fine.
0: I don't think so either.
2: I want to go to one of my ex's weddings.
1: Like, that's on like your to-do list? Like you?
2: Yes.
0: And do you have a plus?
2: It's on my bucket list.
0: Do you have a plus one?
2: For what?
0: For her wedding.
2: I don't know. When is it? Do you have the date?
0: Wait, did you get invited?
2: No, not yet.
1: Yeah, because you probably won't.
0: Yeah, you probably won't.
2: No, I think I told her I should get invited.
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1: A little cloudier out there today with some sunshine sprinkled in here and there. A high of 66. Tomorrow, not quite as warm. It's going to be partly sunny, a high of 54.
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1: Tanya, we're lucky you're here.
2: Well, it's more of a PSA because what happened to me in this dressing room was so embarrassing, and I feel like I could have prevented it had I just remembered the nice store lady's name who helped me into the dressing room. But I was like trying on some stuff and I got stuck in one of the tops. I like couldn't get it off. So my boobs are out and I'm yelling, like I said, ma'am. I kept yelling, ma'am. But when I went into the store, like it was empty. There was nobody in there except for the sales associate that was helping me and maybe like one other worker. And so I'm trying to take this top off. It's stuck, okay? I'm yelling, ma'am, ma'am, ma'am. Nobody's coming in. And then I start getting like...
0: You're just saying, ma'am.
2: I'm yelling it. Like, I'm like, ma'am, excuse me, ma'am, ma'am.
3: You should have done your, excuse me.
0: Excuse me, ma'am. Yeah, again, the whole place would come running.
2: But then I started getting stressed, like panic. Like, you know when you can't get something off and then like you start getting hot? So I was starting to get like panic. So I just opened the door.
0: Kind of like right now.
2: Yeah, because I was like, nobody's in here. So whatever. So I opened the door to like go find the lady. And there's two men now in the store.
0: The USC marching band.
2: An older woman in the store. It just turned into like Grand Central Station within the like 15 minutes that I was in the dressing room. And I had my boobs out. And so everybody just got a show.
0: And the public service part of this message is what?
2: Always remember somebody's name. So I could.
0: So in a panic attack, when the tidal wave comes in.
2: Yes, I could have like yelled her name. She probably heard ma'am and didn't know.
0: Yeah. I think you need a buddy system when you go to the dressing room.
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2: 3, 2, 1, let's go. After her career slowed down a little bit, Zara Larsson, she got frustrated. 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

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May the 4th be with you. Sorry, I had to say it at least now for you. Justin Bieber. I know. It's crazy at this point of the day. UConn, it's number 3.

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1: 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Mother's Day is Sunday, May 10th. 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
2: A little cloudier out there today with some sunshine sprinkled in here and there. A high of 66. Tomorrow, not quite as warm. It's going to be partly sunny. A high of 54.
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0: 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Thanks for streaming us. I saw that you all are streaming us here and there and everywhere. So stream it. You know, stream it.
1: Oh, yeah.
0: Listen to it wherever, however, whenever. Now, where you stream it, we can get talkbacks, these voice notes. Here comes some at you. Going to run through just a random potpourri.
2: Hello, gang. Kim here. Ryan, you have not always enunciated your T's the way you do now. I don't know if that started when you started on Jeopardy. Or gosh darn it. Sorry.
0: Wheel of Fortune.
2: I keep saying Jeopardy. Wheel of Fortune. I don't know, but it's a lot.
0: It's a lot.
1: It's a lot.
0: Wait, that was me a lot where people get... I love watching you on Jeopardy.
1: Yeah.
0: And I don't correct them. It's like, thank you. And I call Ken Jennings. So on... Well, I thought I've always said literally and things
1: you
0: like
1: have that.
0: That
1: one for sure.
0: Well, what's changed?
1: I don't know. I didn't notice it.
0: I think excited.
1: Yeah.
0: Excited.
1: Anything that has a T. Yeah.
0: Well, I like saying excited because when I say it like that, I get excited. I don't know where it came from, but don't you feel better about what's going to happen after I say excited?
1: Yeah. It's like a tease.
0: Like, are you like, imagine it's Friday all of a sudden.
1: Ugh.
0: We're going out. Are you excited?
1: Yeah.
0: Like, aren't you more excited than me just saying you're excited?
1: Yeah.
3: Get excited.
0: Mm-hmm. Yeah. Right? So you should try it.
1: I love that.
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1: Not going to be quite as glorious as it was yesterday. We'll see clouds with a few pops of sunshine here and there today. A high of 66. Tomorrow, partly sunny, a high of only 54.
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Anytime you hear one of his songs, you give us the title of the song, your name, where you're from, why you're excited to see the show, and you could be going for free. 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

0: weird if your parents found you on Feet Finder. 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So, are we going to play a Bruno Mars song next? Let's find out.
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3: With your forecast, I'm meteorologist Rodney Price. A mix of clouds and sunshine into the afternoon. Highs in the mid-60s. Breezy northwest winds. Clearing out tonight, upper 30s.

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1: I understand. You want to trash talk that ex.
2: He is a lying, cheating, big nose, know-it-all, lying, insecure, stalking psycho. And that's all I have to say about that.
0: That's all you

I mean, the amount of toxicity with the weather in Minnesota, like, it's crazy. Like, I want to say summer is basically here, but at the same time, maybe it'll snow next week. I don't, listen, it's too close to say. 101.3 KDWB. Yeah.

I bet. Said I got drive, I don't need a car. Money really all that we fiending for. I'm doing things they ain't seen before. Bands ain't dumb, but extreme is sore. I'm a demon lord. Fall off what I ain't seen him for.

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2: With who?
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So I don't even know if I'm allowed to say this, but I would be here in like less than 10. 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Okay, that's all I'm saying.

0: Melissa from Forest Lake on the phone. Melissa, what's a little fun fact about yourself?
1: I would say that I always fall into the small percentage.
0: Okay.
1: So if there is like a small percentage of something happening, it's always me.
2: Oh, man. So what about like a good thing, though? Like
1: whether it's good or bad,
0: oh, okay.
1: It's always me.
0: So it can be good. Okay.
1: It can be.
0: Wow.
2: That
0: okay.
2: probably leads for like an interesting life, though.
0: Yeah.
1: Very, very.
0: All right, Melissa. I love that. That is a very unique fun fact. Now, we have to ask, do you approve our show this week?
1: Oh, this is the only show I approve.
0: Ooh, Melissa, yeah, thank yeah, you.
2: Yeah. Here's the thing, Fallon. Anytime.
0: Wait, can I get that again?
2: Yeah, yeah, yeah.
0: Oh, wow. Yeah, I felt it.
2: Anytime I play a Bruno Mars song, that means you have a chance to see Bruno Mars. Is he here this week, right?
0: We have so many tickets. When our promo director came in and said we have like 1 million pair to give away, I was like, he's been sitting on it like a pot of gold in the back. What the hell?
2: Yeah.
0: Like, you know what? We're giving them all away, which is exciting. So, yeah, when you hear a Bruno Mars song, you got to leave a little recording of your beautiful angelic voice on our iHeartRadio app,
2: mm-hmm.
0: your name, and then the name of the song.
2: And
0: or we can do something fancy.
2: Yeah, give me a few like yeehaws in there. We're going to play a Bruno Mars song right now. So
0: you tease.
2: I'm just saying, hit us up on the iHeartRadio app. Make us your preset number one. It's easier to win that way. And get those tickets.

0: I need some help, Fallon. It's 101.3 KDWB with Fallon and Colt. I knew I had an issue, right? But I didn't. Until the words were coming out of my mouth over the weekend, I didn't realize how bad it is, okay? Mm-hmm. Trust is it's a tricky thing.
1: Well, I mean, if you earn trust.
0: Putting yourself out there. You don't know who's going to come back and murder you in your sleep.
1: What?
0: I was packing up the rest of my stuff in my rental house, right?
1: Oh my God, how long have you been moving out of this house? I feel like every weekend for the past 6 months, you've been moving out. Just get out already.
0: It's been a slow process, but this weekend was the last weekend. So I like got a U-Haul, right? Another one.
1: Oh my, I was going to say, you already... Okay, go on.
0: And I'm packing up and one of my neighbors comes over and they're like, hey, so you're moving out of the neighborhood? Yeah, whatever. Oh yeah, well, hope you have a good time. Hey, where
1: are
0: you?
1: Have a good time moving out.
0: They asked.

0: No, and I was like, wherever the wind takes me, they're like, are you going to live in the U-Haul?
1: You're like, it's not the worst idea.
0: So,
1: did you ever tell them?
0: No, I didn't. They walked away. They were confused. They left the conversation very confused.
1: Was this the Airbnb people?
0: No, this is a few houses down.
1: Okay.
0: But it's just like, I don't know.
1: Is it because you don't like them and so you don't want them knowing where you're going to be?
0: No, they're fine people, I think.
1: So
0: you got to help me out. What is the issue?
1: You. Always you.
0: I told you endlessly
1: for 2 years to go therapy. We literally got an email.
0: I went to therapy and she stopped coming to our sessions.
1: We got an email literally from Emily in our office today that said, our company supports mental health.
0: Yeah, but they give you two therapists to choose from and one of them never shows up and the other one doesn't get back to you and says they're booked. So I don't know what they want me to do with that.
1: I don't know. It's got to be better than this.
0: It could be.
1: What if?
0: Yeah.
1: You want me just to change my voice and you can come to me for therapy on the phone?
0: Yes.
1: Okay.
0: Yes.
1: All right, let's practice.
0: Okay.
1: Hello.
0: No, I'm out.
1: Okay.
0: let's get you $1,000 right. In 10 minutes, okay. By the way.
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2: With your forecast, I'm meteorologist Rodney Price. A mix of clouds and sunshine into the afternoon. Highs in the mid-60s, breezy northwest winds. Clearing out tonight, upper 30s. It's 60 at our studios.
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1: Well, Florida is scary because there's just so many different animals and wildlife. It's like Australia.
2: My sister lives in Orlando, and she will tell me, I didn't even know certain animals lived there. Like, her dog kills everything that jumps into their yard.
1: Yeah.
2: They have everything from, obviously, deer and gators to lizards to, like, there was something weird that I was like, really? You like, coyotes? Like, everything. It's, like, so strange.
1: So, somebody from the Midwest moves to Florida, right?
2: Yeah.
1: Happens all the time.
2: Yeah.
1: All the time. And they ended up having to call the police because they saw something in their neighbor's yard, and it was an alligator. And they were like, there's an alligator in the yard. An alligator has gotten into the pool, and it's floating around, and it's crazy. And they were like, their neighbors were out of town. Whatever. So the police come out. And I guess it's like a smaller town, so that like it's a big police presence for this alligator because, like, you know,
2: one guy's not going to show up to capture a guy. You got to have a team because they're scared.
1: An alligator team.
2: Yeah.
1: So they like are trying to get to the backyard. The fence is locked. And I guess, I don't know, they can't hop a fence, I guess. So they had to like kick in the fence.
2: Okay, rude. It could be a tall fence. Don't belittle the police. Maybe it's a tall fence.
1: Well, bring a step stool next time or something. They kick down the fence and they get to the pool and they're like, oh my God, it's an alligator floaty.
2: I knew it. Thought coming from a mile away. And this is literally the exact thing I would do. I feel seen. These idiots are so much like me. You know how many times I've seen like my own reflection in a mirror and thought it was someone else in my house and freaked out?
1: Yeah. If I saw you in my house too, I'd be scared as well.
2: Shut up. That's so rude.
1: No, I'm just
2: kidding. Never tell you the time I went to a restaurant. I had like a couple little cocktails and I was like, I'm going to go to the bathroom. I get up. There's someone in the bathroom. The door's locked, so I turn and I'm like talking to the person next to me. I'm like, oh my God, everything here is so good. And I was like, oh, got a little line, da da da. And I'm just having a little chat with them. And then I'm like, this person's so rude. They're not saying, and it was a mirror. I had been talking to myself in a mirror. It was a really dark restaurant, but I literally had a full conversation with myself in a mirror waiting for a bathroom. It felt so stupid. So my point is, I understand this alligator confusion.
1: Yeah, I also like that you had enough to say to be able to fill the time.
2: I did fill time.
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2: Brought to you by OVO, LASIK, and Lens. The Met Gala is tonight, and I had to double check that this was like the actual Met Gala account posting the most middle school sounding post about Zendaya I've ever seen. My sister-in-law brought this to my attention, and I was like, oh no, it's a fan account. And I was like, oh no, the Met Gala collabed on it. It's a bunch of photos of the various years that Zendaya has been at Met Gala. She's like one of the favorites. And they wrote, hey guys, I've got some sad news. Zendaya will not attend the Met Gala this year. She did receive an invitation, but she's simply chosen not to go for reasons that remain unknown. She is currently in New York, which makes her absence even more surprising. It's truly disappointing. Without Zendaya, the Met Gala just doesn't feel the same. I hope she changes her mind and decides to attend. Not even a period at the end.
3: Psycho.
2: Dude, so psycho. If I was Zendaya, I'd be like,
4: what are you talking
2: about?
4: I'm
2: not coming ever again if you act like this.
3: Also,
2: why are you acting like a middle school with like a crush? And
3: like
2: I
3: the,
2: said no to you.
3: The person you used to work with like three employments ago.
2: Yeah.
3: And then you're in their city and they're like, you didn't tell us you were coming. It's like, well, yeah.
2: Just because I'm in the same town doesn't mean I have to get lunch with you. Yeah. Calm down. Dolly Parton shared a new update. Remember, she had all those Vegas shows and then she had to postpone them because of health issues. And she didn't really explain what the health issues are. She now came out and she said that she's been taking medication and going through treatments. But unfortunately, while she's getting better every day, she said she gets what her family called the swimmy-headed vibes, which basically the medicines make her dizzy. And she's like, when I'm carrying banjos and guitars and 5-inch heels, rocking rhinestones and big hair and an even bigger personality, I can't be dizzy, basically. So the shows went from postponed to either, I think, just canceled at this point. I'm happy to hear she's doing better. I was very worried. Obviously, when you hear like that she's taking medications and going through treatments, you think of like very severe cases. But I'll trust her when she says she's getting better every day and she looked good. Then that's all we can hope for. Lizzo's laughing off her lawsuit. She says when it goes to court, the truth will come out. Remember, she was being sued by former dancers claiming she created a toxic work environment. She sat down with Gayle King and she made her stance clear. She's not settling, she's not hiding, and she's not scared of what might come out in court. That is your Pop Culture Minute.

Dave Ryan Show Tuesday. Hey, Mother's Day is coming up next Sunday, and we got another pair of diamond earrings from Wedding Day Diamonds. You can win for yourself or for your mom 720 Tuesday.

0: 101.3 KDWB. Colt was asking me. Yes, I did see the new Devil Wears Prada movie. Thank you, Colt, so much for asking. I thought it was good. You know what I mean? Like, I thought it was... I like that they focused on, like, the current climate with media. I mean, Colt and I face that daily. Hello, we work in radio, and there's podcasting and lots of competition. And so they addressed kind of, like, print media and how it's kind of, like, in their words, dying. And so it's gone a lot of digital and stuff. I don't know. So they had a lot of good topics. They had, like, it was still good humor. I thought it was a good movie.
1: Well, that's good.
0: Anyone listening who, if you fit one of these categories, give us a call. Anyone listening who doesn't mow during the month of May, that's me. I did turn on Colt today because he mowed his yard. And I said, oh my God, why did you already mow? And he said, I had to. And I said, no, you got a new lawnmower. You didn't have to. You just wanted to. He's like, no, I had to. And I said, the month of May, it's supposed to be no mow May because you're supposed to, you're killing all the habitats of our pollinators is
1: that's
0: what
1: true.
0: You're doing.
1: Facts.
0: Just so what? You can keep up with the Joneses?
1: Yes.
0: I knew it. You've lived in the burbs for... not even a month, and you're already keeping up with the joke.
1: But also,
0: I bet my neighbors wish I would.
1: Yeah, they're probably saying, you're about to get hit with that HOA
0: Jake
1: fee.
0: And I are basically, we call our yard a sanctuary for the pollinators. It's a wild scene, and we are surprised we haven't received an HOA write-up at this point. Anyone listening who has a great kayaking spot.
1: Yeah, dude, where are you going? Where are you yakking?
0: Bend over and I'll show you.
1: Listen, not a good spot.
0: You don't know. Anyone listening who has bad allergies. I was trying to explain that to Olive today because we went outside. I was like, oh, look at all the green. She's like, what's all over our driveway? It's like, oh, it's the trees are budding. Stuff's happening. And then she sneezed twice. I was like, oh my God, you might have allergies. She's like, what are allergies? I was like, people are getting hit with them right now.
1: Oh, you're about to learn.
0: 651-989-KDWB. Anyone listening doesn't mow in the month of May, has a great kayaking spot, or has...

0: 101.3 KDWB. Give us a call if you fit into one of these categories. You don't mow in the month of May. You have a great kayaking spot, or you have really bad allergies. Hi, which category do you fall into?
1: Hi, I don't mow in the month of May, and I have bad allergies.
2: Oh my gosh, you're not mowing, and you got bad allergies.
0: Do they go hand in hand? Do you not mow because of the allergies?
1: No, but that sounds like a good idea. I don't think it'll make sense.
2: So how long do you go without mowing? Is it just May, or do you like to lean into June a little bit too?
1: Usually it's like the end of May. We're kind of pushing it, and we're ready to mow. So.
2: You know what's crazy? Like it is weird where in a world full of like environmental like awareness or whatever, we do care a lot and spend a lot on our yard when we could just let it be.
0: You got a mouse in your pocket? Because we don't. She and I, we actually care. You're the one out here already mowing your yard.
2: Well, there's some people who go like crazy and like the landscaping is wild and it looks nice, but it's like to maintain it, why are we doing this?
1: I know. Yeah, it's kind of a scam too because water's so expensive to water your lawn. We could just leave it and all the wildflowers come and it's beautiful.
2: True, girl.
0: It is. And then there's always one older guy that's just spraying the most toxic chemicals to kill every weed everywhere.
2: That was my old neighbor.
0: Yeah.
2: It was literally, what was it called? The worst weed spray ever. What is it?
0: Why am I blanking on it?
2: You know what it is. Everybody knows what it is.
0: Hold on. Now I have
2: to. It was the one that was like,
0: Roundup. Exactly.
2: Linked to like 18 cancers. You're just out there drinking it, basically.
0: And people are still using it.
2: Yep. Crazy.
1: And that's the same neighbor that mows his lawn at like 6 in the morning on a Saturday.
2: Yep.
0: Yeah,
2: true that.
0: Like, give it a rest there, Omer. Okay.
2: Thanks for calling. Yeah. You the best.
1: Bye.
0: Bye.
2: Hello, KDWB. Which category do you fall into?
3: The allergies.
0: What gets you down?
3: What gets me down? Cats, dust, and 3 types of grass.
2: Is there pollen in your phone right now? You're a little crackly.
3: Probably.
0: 3 types of grass? Can you go anywhere?
3: Yeah, I can't go anywhere.
2: What type of grass are we talking about?
3: I know one of them is crabgrass, but I don't remember the other two.
2: Oh, yeah, crabgrass
0: is the popular. You're screwed. You can't go to a single park, probably.
3: Hey, my nose is broken year round, let me tell you.
0: Oh,
2: man, I'm sorry about that.
0: I had no idea. Do you have a cat in your house, too?
3: No, my roommate has 2 of them.
0: Oh, so your roommate didn't care at all.
2: Get your roommate out of there.
3: I know, right?
2: All right. Well, hey, we appreciate you.
0: God, you do sound congested. I feel so bad.
2: I have a loft above my garage that isn't finished or anything,
0: but I'll let you
2: rent it. It is insulated, but nothing else. $700 a month.
0: Never run water to it, though.
2: Yeah. You have to come in the house to go to the bathroom, which we'll have to talk about the times you're allowed to do that. $700 a month, though. Hit me up. Let me know if you're interested in.
3: Well, except for I live in Wisconsin.
2: Yeah, I believe in you.
3: All right.
2: Have a good one. Bye.
0: Please quit soliciting for people to live in your loft.
2: Hello, KDWB.
4: Hi there.
0: Which category do you fall into?
4: I don't mow my lawn in the month of May.
0: And is it because you, unlike Colt, care about the pollinators?
4: The pollinators, the baby bunnies that might be hiding.
0: Yep. Colt, you could have murdered a bunch of baby bunnies.
2: Dude, that sucks when that happens.
0: Yeah, you know, truly, and it's interesting. Colt, you know how I just said, I didn't even think about that? Because all he cared about...
2: I'm just thinking about myself.
0: You were just thinking about yourself.
2: That is true, guys. My eyes have really been open today.
0: Do you believe him? No.
2: Jade, we appreciate you. Yeah, what's your biggest fear in life, Jade?
0: Being trapped in this conversation.
4: That's really deep.
2: Yeah, what are we thinking? What's holding you back?
4: Not having any money.
0: Everyone knows that life, I guess.
4: Mm-hmm.
0: Worse. And gas is just skyrocketing. Guess I won't drive anywhere.
4: Everything.
2: It is crazy that something that is literally fake controls your entire life.
0: What?
2: Just money. Yeah. Just something that's like 100%.
4: Prices are going up. I decorate cakes and ingredients are going up.
0: Yep.
2: Send me a DM if you decorate cakes. I'm looking for a cake soon.
4: Word. My business is called JD's Delights. It's got a cute little pink logo on Facebook.
2: JD's Delights. All right. I'll keep an eye out for that.
0: Yeah.
2: And you should keep an eye out for Bruno Mars music. Anytime we play a Bruno Mars song, that's your opportunity, baby. Your chance to go see him when he pulls off to the Twin Cities. So get ready for that iHeartRadio app and that talkback mic. When we play a Bruno song, hit us up there with KDWB. Listen.

0: allergies been acting up really bad since last night. I've taken my Allegra, I've taken two Benadryls, and I'm still itching, and my nose is still running from last night. I'm just very irritated at this because it's just so uncomfortable, and it's like it just will not stop after even taking the medicine. It's just crazy.
1: I don't even want to laugh. That sucks, man.
2: She's going through it. You can hear that.
1: She gave us a little in the middle of it.
2: I know.
1: Like, she couldn't even get through the full 30 seconds without giving a little sniff.
2: Okay, there's a couple of things littered across your desk right now. I just want to talk about the accumulation of candy wrappers next to you. It's crazy.
1: There are no candy wrappers.
2: I don't even know where you get that amount of candy around here, but let me know so I can get some of my own. And the Bruno Mars tickets you have just lying around all carelessly, not even organized.
1: Yeah, when I send you the tickets, I don't know if they're going to be together.
2: Oh, that would suck.
1: That'd be so funny. Send you two tickets. Actually, you might like that. Like, you'd be far away from someone you're taking. Yeah, it might be bad.
2: Look.
1: Okay, but for real.
2: Anytime we play a Bruno Mars song, hit us up on the iHeartRadio app. And then you just say the title of the song, your name, where you're from, how excited you are. And you might want to get out the app right now because...

We have so many Bruno Mars tickets to give away. So here's how it works. We play a Bruno Mars song, and then you, in the iHeartRadio app, you're listening to KDWB. You see that red record button. We call that talk back because you talk back to us. But you hit it. You record yourself. Maybe you sing a little bit of the song. Maybe you say your name. And then, of course, you have to say the name of the song. That one, I'm going to help you out. It's called I Just Might. So you record yourself being like, oh my God, it's Britney. I would die. I would take my best friend. Oh my God, I just might have the best night of my life. KDWB, please. Whatever you want to say. And then you're entered to win. You'll know if you win because we will call you and tell you. So record yourself now and listen for Bruno Mars all day on KDWB.

0: West. I'm meteorologist Rodney Price. A mix of clouds and sunshine into the afternoon. Highs in the mid-60s. Breezy northwest winds. Clearing out tonight, upper 30s. It's 60 at our studios.
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0: I just got my results back from a doctor and I tested positive.
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0: It's kind of weird to talk about, but I tested positive for Bieber fever and I'm already on the order list for his new deodorant he's putting out, a plant-based deodorant. 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

0: Now, look, anytime we play a Bruno Mars song, you got a chance to win Bruno Mars tickets, 101.3. 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You hit that. Tell us the song we played and who you are, where you're from, all that good stuff. And then we'll be randomly selecting somebody to win Bruno Mars tickets, like right now.
1: Hello.
2: Is this Mackenzie?
1: It is.
2: Hey, Mackenzie. It's Fallon and Colt over at KDWB. Hi.
0: What up?
2: How are you?
1: Oh, I'm good. How are you guys?
2: Good. What were you doing when we called?
1: Oh, I'm at work.
2: Okay. Colt predicted you were in a meeting.
1: No, not a meeting.
2: What kind of work do you do?
1: I'm a CT tech.
0: CAT scan?
1: Yes.
0: Do it.
1: Yep, wait, is somebody don't know that.
0: Is somebody like waiting for their results right now and you're just like chatting with us?
1: No, I stepped away for a second.
0: Did you know that your number has 6-7 in it?
2: Twice.
1: It does. Twice.
0: That's crazy.
1: Double.
2: How many people bring that up to you?
1: Not very many.
2: Just called classic. Nice. Okay. Mackenzie, we'll quit wasting your time. You won Bruno Mars tickets.
1: You're kidding.
2: No, congratulations.
1: Yes. Oh my gosh, that's so exciting.
2: Woo! All yes. Right, well, we are so excited for you. Obviously, Colt and I don't win tickets, so if you need a plus one, let us know. If not, have the best time at the concert.
1: Oh my goodness, thank you so much.
0: And let me know if you could get me in for like a free CAT scan or something. I want to know what's up with my body.
2: Thanks.
1: I'll see what I can do.
0: All right, thank you. Appreciate you.
1: Thank you.

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2: Listen, I don't know how I feel about this, but it is official. If you love going into McDonald's, doing little self-serve soda fountains, they're phasing them out. You don't get to go up and self-serve yourself anymore.
3: I love self-serving myself. Why are they doing this to us?
2: Well, you shouldn't be self-serving yourself at a McDonald's, first of all, Colt. The move already is underway in some locations.
3: Is it because we took advantage of the free refills? Is that what it is, or what's going on?
2: It's a broader effort to modernize restaurants, reduce maintenance and labor demands, and adapt to rising demand for drive-through, delivery, and takeout. It's true. Like, I'm not trying to turn on anyone, but pretty much the only people that eat inside of McDonald's are older people, people with little kids, and Ice Spice.
3: Nah, dude, there's a lot of people, especially if you hit...
2: That's not true.
3: Especially if you hit a neighborhood. Like, I guarantee the teenagers and Delano, 100% are...
2: The only reason teenagers do is because it's like their third space. They have nowhere else to hang
3: out.
2: That's
3: what I'm saying. Why are you taking it away from them?
2: I don't think that it's... That's especially why, because they probably like, we don't want one more reason for these annoying teenagers to hang around here and say they're getting water and stealing Sprite and such.
3: I'm sorry, you got to work for your money, McDonald's.
2: Colt, you better watch your back.
3: I used to work at McDonald's.
2: You got literally worked there for such a short amount of time. You got fired. You were such a wimp. Yes, you did.
3: I quit.
2: You had to turn in your apron through the drive-thru because you were too scared of confrontation.
3: Yeah, because I quit.
2: Bringing it in like a man.
3: I quit without any notice because it was hard, dude. McDonald's is a tough job. But
2: now you're backtracking. You admit it was a hard job.
3: I just feel like everyone's taking the fun out of life.
2: Why are you making today about you when you know it's people like my husband's week? It's Short King Week.
3: Oh, yeah. This is his week.
2: It runs May 4th to 8th. I don't know if you get it, but the calendar lines up perfectly for guys 5'4 to 5'8. I got to wish my husband happy Short King Week.
3: Dude, the other day we were at the park and Jen saw this guy and he was short, but she was like, oh my God, how short is that guy? And I was like, give him a break.
2: Pull back, Jen.
3: Okay,
2: Sheesh.
3: Him a break. Let's just relax here.
2: So Jake's date is on the 6th, but according to him, like his actual anniversary then, but according to him, his is on the 7th. Okay.
3: But I feel like he's not even that short. I feel like
2: you want to have sex with him.
3: about?
2: Like, you know he's listening right now and you're such a pervert.
3: I feel like no. I think it's Short King stolen valor. That's what your husband has right now.
2: You know what's crazy? How I'm ignoring you. But also that people were still showing up for their Spirit Airlines flights when it was and then acting surprised when it was like such a national story that they shut down.
3: Yeah, but I mean it's jarring when you plan this vacation for like 3 years and then you go to the airline and you're
2: you
3: like
2: know, I do agree.
3: You stand in the and you're like, what are you talking about? You just took my airplane away. What do you mean right now? How am I supposed to get to Boston?
2: The worst part is where people were literally getting ready to board and they're like, it's canceled forever. That one was wild.
3: You know how I would crash out so hard?
2: You don't say.
3: That'd be crazy, dude.
2: Gen Z is driving a major shift in cosmetic procedures with many turning to Botox fillers and other treatments before 30. Duh.
3: That's
2: surprising. I mean, it is kind of interesting. They're getting Botox like between 18 and 34 years old. It rose 30% worldwide between 2018 and 2024.
3: Well, yeah, it's because the past 10 years, they've been saying that sunscreen's bad for you. So they haven't been putting any sunscreens these on, and now they're all wrinkly from all the sun.
2: Whoever said sunscreen is bad for you?
3: Oh, dude, it's all over my TikTok.
2: No one's ever said sunscreen is bad for you.
3: Well, it is bad for you. You should probably, I mean, you have to wear it, but like you shouldn't wear it.
2: Yes, you should. Just use the mineral kind. Why would you?
3: Okay.
2: Oh, you're such a crunchy granola mom, Colt. Shut up. God.
3: Dude, awesome. I love that it's short week, and I love that Spirit Airlines just discontinued. There's a lot of fun things happening in the world right now.
2: Jake just... Okay, never mind.
3: What did he say?
2: He didn't hear. He wasn't listening. He texted me about something totally different. I thought he was going to have something funny to say, but of course not. Thanks,

0: 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Yeah, we turning it up.
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0: We have two very important things going down today. First of all, we're giving away Bruno Mars tickets. We just gave Mackenzie some tickets. So keep listening for a Bruno Mars song. When you hear it, don't let it pass you by, baby.
1: 100%.
0: You got to record yourself saying the name of that song on the iHeartRadio app. Boop, boop, boop, boop, boop. And then you are entered to win. We will call you if you do win. We have lots of pairs of tickets, and we're doing this like all throughout every day this week. And I think a little bit into next week, too. Okay, that's number one. Number two, it is a very special day for Star Wars nerds like myself out there. And we're going to celebrate May the 4th be with you when we come back.
1: Oh, my.

0: 101.3 KDWB, where Fallon and Colt. Obviously, too easy. No, it's not. May the 4th be with you. It's a special day. So we're going to honor Star Wars with a reenactment of the most famous scene in the movie history.
1: Set the scene for me, because I'm not
0: a virgin. Darth Vader, evil.
1: Sure.
0: The Dark Lord of, like, the universe.
1: Yeah.
0: All the worlds, really.
1: Luke, so he's a bad guy.
0: Luke represents good. He is on the light side, you're the dark side.
1: Oh, okay. Okay?
0: So imagine kind of you're on a balance beam of sorts. I'm exasperated as Luke. I'm like, I've been fighting. I'm just like, this is exhausting.
1: Tired.
0: And you're just like out there with your lightsaber. Like, this is a regular day.
1: Okay, so I'm chilling.
0: I need you to embrace. Do you know who James Earl Jones is? Mufasa's voice. Really deep, legendary voice.
1: Oh yeah, I can do that.
0: Also, Darth Vader, just like you, heavy with breathing. I mean,
1: what does that mean?
0: You're not even walking upstairs, and you're like. Exactly how you are in just a resting heart rate.
1: I can do that, yeah.
0: Okay, do you know how to say the name Obi-Wan?
1: So it's Obi-Wan, okay. Not all right, Obi-Wan? Now,
0: and we're going to do this a little bit different. May the 4th be with you. This is arguably the most famous scene, misquoted all the time in Star Wars history on helium. Are you
1: and
0: ready?
1: It's Obi-Wan.
0: Yeah.
1: Okay.
0: Again, I'm exasperated. You're kind of like cocky and chill.
2: Obi-Wan.
3: Too raspy. Okay. He would never.
2: Obi-Wan, never told you what happened to your father?
3: He told me enough. He told me you killed him.
2: Chill, Daddy, chill.
3: Nope. You don't need to do that. This is literally the most famous scene in the entire movie. No.
2: They didn't ad lib in there? Okay. Hit me with your line again.
3: I will, but I need you to acknowledge the pause in there. This is like the biggest twist ever in a movie, okay?
2: Okay.
3: He told me enough. He told me you killed him.
2: No, Luke. I'm your father.
3: God, you're an idiot. Switch, role switch. You're the little bitch, Luke, now. Let's go.
2: Okay.
3: Obi-Wan never told you what happened to your father.
2: He told me enough. He told me you killed him.
3: No, Luke. I am your father.
2: No. It's not true. It's impossible.
3: Search your feelings. You know it to be true.
2: No!
3: Did you make Luke Australian?
2: Yeah, I don't know where he's from.

0: So what you been thinking?
1: You know the economy is down bad when a shirt at Goodwill costs $17.50.
2: What is happening, Goodwill?
3: You gotta go to the bins on dollar days, Daddy.
1: They used to be F21 prices. Forever 21.
3: Rest in peace, Forever 21.
1: You pull up, there'd be some sort of playing, and you could get a shirt for like $14. Now you can't even get a shirt under $17 at Goodwill.
3: And it's like a Shein shirt, too. It's not even like a... You're like, oh my God, it's charging me more than the original price of Shein.
1: Also, you got it for free.
3: That matter.
0: So what you been thinking?
3: Isn't it crazy that to your stomach, every potato is mashed potatoes? They're all mashed potatoes.
1: Oh my God. I feel so bad. My stomach's never experienced a fry before.
3: A roasted potato?
1: Dude, I gotta swallow one whole.
3: Baked potato? You could definitely deep throat a baked potato.
1: If I swallow, you think I'm an anaconda?
3: You wish.
1: No, I don't. I actually don't wish.
0: So what you been thinking?
1: Look, if you don't crash out and all you do is crash in, at some point, your crash out is going to be 10 times worse than the crash out, the mini crash. If you're not having mini crash outs, it's just going to macro crash out one day. So stop crashing in and start crashing out.
3: You know, one thing you could say about me, I never crash in.
1: You're never crashing in.
3: I'm always.
1: You're always crashing out.
3: Crashing out.
1: I'm sorry, your potato thing messed me up.
3: I know, I can't come back from it, my guy.
1: Hey, try to listen for a Bruno Mars song.
3: Why?
1: Because you could be going to Bruno Mars for free. Whenever you hear it, just get ready with the iHeartRadio app. And it could be coming up in 6 minutes. I'm just saying.

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2: Hey, for the first time in history, a female trainer, her horse won in the Kentucky Derby. And it was Golden Tempo that won. Congratulations.
3: She was so hyped, too, on the video. I watched it.
2: I know, me too. I was like, that's pretty epic that all this time finally happened. So that's very exciting. The Devil Wears Prada killed it at the theater. It already, like, more than, like, two or three times earned back its budget. And I didn't realize this is, like, the first time a female-led movie kicks off kind of, like, blockbuster season in Hollywood. And it's killing it. So it just shows you that women seem to like women-led movies. So maybe we do more of that. Channing Tatum still in his feels, posting after Zoe Kravitz's ex gets engaged to Harry Styles, still posting random things on Instagram, like a picture of a seal. And it says, the level I'm at of letting go and trusting in the flow of the universe. I don't think he's doing well.
3: My boy is down bad.
2: Cameron Diaz and Benji Madden welcomed a third baby. And then they just said that there actually is a settlement that's been reached in the Justin Baldoni, Blake Lively, It Ends With Us deal. No money is exchanging hands. Remember, she claimed she lost $161 million in his smear campaign. He never apologized, but it's worked out because they were supposed to go to trial in 2 weeks. And realistically, no one would have won that. It just would have created more disaster. And as the Met Gala is going down tonight, I had to read this. This is like a teenager wrote this Instagram caption. And I thought it was fake at first, but it's on the official Instagram from the Met Gala. Hey guys, I've got some sad news. Zendaya will not attend the Met Gala this year. She did receive an invitation, but she has simply chosen not to go for reasons that remain unknown. She is currently in New York, which makes her absence even more surprising. It's truly disappointing when without Zendaya, the Met Gala just doesn't feel the same. I hope she changes her mind and decides to come.
3: It's so gaslighting,
2: so
3: a little bit.
2: Weird.
3: Why? Like, why? I mean, I know she's big, but I honestly...
2: She's like one of the most popular people that walks the carpet. There are certain people that people look forward to every year, and she's one of them.
3: Yeah.
2: But like, dude, you're coming across as like such a clingy. She's probably going to skip it next year now because you're so desperate.
3: It's a little thirsty. You got to play it cool.
2: You got to play it cooler than that.
3: Cool.
2: I can't believe Anna Wintour let that happen. I don't know. That is your Pop Culture Minute brought to you by OVO LASIK and Lens. And oh my God, here's your chance to enter to win some Bruno Mars tickets. The name of the song is called I Just Might. Record yourself saying that in the iHeartRadio app.

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Hey, Mother's Day is coming up next Sunday, and we got another pair of diamond earrings from Wedding Day Diamonds. 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

0: 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On occasion, we salute heroes in our lives.
1: Yeah.
0: Not real ones, guys. We're not talking... It's Teacher Appreciation Week, thanks to the teachers. Nurses, doctors, you're awesome. This isn't about real heroes, yeah. Okay? These are the unsung heroes. Let me give you an example. I'd like to give a shout out to the shocks in my car because as we've entered official pothole season, there's a massive one right as I enter my daughter's school. And no matter how I angle my car going in, I just nail it every single time. Gosh. And it barely even registers because of the shocks on my car. And also when I curb check at Starbucks drive-thru, inevitably, it's just a quick pop, pop, and I'm on my way. So, thank you, shocks.
1: A little mixy mix. I want to say, big what up, G. Hey, appreciate, you're much appreciated.
0: Oh my God, get to it. Jeez Louise.
1: Dude, appreesh?
0: No.
1: To the trees surrounding my driveway, keeping my car nice and cool on the inside. So I don't have to open the door and get hit by a heat wave when it's warm outside. Big appreciation to it. I'm much, much loved.
2: I can be your hero, baby.
0: We'd love to hear your unsung hero. Please text in now to us to 53921. That's KDWB1. You can also call 651-989-KDWB. Again, we're celebrating the unsung heroes. These are not real heroes. They're not men in uniform, women in uniform. This is the unsung heroes.
1: Oh, also, shout out, big shout out.
0: Did you say preach?
1: I preach.
0: Oh.
1: My toenail.
0: Which one?
1: The big
0: God,
1: one.
0: No, it's so my hard cat, yellow.
1: My cat was trying to claw his way out of my life earlier this week, and he literally just attacked my foot out of nowhere. But shout out to the big toenail for keeping me nice and safe.
2: I can be your hero, baby.
1: And you were, you were. If you want to shout out an unsung hero, 651-99. Get it, everybody.

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1: We're honoring unsung heroes this afternoon.
0: Yeah.
1: We just received this text, and obviously it should be acknowledged. So what I really appreciate is how stupid funny y'all are while I'm sitting in rush hour traffic, making me laugh out loud in my car. So please stay stupid, ridiculous, and they should have superhero DJ day.
0: Superhero DJ day.
1: That's kind of self-embarrassing. Hero, baby. All right. We're going to take your calls and your texts now. Who is your unsung hero?
2: Fallon, my unsung hero is all the people that get in front of me on the highway. They keep me under the speed limit. I appreciate that.
1: Yes, yes. You need those people to check you. That's for sure.
3: I can be your hero, baby.
0: Thank you so much for calling.
1: Hi, KDWB. What's your name?
4: Morgan.
1: Morgan, who's your unsung hero?
4: My unsung hero is everybody that uses their blinker before changing lanes.
0: Oh, man, that's so nice.
1: It's the little gifts, the little thoughtful things that just let a person know what your intentions are, you know?
3: I can be your hero, baby.
0: Communication is key.
1: But they've always said that. Yeah. Yes, thank you. Thank you, Morgan. Hello, KDWB. What is your name?
5: My name is Teresa.
1: Teresa. Tell us who your unsung hero is that we can honor today.
5: I have two unsung heroes, Caffeine and Elastic.
0: Caffeine and Elastic.
3: I can be your hero, baby.
1: You don't even need to explain. I totally get it. Thank you, Teresa. They're beautiful. Now, how have they changed your life?
5: Well, they enabled me to wear pants, which lets me keep my job. And also, they keep me awake. So...
1: Exactly. These are important things. Gotta keep that job, girl.
0: Sounds like the job is getting in the way of a lot of stuff, dude. Actually.
5: Totally is. Job sucks.
0: Yeah, God. Without the job, you could be sleeping and like not wearing pants. That'd be awesome.
3: I can be your hero, baby.
0: Thank you. We appreciate you.
1: Here's another text we received. Shout out to the people who say what I'm thinking so I don't feel so alone in my thoughts.
0: Oh, my gosh.
3: I can be your hero, baby.
1: Here we go. This text. My current unsung hero as a pregnant lady is easily hemorrhoid cream.
0: Never mind.
3: I can be your hero.
0: Well, when it comes to the application of the hemorrhoid cream.
1: Yeah. You put it on a couple of fingers.
0: A couple of fingers?
1: Well, I wouldn't want just one. It could get slippery.
0: How big is that area?
1: I don't know. How big is your area, Cole?
0: Not a couple of fingers.
1: I'm not taking care of internals.
3: I can be your hero, baby.
1: I'm talking about externals, you pervert.
0: Did anybody else text us or no? Are we irrelevant? Are we irrelevant?
1: I would like to thank Facebook for always reminding me when it's someone's birthday. Otherwise, I would definitely forget them all.
0: Oh, 100%. 100%.
3: I can be your hero, baby.
1: I think we got to take a pause on Enrique for a sec.
0: All right, give it to me, girl.
1: Shout out to my unsung hero, the crispy McDonald's Diet Coke, for keeping me going through the day. Ooh. Crispy daddy. Shout out to the Mexican restaurant worker who packaged my crispy flautas separate from the

0: sour cream and pico so they don't get soggy in the DoorDash drive. You're the real MVP. Hashtag unsung heroes.
1: I can be your hero, baby.
2: Any more?
0: Yeah, but I think that's enough for now.
2: All right, cool.
0: We'll come back with more if we need to.
2: Also, Bruno Mars. What is happening, dude? Anytime we play a Bruno song, you got a chance to win those tickets. It would be real awkward if your parents found you selling pictures of your feet. I don't want you to do that, to be able to afford tickets. Just listen for Bruno Mars. Anytime we play, you get a chance to win on the iHeartRadio app. With who? With who, Fallon?
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giving away multiple pair of Bruno Mars tickets every day up until his show, which means another chance is coming up. When you hear a Bruno Mars song, you got to record yourself saying, let's just say like your name and the name of the Bruno Mars song you're listening to. So here's your heads up. A song from Bruno is coming up in two songs.

0: another Bruno Mars song called Risk It All. Make sure you record yourself saying Risk It All in the talkback feature on the iHeartRadio app for your chance to win Bruno Mars tickets. That's how you win. You record yourself. There's a little record button. You go boop, boop. And guess what? You're entered to win. We're going to pick talkbacks randomly, call people, let you know if you win Bruno Mars tickets all this week. So you're going to be hearing a lot of Bruno Mars and having a lot of chances to win concert tickets. Right now, something totally different, okay? Totally different is the 1K wordplay. Your chance to win 1,000 pennies. 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You try to match four words with either me or Colt for your chance to win, again, 1,000 pennies.
1: For example, it would be like when I say sushi, you would say
0: roll.
1: Boom. And then if you were to say sushi roll, boom, that's a point right there.
0: Okay. If I were to say tuna, what'd you say, Colt?
1: Platter.
0: You wouldn't say fish like a normal person. God, you piss me off. Okay. Hi, KDWB. What's your name?
2: Hello.
3: Hello?
0: Hi, what's your name?
2: Alana.
1: Are you trying to win 1,000 pennies?
2: Yes, I am.
0: Okay, Alana, are you going to partner with me or Colt today?
2: We are going to partner with, because we like to hear Colt say all of your nicknames.
1: Okay, so Fallon's going to get out of here. Fallon, go on, get.
0: Okay.
1: Nobody loves you or respects you. Get out of here. Okay, awesome. Here we go. So, y'all's first word is spring.
2: Fling.
1: Spring fling. Okay, what about rose?
2: Bud?
1: Bird.
2: Like bird, like the animal?
1: Yep, bird.
0: Oh. Oh.
2: Poop.
1: You say poop?
2: Yeah.
1: Okay. Bird poop. And then sprinkler.
2: Water.
1: All right, Fallon. Fally Alley Oxen Free. Get in here, sweet home, Falabama.
0: Sweet mix.
1: All right, Fal Pacino.
0: Okay.
1: Fally, this is going to be intense today. Fall Out Boy. Okay.
0: You know what I wish you would play sometimes?

0: Okay, I don't know if it's going to be rose petal or rose thorn. Are either of those right? Can you just tell me if I'm right?
1: Just keep going.
0: So it's not right. Flower?
1: Bud.
0: Damn. God. Idiot.
1: What about bird?
0: Bird. Caw. Bird.
1: That's what I said.
0: Wheat. Feather. Wing. Bird wing. Wing. Bird.
1: Bird wing.
0: Fly.
1: A bird wing?
0: Fly.
1: You want to go with bird bath?
0: No.
1: Or bird poop? They went with bird poop.
0: Ah, good one.
1: What about sprinkler?
0: Why are you doing this to me? Water.
1: Yeah.
0: Oh, okay. Well, there was one. That was not our best. That was not our best. And by our, I mean my best. I apologize.
2: Sounds good.
1: We had fun playing with you, though.
0: We did have fun. Thank you.
1: Peace out, Girl Scout.
2: Bye.

0: 101.3 KDWB, we're Fallon and Colt. We went and checked our talkbacks, everyone that entered so far for the Bruno Mars contest, and we have someone on the phone. Hello.
1: Colt, it's Jamie. I just thanked you guys. You called me and told me that I might have won Bruno Mars tickets.
0: Who is this? Who is this?
1: It's Jamie. Jamie from White Bear Lake. Jamie Rant, I sang to you.
0: Well, Jamie, you have to refresh our memories. Yeah. I don't...
2: A lot of people sing to us.
1: Okay, but I need the song, though. I'm terrible at improv. Terrible. Hang on. Let me have them pull it up on the phone, and I will sing it.
2: All right. Listen.
0: What are you doing right now, Jamie?
1: It would break my heart. Say bye. My daughter's even singing, too.
0: Oh, my gosh. This is a duet situation?
1: We see you guys at the state fair. We're those crazy people that always bring you guys mini donuts and cookies.
2: Well, listen.
0: Let's keep that tradition going.
2: let's keep that.
1: Wait, and I am your hired on hairstylist.
0: Yes, you are part of our team.
1: You remember?
2: Well, check it out. Jamie.
0: Cole should have gone to you today.
2: Jamie, on the count of three, here's what we're going to do. You and your daughter are going to like falsetto. Wait, what does it say? In unison?
0: Okay.
2: You're going to say, I just won Bruno Mars tickets.
1: Oh, absolutely.
0: One, two, three.
1: We just won Bruno Mars tickets.
0: Ooh, congratulations.
1: You guys are the best. We thank you so freaking much. I think this actually might genuinely be her first concert.
0: Oh, it's going to be awesome. Trust me, good luck topping it because he puts on a heck of a concert.
1: Oh, we've been trying for so long. We actually were really contemplating on whether we were going to break down and actually like spend some money to buy these tickets to go, because I've been wanting to go for years, but I'm like, I just can't justify spending that kind of money.
0: No, it's so expensive. Well, I'm glad we could get them for you so you guys have a good time and not, and just, you know, you're just in charge of parking now.

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4: Listen, I don't know how I feel about this, but it is official. If you love going into McDonald's, doing little self-serve soda fountains, they're phasing them out. You don't get to go up and self-serve yourself anymore.
5: I love self-serving myself. Why are they doing this to us?
4: Well, you shouldn't be self-serving yourself at a McDonald's, first of all, Colt. The move already is underway in some locations.
5: Is it because we took advantage of the free refills? Is that what it is, or what's going on?
4: It's a broader effort to modernize restaurants, reduce maintenance and labor demands, and adapt to rising demand for drive-through, delivery, and takeout. It's true. Like, I'm not trying to turn on anyone, but pretty much the only people that eat inside of McDonald's are older people, people with little kids, and Ice Spice.
5: Nah, dude, there's a lot of people, especially if you hit...
4: That's not true.
5: Especially if you hit a neighborhood. Like, I guarantee the teenagers and Delano, 100% are...
4: The only reason teenagers do is because it's, like, their third space. They have nowhere else to hang
5: out.
4: That's
5: what I'm saying. Why are you taking it away from them?
4: I think that it's... That's especially why, because they're probably like, we don't want one more reason for these annoying teenagers to hang around here and say they're getting water and stealing Sprite and such.
5: I'm sorry, you got to work for your money, McDonald's.
4: Colt, you better watch your back.
5: Okay? I used to work at McDonald's.
4: You got literally worked there for such a short amount of time. You got fired. You were such a wimp. Yes, you did. You had to turn in your apron through the drive-thru because you were too scared of confrontation.
5: Yeah,
4: bringing it in like a man.
5: I quit without any notice because it was hard, dude. McDonald's is a tough job. But
4: so now you're backtracking. You admit it was a hard job.
5: I just feel like everyone's taking the fun out of life.
4: Why are you making today about you when you know it's people like my husband's week? It's Short King Week.
5: Oh, yeah. This is his week.
4: It runs May 4th to 8th. I don't know if you get it, but the calendar lines up perfectly for guys 5'4 to 5'8. I got to wish my husband.
5: Dude, the other day we were at the park and Jen saw this guy and he was short, but she was like, "Oh my god, how short is that guy?" And I was like, "All right, give him a break.
4: Pull back, Jen.
5: Okay, give him a break. Let's just relax here."
4: So Jake's date is on the 6th, but according to him, like his actual anniversary then, but according to him, his is on the 7th. Okay,
5: but I feel like he's not even that short. I feel like your husband is.
4: You want to have sex with him.
5: Talking about,
4: like, you know, he's listening right now. You're such a pervert.
5: I feel like no. I think it's Short King Stolen Valor. That's what your husband has right now.
4: You know what's crazy? How I'm ignoring you, but also that people were still showing up for their Spirit Airlines flights when it was, and then acting surprised when it was like such a national story that they shut down.
5: Yeah, but I mean, it's jarring when you plan this vacation for like 3 years and then you go to the airline and you're
4: you
5: like,
4: know, I do agree.
5: You stand in the, and you're like, what are you talking about? You just took my airplane away. What do you mean right now? How am I supposed to get to Boston?
4: The worst part is where people were literally getting ready to board and they're like, it's canceled forever. That one was wild. That,
5: you know how I would crash out so hard?
4: You don't say.
5: I'd be crazy, dude.
4: Gen Z is driving a major shift in cosmetic procedures, with many turning to Botox, fillers, and other treatments before 30. Duh.
5: That's not surprising.
4: I mean, it's kind of interesting. They're getting Botox like between 18 and 34 years old. That rose 30% worldwide between 2018 and 2024.
5: Well, yeah, it's because the past 10 years, they've been saying that sunscreen's bad for you. So they haven't been putting any sunscreens on, and now they're all wrinkly from all the sun.
4: Who ever said sunscreen is bad for you?
5: Oh, dude, it's all over my TikTok.
4: No one's ever said sunscreen is bad for you.
5: Well, it is bad for you. You should probably, I mean, you have to wear it, but like, you shouldn't wear it.
4: Yes, you should. Just use the mineral kind. Why would you? Okay. Oh, you're such a crunchy granola mom, Colt. Shut up. God.
5: Dude, awesome. I love that it's short week, and I love that Spirit Airlines just discontinued. There's a lot of fun things happening in the world right now.
0: You, Bruno Mars, U.S. Bank Stadium. 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
2: iHeartRadio weather, partly cloudy tonight, a low in the upper 30s. Sunny to partly cloudy for tomorrow, high temperature in the mid 50s, cooler. And mostly cloudy for Wednesday, highs only in the low 50s. I'm meteorologist Mace Michael.
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1: Florida is scary because there's just so many different animals and wildlife. It's like Australia.
2: My sister lives in Orlando, and she will tell me, I didn't even know certain animals lived there. Like, her dog kills everything that jumps into their yard.
1: Yeah.
2: They have everything from, obviously, deer and gators to lizards to, like, there was something weird that I was like, really? Like, coyotes? Like, everything. It's, like, so strange.
1: So, somebody from the Midwest moves to Florida, right?
2: Yeah.
1: Happens all the time. Yeah. All the time. And they ended up having to call the police because they saw something in their neighbor's yard, and it was an alligator. And they were like, there's an alligator in the yard. An alligator has gotten into the pool, and it's floating around, and it's crazy. And they were like, their neighbors were out of town. Whatever. So the police come out. And I guess it's like a smaller town, so that like it's a big police presence for this alligator because, like, you know,
2: One guy's not going to show up to capture a guy. You got to have a team because they're scared.
1: An alligator team.
2: Yeah.
1: So they, like, are trying to get to the backyard. The fence is locked. And I guess, I don't know, they can't hop a fence, I guess. So they had to, like, kick in the fence.
2: Okay, rude. It could be a tall fence. Don't belittle the police. Maybe it's a tall fence.
1: Well, bring a step stool next time or something. They kick down the fence and they get to the pool and they're like, oh my God, it's an alligator floaty.
2: I knew it. Thought coming from a mile away. And this is literally the exact thing I would do. I feel seen. These idiots are so much like me. You know how many times I've seen, like, my own reflection in a mirror and thought it was someone else in my house and freaked out?
1: Yeah, if I saw you in my house, too, I'd be scared as well,
2: Shut
1: though.
2: Up. That's so rude.
1: No, I'm just
2: kidding. Never tell you the time I went to a restaurant. I had, like, a couple little cocktails. And I was like, I'm going to go to the bathroom. I get up. There's someone in the bathroom. The door's locked. So I turn and I'm, like, talking to the person next to me. I'm like, oh, my God, everything here is so good. And I was like, oh, got a little line, da-da-da. And I'm just having a little chat with them. And then I'm like, this person's so rude. They're not saying. And it was a mirror. I had been talking to myself in a mirror. It was a really dark restaurant, but I literally had a full conversation with myself in a mirror waiting for a bathroom. It felt so stupid. So my point is, I understand this alligator confusion.
1: Yeah, I also like that you had enough to say to be able to fill the time.
2: I did fill time. I did fill time. Yeah, okay.

0: All right, that was Bruno Mars. Colt, tell them the name of the song so they can record themselves saying it.
1: I just might.
0: 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It's less about how to do the contest.
1: Facts.
0: But if you have a question, text us. It's more about winning concert tickets. Look, concert tickets are expensive. You have all these additional fees. It's what Ticketmaster likes to do to you. And someone earlier called us their unsung heroes because radio stations are the only way people can get concerts anymore because they're so expensive. Let us be that vessel for you. Win Bruno Mars tickets from us multiple times every day this week on KDWB. That was your most recent chance.
1: Yeah.
0: Again, I Just Might is the name of the song to enter to win. Okay, good luck. We're going to pass the baton to Kayla now so she can get some more winners. And then obviously tomorrow morning and afternoon. We appreciate you for hanging out with us, though. Have a wonderful night. Love you. Bye.
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killed it on SNL over the weekend. That was Olivia Rodrigo with Drop Dead on KDWB. She also debuted a brand new song called Begged. You can get highlights right now.

So Bruno Mars is going to be at US Bank Stadium May 13th, and we want to send you to see him. This is how you can win last-minute tickets. Anytime you hear a Bruno Mars song play on KDWB, you go to the iHeartRadio app, leave us a talkback message telling us the song that you just heard, and you're automatically entered to win.

0: We're so close to Bruno Mars coming to the Twin Cities. Oh my gosh. It's happening May 13th at US Bank Stadium. He's bringing Leon Thomas and Anderson .Paak. That is going to be such an amazing show. And all week long, we have your chance to win last minute tickets. So this is the deal. Anytime you hear a Bruno Mars song play right here on KDWB, open up your iHeartRadio app, leave us a talkback message telling us the song you just heard. Okay? And you're automatically qualified to win the last minute tickets. 101.3.
1: KDWB. iHeartRadio weather, partly cloudy tonight, a low in the upper 30s. Sunny to partly cloudy for tomorrow, high temperature in the mid 50s, cooler. And mostly cloudy for Wednesday, highs only in the low 50s. I'm meteorologist Mace Mike.
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It's KDWB, the Twin Cities number one hit music station. Okay, so now that you've had the weekend to digest Zara Larsson's deluxe album, what do you think? What's your favorite song? I'm obsessed with Blue Moon with Kehlani. That pop to R&B flip is absolutely insane. 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
5: Crash up in the North Metro, eastbound 610 after Hemlock Lane. Left lane is blocked, so things are pretty packed. Looks like from around Elm Creek Boulevard. That's really our only delay. 94 is back to normal. Crosstown and 494 both look good. So does 35W. I'm Deb Snyder, and that's your latest total traffic.
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